0: the feature album on Triple J.
1: Hey, this is Julia Jacklin, and my record, The Gem, is the feature album all this week on Triple J. The song, If I Had the Hand of God, I started writing in Nashville a couple of years ago when I was there on a break from tour, and I was just feeling a bit strange after going to the Country Music Hall of Fame, and I just thought, even if you get to be the best songwriter in the history of music, you're still gonna die. And it's just really important to make sure that you're living a good life outside of the music industry.

A really beautiful mind, Julia Jacqueline, talking about her time in the Country Music Hall of Fame and how she was looking around at all these legends who had done country music before her, who've sadly passed away, but essentially learning in that moment that you really need to live your life for yourself and still maintain those personal relationships despite what other little paths life takes you on. A beautiful album that we are featuring all this week here on Triple J. It's called The Gem. Before that, we had Tobias and Stay With Me Through the Night, Beaver Doobie as well. And at the very top, we had Men I Trust and Husk, a very exciting name at Claim It. And if you wanted to check out those dates, we've got them all on the Triple J website. A couple of original dates got sold out in Melbourne and Perth and Sydney, a couple of extra shows for Sydney and Melbourne. And there's also still one with tickets available for Brisbane, all happening in November. You're with Tanya Bunter. And look, I've been doing radio for a little while now, and I remember there's a gold track that I'm about to play in a couple of songs' time. I remember when this song came out, everyone had to get a little warning, being like, hey, it's going to sound like you've broken the radio and you're tripping on air, so make sure you just let it play through. Let's see if you can work it out. It's a big mammoth track from one of my favourite bands. First, this is Isaiah Rashad and Same Shit. You're with Tanya Bunter on Mornings. Hello.

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2: Hey, it's Jack Bergen here. Normally you'll hear me hosting Core on Triple J and talking about all things hard and heavy, but tonight I'm taking over Home and Host. That's right, I'll be bringing you all the gold nuggets I can dig out of the Australian music mines, including first plays of brand new tracks, when spiders get washed down the drain, interviews with the artists you need to know about, and I'll even throw in some certified classics from the Oz Music back catalogue. To hear the best that this country has to offer, tune in to Home and Host from 7 tonight on Triple J.

Every damn time I listen to this song, I think about how they broke radio, you know? Like this song being over 7 minutes long, it having that trippy bit where when I was working at community radio, we used CDs, so that was sort of a thing that would happen. A real shaker of a track. It is Let It Happen. Shouts out to Cal in Perth who got my little clue. Also one of my core memories of them touring and hanging out with Al Newstead, who you'll know writes all of our news stories. You would have seen his byline for years, just screaming along to this song when we caught them in 2022. My name is Tanya Bunter. It's so lovely to be with you. Very soon, we're going to have some news, and then I'll be back with you for another couple of hours. I've got Macklemore and Ryan Lewis on the flip side. One final track to get us to the news. It's Gem Cassadaly.

0: Jack James with Triple J News. The Australian Council of Social Services says the Reserve Bank has made the wrong decision. Yesterday, the RBA raised the official cash rate by a quarter of a percentage point to 4.6%. It's the fourth hike so far this year, and the rate is now at its highest level in 15 years. ACOS CEO Cassandra Goldie says households are crying out for reprieve.
1: We think this was really the wrong move. I mean, we've already had a bundle of interest rate rises. We've got a rise in unemployment already at 4.6%. We're very worried about what this will mean. I mean, the biggest threat to your living standards is if you lose your job.
0: Greens Senator David Shoebridge and Steph Hodgkins May have confirmed they will nominate for leader and deputy leader of the party, respectively. Earlier this week, Senator Larissa Waters announced her resignation from the top job due to chronic kidney disease. Senators Sarah Hanson-Young and Maureen Faruqi have also both confirmed they'll stand for the leadership as the party meets in Sydney this morning. Dozens of organisations have joined forces today to push for the more than 200 recommendations from the Disability Royal Commission to be implemented faster, saying witnesses who shared their trauma can't be forgotten. Naz Campanella has the details.
2: The group of advocates say they're concerned progress has been slow and opaque. They've called for transparency and for all levels of government to publish progress reports annually and commit to an implementation timeline. The inquiry, which handed down its final report with 222 recommendations 3 years ago this week, heard from more than 10,000 witnesses and cost around $600 million.
0: Also in the headlines today, the wife of a Melbourne human rights activist that's been detained by Vietnamese authorities says his arrest has taken a serious toll on her. Hip Tran, who's a member of the pro-democracy group Viet Tan, has been charged with planning to carry out terrorist activities. The group disputes those accusations and believes that Mr. Tran and his Norwegian

0: Vietnamese colleague Duc Thuan Nguyen were abducted in an act of transnational repression. Mr. Tran's wife, Chloe Dang, says it's been 12 days since she last heard from him.
1: My body is still shaking since I landed yesterday in Melbourne. I couldn't sleep much since the day happened. Like, so in the last 12 days, it's been really hard for me, not knowing anything about his whereabouts and also his well-being.
0: And just briefly, the NRL and the NRLW's best will gather in Sydney tonight to crown rugby league's biggest stars at the Dally M Awards. Nathan Cleary and Tamika Upton led the men's and women's counts respectively before voting went behind closed doors earlier this season. That's the news. This is Triple J.

Like lasers through the skull, it is, yes, Boon, and nosebleeds. You're hanging out with Tanya Bunter here on Triple J Mornings, and it is such a fun hour. Of course, you would have heard on breakfast that we do have a laneway lineup. It is crazy. In this hour, you're going to hear from a couple of those artists like Public Figures, Lowkey, and Dane. In a moment, though, I've got that Macklemore, Ryan Lewis throwback track with Can't Hold Us. So a little bit of stomp and a little bit of soul, it's coming for you. First, intense guitars, it is our girl Maya. This is Riding.

an artist out of the UK called May Muller. I just am so obsessed with the energy on that track. And it's very interesting because you can really hear that she did some obsessive listening of the Sugar Babes and Madonna when she wrote that. It's called Wheels Come Off. And there's something about the lyrics where she goes, "Nothing bad can happen if I stay at home, but I can't read a page of my book without checking my phone." When I heard that for the first time, I was like, look, it's calling me out, but I also just don't feel too judged. I feel like she's really putting down a lyric for everyone to be like, damn, you really have to fight back to make sure you have an attention span these days. May Muller is her name, and Wheels Come Off. In there too, a big stompin' soulful one from Macklemore and Ryan Lewis, and Maya at the very top. You are with Tanya Bunter, and this is Triple J Mornings. I'm going to give you Tyne James Organ doing a cover of a mid-2000s hit you probably heard on an acoustic guitar at some point if you're around in 2006. First, a wobbly one from Interplanetary Criminal.

0: 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Here's who's touring.
1: Charge up your disco tits, because Tuvalu is returning to Australia in March. The Swedish electropop icon is coming down under with her sixth album, Estrus, and a deep desire to light up our dance floors. So get in for a sweaty night in Brisbane, Melbourne, Sydney and Perth from September 15.
0: For info on these gigs and more, head to Triple J's Instagram.

Tyne James Organ doing his cover of Naive, originally, of course, by The Kooks. 2006, that track came out. And I feel like it's sort of crazy to see that it was one of those tracks that really just resonated all those years later in 2021 with him. Love getting a message from Rodney on 0439 757 555 saying, I'm pretty sure I don't need to tell you that this is my favourite Laika version and Tyne is so good live if you get a chance to go see him. And I'm going to take you up on that. I feel like I haven't seen him yet, so it's going to make me really prick my ears up when I see those dates come through. In there as well, it was a bit of Charlie Lucas, and at the very top, Interplanetary Criminal and Silver Bumper, Hold the Phone. He's in the country at the moment, Interplanetary Criminal, actually, doing a couple of shows, a massive one at Sydney Meyer for the Freeform Festival. And it is one of those, he's one of those nerds who like brings out vinyl to DJ on and does it without headphones because he is that damn good. So I'm very excited to see that all play out in Australia. You're hanging out with Tanya Bunter. It is Triple J Mornings, and I've got a track from Somba, one of those ones we love so much, we hosted and put that in to the Hottest 100 of 2025. First, a slinky one from Miss Kanina and Jamal Yami. Big language warning on this one. It's called Handout.

You're with Tanya on Triple J Mornings. This is Nipper and Bittersweet, some brand new music that I've personally been loving for your ears. In there as well, Somber and Undressed. I love singing along to that song every time. So vulnerable, so sing-alongable. In the middle, we had Dane, very excitingly announced for Laneway today, alongside, and let me take a deep breath, a very big list of names. Fontaines DC, Hayley Williams doing The Hayley Williams Show, Slater, Adela, we also have Adela, sorry. God, I've got a big list to get through. Kim Petras, Nina Geraci, Balu Brigada, Dive, who I actually had already selected to play for you a little later on in the show, Horse Girls, Jane Remover, Muna, who spoke to Breakfast this morning with that announce, Rachel Chinariri, Rico Nasty, who I need to get in the pit for her set, One Tablespoon, Automatic, and so many more. So if you want to check out those details, head to the Triple J website or the Triple J app. Another very exciting band who are on this list. Public Figures getting up on stage. God, I can't wait to see all of their hair up on stage and just seeing them absolutely shred. A band that you can see at Laneway 2027 in February. This is Push My Buttons.

Club. Such a favourite of mine. His name is Nori, comes out of the UK, which you could probably gather. A big lover of grime and all other like cultural moments from the 2010s in the UK. Shake Leg is another track that I know, shouts out to Andy, the Unearthed music director, absolutely loved that track, and I've played it before on Soul Control. But yeah, that's his newest one. You're hanging out with Tanya Bunter. This is Triple J. There's some news, and then I'm going to be giving you Larissa Lambert on the flip side.

0: Jack James with Triple J News. Housing advocacy groups are warning increasing interest rates will have a negative impact on the rental market. That's despite some economists suggesting it's low supply that often pushes up rent. Dr. Chris Martin from the Uni of New South Wales Futures Research Centre says the RBA will be hoping the latest rate hike will take some of the heat out of the rental market.
1: That's controversial because we do often hear from landlords that the rent is going up because interest rates have gone up. That's also what we hear from housing advocacy groups as well. The conventional view might be up for challenge.
0: US President Donald Trump says he wants a self-regulation model for the development of AI rather than anything imposed by governments. John Lyons has more.
2: President Trump hosted a meeting at the White House of some of the biggest technology companies in the United States, including OpenAI, Anthropic, Google, Nvidia, Palantir, and Google. He said there was unity among the group that there should be tremendous self-regulation and that they should work together with local communities over the development of data centres and other AI infrastructure. But there was no obvious agreement on how to deal with warnings about the pace of development from AI companies. Rather, President Trump said he would sign an executive order changing the name from artificial to superintelligence.
0: Sam Spencer is the CEO of Aristotle Metadata and an adjunct professor in data governance at the Uni of Canberra. He says self-regulation of AI companies will not work.
3: Companies that are coming out and saying our products are going to destroy the world, somebody needs to step in and stop it. No, you cannot trust these people. They're acting like children.
0: Also in the headlines today, St. John's WA says a 30-year-old man with serious injuries has been taken to Geraldton Regional Hospital after reports of a serious incident east of the town. They responded to a call out at about 1 o'clock this morning. Police say significant resources remain in the area and they're advising the public to stay clear. Penny was in the area this morning and says she saw several tactical police vehicles travelling north towards the town.
4: I left injured about 45 minutes ago and had a SWAT truck and six undercover Land Cruisers steam past me heading northbound.
0: And just briefly, Lachie Neal's long-expected departure from Brisbane as an unrestricted free agent has been confirmed, with the two-time Brownlow medalist and three-time premiership player set to leave the club. The 33-year-old midfielder all but confirmed the move following Saturday's grand final win over Fremantle. The four-time All-Australian is rumoured to join Collingwood during the league's free agency period, which begins this Friday. That's the news for now. Right around Australia, this is Triple J.

sending that out to all the lover girls. You just can't help but feel a little bit soppy when you listen to that. Larissa Lambert and her track Yearning here on Triple J Mornings. I've got a pretty big classic for another sort of yearning. It's a bloke from the US who did pretty well in the Hottest 100 of 2022. First, I need to give you some WA greatness, a little bit of coastal crust from a sea breeze on this. Call Me for a Good Time from Dice. And I'm going to play you a track from the Lambrini Girls too.

0: Hey, Zan Rowe here, and I'm back on your screens for a new season of Take 5. You'll hear extraordinary people share five songs that made them who they are today. This week, it's boundary-pushing artist Genesis Owusu.
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Shoegaze babies born out of New York City. Can you tell? It's Dive and The Fountain. So exciting to see them on that massive laneway lineup that dropped this morning. If you want to know all those details, hit up the Triple J website. We've got a little touring tab. You can check out those dates, the tickets, and when and where it's all going to be happening next year. You're with Tanya Bunter. It's Triple J Mornings. I've got a euphoric one from our Irish producer king, Kedema, in a moment. Let's keep it gritty first. Out of WA, it's Grub. This is Shake It.

another talented artist born out of Mount Druitt. VV Pete and Utility back into it here on Triple J Mornings. We also had Ketama in there, and at the very top, a band that is a real super group of a lot of bands I've loved in the past, Grub. They were the feature artist on Triple J Unearthed a few weeks back at the start of this month, I think. If you want to learn a little bit more deeper about where they came from, you can check that out. There's a little article that really runs you through all of the hot topics around them. But from my personal knowledge, when I had a look at the band photo on their Unearthed profile, I was like, wait a damn minute. And then I just double-checked myself then. Mitch McDonald is in the band. He used to be in the Love Junkies. For any Perthies who are listening, you would have seen that band live. The Deep River Collective is where Duncan's from in the band. Edo is one of those amazing shredders on guitar and used to be in this band, or maybe still is, in this band called Old Blood. Peter Bibby, of course, you would have known him for his own solo stuff. But of course, that lead singer, Matilda Beals, is the only one that I don't know. So very excited to hear more music from them. You're listening to all of that here on Triple J. I've got a big hit from Tommy Richmond coming for you in a moment. Before I'm out of here, I will be giving you those Lambrini girls. First, let's get a little bit whimsical. This is Matilda Mann and the Fig Tree. Hope you're having an excellent morning.

0: Triple J Mornings.
1: Back of the club, back of the party. 100 bodies and they sweating on me. I'm a playboy and I rock Cardis. I rock Tom Ford and I pop Molly. I'm sliding on the floor like Crisco. I know it's hot in here, but my wrist cold. Let's go. Explode. Talking my

I feel like I'm in a ballroom listening to this song, Channel Trez and Medicine off his new album, Enigma POV. You're listening to that here on Triple J Mornings. You also caught some Tommy Richmond and that very sweet track from Lottie McLeod and Matilda Mann at the very top. It's Tanya hanging out with you. I have a track from the Lambrini Girls coming up. Also, one of those artists who's in the country right now, Noah Kahan. I'm going to be playing you something from him. It's been very interesting seeing all of these people in their cowboy boots and their cowboy hats and their denim walking around my city to go to those shows, a number of shows across the last few days. Very excited to lean into that with you in a moment. First, someone with groove closer to home. This is Miss Becca Hatch and her track, Black Flower.

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You're listening to Triple J Mornings, one of my personal listens from the Lambrini Girls. Bang, Bang, Bang, a brand new album coming from them in early 2027. At the moment, January 15 is when that No Refunds record is dropping. In there as well, you heard from Noah Kahan, American Cars. Really love hearing about these big pilgrimages that people do in order to see live music. Getting a message on the text line 0439 757 555 saying, saw this live on Saturday, best night of my life. So sad I had to fly all the way to Melbourne from Brisbane though. And I feel like that just shows how much you really deep down adore these bands. I have loved seeing a big travel between the AFL and like all of the live music that's been kicking around now that it's getting a little bit warmer. In there as well, you heard from Becca Hatch and Black Flower. And thank you so much for hanging out with me today. It's been a really exciting day getting that Laneway lineup. And if you feel like you want to reminisce a little, Woodhead is coming up next, and Loki, the live music montage, is going to be a big celebration of years past at Laneways. Between like last year, the last 8 years, there's something in there for you. So make sure you stick around for that. Loki is going to be kicking it off with Joey Valance and Bray. And I am so excited to hang out with you tomorrow. It's going to be a beautiful show. I have the pleasure of having Dr. Carl come in with me and nerd out and tell me all about the world of science. So make sure you get your questions in on 0439 757 555 to get us started tomorrow morning. I've got some Fisher to get us to the news and then to hand you gently to the giant Woodhead. Just feels tight. Yeah, let's get a bit of bass rattling. This is Fisher and Feels.

0: John James with Triple J News. New South Wales Senator David Shoebridge has been elected as the new leader of the Federal Greens Party. The 11-member party room met in Sydney today and selected Senator Shoebridge to replace Queensland Senator Larissa Waters, who stepped down this week due to illness after 16 months in the role. David Shoebridge has served as a federal senator for New South Wales since 2022. He was a former barrister and member of the New South Wales State Parliament and has built a reputation as a sharp and effective operator in Senate estimates. Cost of living pressures have continued to rise a day after the Reserve Bank lifted interest rates to a 15-year high. Here's David Chow.
1: Inflation went up to 4% in the year to August, according to new figures from the ABS. Now, that's a significant jump from the previous month's 3.5%, and it was driven up by more expensive electricity and housing construction as builders passed on the higher costs of their materials and labour. The rising price of petrol and diesel also contributed after the government's fuel excise discount ended last month, and oil prices surged across the world as hostilities between the US and Iran flared up.
0: Meanwhile, the Prime Minister is defending government spending in the wake of the latest interest rate hike. Mr Albanese says the government has found $178 billion of savings and will continue to look for more. But he says the opposition is not backing Labor's efforts to rein in costs.
2: You can't say we want more savings and then oppose every saving which is put forward. But what are the saves that the coalition have supported that we've put forward of that $178 billion? They've all been fought for.
0: Elsewhere today, police are continuing to search for a gunman in the Geraldton region after a shooting on the outskirts of the city in the early hours of this morning. A man in his 30s is in hospital with a non-life-threatening injury. Police say the victim and the gunman are known to each other and there's no ongoing threat to public safety. Leah Reynolds owns a business located about 1 kilometre from the road where police cars were gathered earlier this morning.
3: Everyone's definitely making sure everyone's okay and trying to find out what's going on, really. Yeah, it's a nice, usually quite quiet, peaceful area.
0: Also in the headlines today, the Australian National University has dropped to its lowest ever position in the latest global university rankings. The Times Higher Education World University Rankings have the ANU in 77th place for 2027, down from 73rd in the previous year. And Lachie Neale's departure from the Brisbane Lions has been confirmed, with the two-time Brownlow medalist and three-time premiership player set to leave the AFL club the end of this season. That's the news on Triple J.
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5: Yes, big, big, big news, mate. A lot of stuff going on in the world, a lot of stuff going on in the country, but emphasis on that first syllable of that previous word, because that is exactly what Laneway served up

for 2027? Six? I didn't get my damn years right, but look, the next laneway has been announced. It is all happening. 2027, I should say. Excusez-moi. Yeah, it's going to be huge. And pretty much for this Wednesday afternoon, we're going to do what we always do, rip into some live music. All laneway special. So I want these laneway memories on the text line. All right, if you're at any of these gigs, let me know. Even if your favorite act that you've seen at laneway isn't on in this montage, still, let me know. Share those memories. 043975755. Kicking it off with the baddest.

This is Charlie XCX with her song Boys, live at Laneway 2025. You're on Triple J.

of other way. And I am king of them all, and faster than light. Will my foot sing the air, if my body's alive, then my soul's alive.

is Role Model with his hit, Sally When the Wine Runs Out. 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

0: He's asleep. Wake him up.
1: That is the sound of about, I don't know, 40, 50. You know what? I'll just straight up lie. That is the sound of 900,000 people screaming at Jeff in the Wiggles to wake the hell up. If you remember last year, 2026, Role Model took the stage, played out his hit, Sally, When the Wine Runs Out. And for that night, or that day, the Sally was the Wiggles. It's also important to note in the Perth show, the Sally was Robert Irwin. So there you go. Always got to shout out the great man. Gigi Perez also at Laneway 2026. Bit of Gang of Youths. And Charlie XCX with Boys in Laneway 2020. Even though you might have heard producer Campbell say this.
2: This is Charlie XCX with her song Boys live at Laneway 2025. You're on Triple J.
1: That's right. Well, it's actually the opposite. It's wrong. Cambo got the year wrong. It was 2020. You might be thinking, Dave, why are you pointing out that Cambo got the year wrong? Well, it's funny to me.
3: One, two, three.
1: That's why I did it. But we are going to be talking Laneway. A lot of love, a lot of memories. Full lineup on the Triple J website, including this name, Florence Road, Triple J.

party under the bridge, party at the restaurant, party at the club, party in the day, party in my house, party on the way to the party at the park, party in the bush, party under the bridge, party at the restaurant, party at the club, party in the day, party in my house, party on the park, party in the bush, party under the bridge, party at the restaurant, party at the club, party in the day, party in my house, party on the way to the party.

TK Meidzer with Romanticize, teaming up with Genevieve for that one. TK will be at Yours and Ours. That was announced a little while ago, a couple of months ago maybe. I mean, today's big headline, Laneway being announced. Big write-up as well on Triple J website from Courtney Fry if you want to get around that. All the acts, all the dates, all the information, get around it. And look, text line already getting around it. A lot of excitement, including just for that montage we played out earlier, some memories from Joey Valance and Bray. Someone just saying, how bloody good are they? Mate, they're pretty bloody good. Also, someone else saying Gigi Perez was amazing.

and loved seeing them with their amazing partner, Sharon. That's Matt in Yura. And you know what? I love that text, Matt. And that's kind of what I want to do for Lunchtime Legend. I think from this big laneway announcement, I mean, what can I say? Am I falling in love with festivals again? Do I want to hear some festival bangers? Yes, I do. 0439757555. I'm talking favorite acts you've seen. I'm talking favorite memories. All right. The weirder, the better. Let me know. Get in the country. G'd up for music festivals. For Lunchtime Legend. Right here, Gary's. Triple J.

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2: Hey, it's Jack Bergen here. Normally you'll hear me hosting Core on Triple J and talking about all things hard and heavy, but tonight I'm taking over Home and Host. That's right, I'll be bringing you all the gold nuggets I can dig out of the Australian music mines, including first plays of brand new tracks, when spiders get washed down the drain, interviews with the artists you need to know about, and I'll even throw in some certified classics from the Oz Music back catalogue. To hear the best that this country has to offer, tune in to Home and Host from 7 tonight on Triple J.

The Tullamarines flight path here on Triple J. They also have a whole bunch of festival dates towards the end of the year and New Year as well. Again, where can you, when you're probably thinking yourself, Dave, where the hell can I find these damn details? Triple J website, come on. And I want your mind in that festival mind space right now, all right? Big news, if you're just joining us, Laneway Festival 2027 has been announced. Again, details, Triple J website. But for lunchtime legend, we want to dip back into those festival memories, all right? Just because I don't want to close the whole country off, we're not going to keep it Laneway specific, but please, if you got some Laneway memories, let me know. But yeah, we're looking for just, you know, big moments that in friendships, you know, maybe a favorite artist, a lot of first time festival stories here. The weirder, the better. Let me know. 043975755. Give me that story. Give me that song as well. And I'll give you Sydney Phillips. Sydney Phillips, excuse me, Ha Ha Ha. Triple J.

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1: Bobby, right here on Triple J. I believe Phoebe Bridges was a headliner of Laneway a couple of years back, 2023. There you go. Look how he links it together. Pretty good. Keep these festival memories coming through on the text line. End those requests. Lunchtime legend. Happening after the news.

0: Hey there, Tweon Fitzpatrick with Triple J News. New Deputy Leader of the Greens, Steph Hodgkins-May, says she has a bold vision for the future of Australia. She will serve alongside David Shoebridge, who was elected in a party room meeting today after Larissa Waters resigned due to health issues. Senator Hodgkins-May says the Greens can connect with Australians who are frustrated by the two-party system.
1: The Greens are not here to reform the Labor Party. We are here to replace the Labor Party. And I will be working alongside Senator Shoebridge to take the fight to those corporate parties. We have stared down the gas industry. We have stared down the warmongers, and we are staring down the tech billionaires.
0: Meanwhile, the Prime Minister says the government will unveil further cost of living measures later this year. Australia's inflation rate has risen to 4% in the year to August, driven by higher fuel prices, according to new figures from the Australian Bureau of Statistics. Anthony Albanese says the government will announce additional measures to help Australians during the mid-year economic and fiscal outlook in December.
2: We'll announce them in MyEFO, which is at the end of the year, and the budget next year. What they expect is a government to be considered, to work through proposals in a considered, orderly way.
0: A warning, this story contains some distressing details. The trial of accused murderer Beau Lamar Condon has heard several blood-stained items found inside a skip bin match the DNA profiles of a young Sydney couple. Ethan Ricks reports.
3: Former police officer Beau Lamar Condon is accused of shooting Jesse Baird and his partner Luke Davies with his service pistol inside a Paddington home in February 2024. The Supreme Court heard blood-stained bed sheets, clothing and black gloves were found inside a skip bin in Cronulla, which led detectives to the Paddington address. A forensics officer told the trial many of the items found in black plastic bags were confirmed to contain the blood of both Mr. Baird and Mr. Davies. Mr. Lamar Condon has pleaded not guilty to two counts of murder, with his lawyers flagging an argument of self-defence.
0: Meta chief Mark Zuckerberg has described an AI meeting with other tech giants and US President Donald Trump at the White House today as historic. They've all signed an accord promising that there will be internal controls as well as external auditors to keep the tech safe. A number of experts have warned that AI could kill all of humanity if left unchecked. And researchers in the UK are creating a vast digital museum of natural history specimens, which will allow people to see around 70 million ancient animals, plant fossils and rocks from their phones and computers. The online museum will enable researchers to access collections from more than 100 institutions nationwide. Triple J.
4: Giants marking their own homework and students getting AI to do theirs. 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We're getting into that and more. 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
8: Yes, it is. And, oh, look, I know the news cycle right now is, Jesus Christ, this damn robot took my bloody superannuation and it won't give it back. It's buying $15,000 worth of nuts and bolts and all of that. And I get it. I understand. Look, good thing you're on Triple J Lunch with Dave Woodhead. I don't know shit about anything except finding a lunchtime legend, all right? And we want to bring you back to simpler times, all right? I want you to think of those festival memories. This is off the back of Laneway being announced, new memories to be made. So let's do a little reminiscing right now. 0439757555. Shout out to Ed texting saying, the hottest chick I ever hooked up with was at Laneway Sydney. And I shook my head when I read that text. I thought, Ed, you disgusting man. But then, that was a bit full on. But then he ends the text saying, now we're married, which is nice. So shout out to Ed. Shout out to his beautiful wife. Only thing Ed messed up with that text, didn't send a song. So he's out. Everyone else, 0439 75 755.

0: kicked it off with Any Young Mechanic, Pretty Strange World, and right there, Biba Doobie with Memories, the name of the game on this Wednesday afternoon. We're talking festival memories with our lunchtime legend from Brizzy, which is, I believe, ground zero of legends. It's where they originate. Tiff, mate, what is going on?
1: Hey, how are you going?
0: I'm going pretty well, especially, you know, due to this big laneway announcement. Tiff, you made some pretty big memories last year at Laneway. What happened?
1: Yeah, last year I got to see my favorite band ever, Wolf Alice, and I ended up down at Barricade. So I got to see like all my favorite songs, and it was just insane.
0: Yeah, hell, this is this. Just remind me with Wolf Alice and this set. What was the stage production like? Was it like very glittery?
1: It was very glittery, like big silver backdrop. Mm. And it was kind of analog. There was like no screens or anything, but it felt so cool.
0: Yeah, it kind of felt like an old like 70s like TV special. You know what I'm saying?
1: Yeah, absolutely. Especially with that giant disco ball they had. Mm. Yeah, it was just magical.
0: No, yeah, I remember last year, like Wolf Alice were a real, like for me, you know, and I enjoy some Wolf Alice tracks, but they were like dark horse for me as like set of the night. I had a great time watching them. And before we talk about this year's thing and lineup, Wolf Alice coming back at the end of the year. Tiff, have you got your tickets?
1: I do. I kind of went a bit overkill, ended up going for 3 cities, so making a bit of a trip out of it.
0: So you're on tour as well?
1: A little bit, yeah. Oh, I can't make it all the way to Perth, but, you know, I'll do the East Coast.
0: Hey, look, that's all right. So you're going to hit the Brizzy and Adelaide shows, yeah?
1: Yeah, Brisbane, Sydney, Melbourne. Really beautiful venues, so I thought it'd be worth it, yeah.
0: Hell yeah. Well, look, Tiff, I'm excited for you. So this, you've seen them once last year and now you're like, that was so good, I'm going to get 3 more in.
1: Yeah, I mean, they announced it right before Laneway too, so that was pretty cool. Come on.
0: I mean, do you have any money left for Laneway 2027?
1: No, but we'll figure it out. Look, today's lineup is insane.
0: I'll tell you what, I'm manifesting, I don't know, a big win somehow. Hopefully you find $800 on the ground today, Tiff.
1: Yeah, that'd be nice.
0: Yeah, hell yeah. Well, look, after all this Wolf Alice chat, it'd be right to chuck on some Wolf Alice. What do you think?
1: Mm-hmm. I think that's a great idea.
0: What are we about to rip into, Tiff?
1: We're going to listen to Smile, one of their heavier tracks and my favorite track.
0: Hell yeah. Tiff, enjoy these 15 Wolf Alice shows you're going to at the end of the year. We'll catch you around, all right, mate?
1: Looking forward to it. Thanks, Dave.
0: See you all.

Wolf Alice with Smile, taking us back to last year's Laneway Festival. Like I said, one of my sets of the night could be the dark horse for the best one, in my opinion. But we know Tiff's opinion. Freaking loved it. First time seeing Wolf Alice last year. Going to see them 3, 4, 15 to I don't know how many times. She is following Wolf Alice on tour in December. So, yeah, shout out to her. Shout out to the love on the text line, someone saying, F yeah, Wolf Alice. Rodney giving it the tick of approval, saying, that's more like it. Bloody awesome song, Tiff. Tiff, if you're still listening, pat yourself on the back, because Rodney has not been happy with Lunchtime Legend selections as of late. So thank you, Tiff, for not only, you know, nailing the brief with Festival Memories, but also getting Rodney back on side. Let's just rip into it. 3%.

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1: Hey, this is Julia Jacqueline, and my record, The Gem, is the feature album all this week on Triple J. This song is called Brand New, and it's the first song in the album, and I really love it. I had a lot of fun making this one in the studio. I was really inspired by Madonna's Music album. It's just like chopping up and moving around and speeding up a lot of acoustic instruments, and I had a lot of fun making it.

It's Julie Jacqueline, brand new off her brand new album, The Gem, our feature album this week here on the J's. Also threw on Memphis LK and 3%, the new reworking of Not Many slash remix of, doesn't really matter, but shout out to Scribe. Just want to throw that in there. And I don't know if Alice is trolling here on text line, but to Alice text in saying, always thought answer to how many dudes, so in the chorus, you know, how many dudes can blank like this? And Alice thought what the song was saying was infinity. Like she thought the word infinity, which isn't a word, she thought that was like Kiwi for infinity. Shout out to Alice, man. I'll say that. The more you know, and like I always say on the show, if you're not laughing, you're learning here on Triple J Lunch. Now it's about time we rip into Fat Dog. Triple J.

Newport with Fickle here on Triple J. Also threw on, I like how I said Newport before. I said it like I was announcing it, like I was the captain of a ship. Anyway, Georgia Smith as well. Let's keep the vibes absolutely popping off. Gonna meet the Unearthed feature artist very soon. But right here, some OGs, some stalwarts, the Avalanches, Triple J.

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4: Hi, I'm Ione, the guitarist and clean vocalist from Ocean Sleeper. We're from Gippsland, Victoria, country boys, and we are the feature artist for Triple J Unearthed this week. Yeah, we got two vocalists. It's pretty cool. So Carl does the rah-rah, I do the stuff your mum likes. That's generally the gist of it. If your mum doesn't turn it off while I'm singing, that's the clean part because it sounds like normal singing. Ocean Sleeper, I think we never really had that sort of like home ground, you play around your own town a heap, because there isn't really many promoters in Gippsland at all. There's not really many venues that want to put on live music at all, especially heavy stuff. So it's a little bit hard. But for me personally, I feel very invested in the Gippsland music scene and seeing it do well, because it's sort of where I like fell in love with music and stuff like that. So I'd love to see the Gippsland music scene grow into something bigger than it is. The next track is Light in My Dark. This one for me is from a very personal place. It's sort of like a reflection on a past relationship that ultimately I sort of dropped the ball in. So it's just sort of, yeah, it's a love song really.

Ocean Sleeper, your Unearthed feature artist this week. Always lovely to get a hardcore act on as Unearthed feature artist. If you enjoyed that one, want to show some love to some Gippy boys, head to the Unearthed website, leave those reviews. And while you're on either the website or the app, why don't you stick around for a couple of hours, specifically till 9 p.m. Get some Prism. Tiffy back with you tonight. To G you up, let's throw this one on. The Blue Tongues. Time Takes All Day, Triple J.

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1: That right there, internet friends, back to basics here on Triple J. You are with Dave Woodhead.

0: Hey there, Tuiyong Fitzpatrick with Triple J News. Consumer prices are still rising at a rapid rate, according to new figures from the ABS, driven by more expensive fuel and housing costs. Here's David Chow.
1: The headline inflation rate rose to 4% in the year to August, up from the previous month's 3.5%. But underlying inflation, which strips out volatile energy prices, remained steady at 3.6% for the third month in a row. And that's the measure the Reserve Bank looks at more closely. Money markets and many economists are predicting the RBA may lift interest rates again in the next few months, though that would probably lead to higher unemployment and house prices falling even further.
0: Social Services Minister Tanya Plibersek says misogynistic content online is increasingly translating into real-life assaults, particularly involving teens. The government has announced another round of grants going to 12 community-led programs aimed at preventing violence against women and girls. Ms. Plibersek says we need to better counter the harmful influences young people are exposed to online.
2: Teenage boys are now the most likely perpetrators of sexual violence, and teenage girls the most likely victims. The sort of assaults that we're seeing, including dangerous practices like strangulation, are spilling over from the online world into the real world.
0: Also in the news, the new federal Greens leadership team says they're excited to build the Greens into a mass movement across the country. New South Wales Senator David Shoebridge was today elected as leader with Steph Hodgins-May as his deputy after Larissa Waters stepped down from the top job earlier this week due to illness. Senator Shoebridge says it's an extraordinary time in politics and the Greens need to seize the moment.
3: Politicians aren't just here to deliver for their corporate donors, or some US tech billionaire, or worse still, some foreign government with their militarisation plans for this country. Politics is here to serve Australians.
0: Elsewhere, the wife of human rights activist Hiep Jung says she's worried he hasn't been treated well by Vietnamese authorities. Mr. Jung is a member of the pro-democracy group Viet Thanh, which is considered a terrorist organisation in Vietnam. His wife Chloe says authorities didn't tell her that he had been charged.
4: We only found out it's on the news when it came out. So yeah. It's just like I'm really worried about his right in there.
0: And France's interior minister says 440 people, mostly students, have been arrested during protests at high schools across the country. Officials also say at least 10 teachers, several students and nearly 50 law enforcement officials were injured. The demonstrations were triggered by concerns over class sizes, heavy workloads and teacher shortages. Triple J.

0: Triple J Lunch with Dave Woodhead.
1: Very good afternoon to you. The rumours are true. It is Dave Woodhead with you on this Wednesday. And there's another rumour circulating that I will be heading out the door in about an hour. That rumour is also true. Frankie and Phil still on drive. Sorry about yesterday's muck up. It was so basic. And it, honestly, I shouldn't even bring it up. Pretty much, I said that Luca and Jordan were back. I got tricked. No one even tricked me. I just tricked myself because I just saw a video on Instagram that was released even a couple of weeks ago. I just thought they were back in. Barely worth mentioning. But now you know. Triple J.

representing soundtrack from across the pop genre. You'll discover the best in Asian and global pop, plus the artists at home who could be

capes, fluent, and of course, JJ Vacant. That is Ships here on Triple J. It's off Cape's new project. I haven't heard a bad track off it yet. Shout out to Capes having a huge 2026. Same thing can be said for Soul One in Nui. You heard When the Rain Begins to Fall. I was about to say When the Rain Bridges to Fall. That doesn't make any damn sense though. And also Vacations with Holy Grail in the mix.

Fontaines, DC. Come on, you knew it was coming. You knew you'd hear a bit of Fontaines today. Fontaines, of course, one of the headliners at Laneway. We've been talking about it all damn day. So you know what? That's it. I'm going to stop talking about it for the rest of the show. Let's instead talk about Like a Virgin with Dane, who will be at Laneway Festival. Gotcha, tricked ya, sucked in. Here's a big cover of Hello, Triple J.

0: 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You'll hear extraordinary people share five songs that made them who they are today. 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

0: Samara Sin with Ooh Shit here on Triple J. Also, I mean, that's what I was saying when I was playing out that damn promo. I was like, oh shit, Zam Rose back with Jesus Owusu on damn television on Thursday. Make sure if you haven't, and I know you already have, but download that ABC iView app. Come on, essential. It's the first thing I do when I buy a new phone. I don't leave the store until they get that damn iView and chuck on that ABC listen. And you know what? Why not? Put on Triple J app as well. Thank you very much. Here's $2,700. Also, you heard from Lucky and Dane with Hello in the Leica Version Studio very, very recently, a couple of weeks ago now. Dane, big year announced this morning for Laneway. And also, I know that Dane would have had a chat with Abby and Tyrone. You can hear and listen to and watch all the social clips. But also, give a little love to Parry and Socials. He's got a podcast called Parry Talks. Recently had Dane on. There you go. Do the research before Laneway. There will be a pop quiz.
1: It's not for the camera.

Kalila Bell with Pictures of You here on Triple J. Also got into Jamma and Jutes kicking it off. Smile, you're on camera, and make sure you stay smiling because Phil Fresh, Frankie Rosethorn with you. Passion Pits taking you to the headlines. I'll catch you tomorrow.

0: is that the war in the Middle East and the higher oil prices associated with it is the main reason for higher inflation. Headline inflation jumped to 4% last month, while underlying inflation held steady at 3.6%. Mr. Chalmers acknowledged that inflation was too high, but doubled down in his defence of government spending.
1: All of the increase in annual headline inflation was from higher fuel costs and the unwinding of last year's energy rebates.
0: Meanwhile, Nationals leader Matt Canavan says he's worried working holiday visa makers won't want to come work in regional Australia under the government's proposed migration changes. The government plans to cap the number of second and third year visas for backpackers and introduce a ballot system to select who gets to stay. Senator Canavan has called on the government to scrap the changes in order to protect the tourism industry.
2: The Australian Tourism Industry Council just conducted a survey which showed that about 70% of backpackers are saying that they may not come here if they can't be guaranteed a second or third year on their visas like they can currently.
0: Overseas, US President Donald Trump and leading tech bosses have signed an agreement on regulating artificial intelligence, which the US president says is morally binding. Companies including OpenAI, Anthropic and Google signed the accord, promising controls and audits to keep the tech safe. The announcement came after Mr. Trump met industry executives at the White House. The world's richest man, Elon Musk, was at the meeting and told reporters that everyone can benefit from AI.
3: When you have robots and you have super intelligence, it means that everyone in the world can have better medical care than anyone here, including me. And wouldn't that be wonderful?
4: Not if they haven't got a job.
3: Well, jobs are going to change. Jobs have always changed.
0: Elsewhere, Poland's air traffic authority says two airports in the country have suspended air operations due to military activity during Russian strikes on Ukraine. It comes amid another massive Russian attack on the Kyiv region of Ukraine using missiles and drones. One senior official says several homes were destroyed in one district and a child's body had been found under the rubble. And the Australian National University has dropped to its lowest ever position in the latest global university rankings. The Times Higher Education World University rankings have the ANU in 77th place for 2027, down from 73rd in the previous year. The rankings assess universities on a range of factors, including teaching, research quality and international outlook. It follows a tumultuous year for the ANU, marked by a leadership crisis and financial strain. Right across Australia, this is Triple J.

0: on Triple J.
1: It's Frankie and Phil here on Drive, still filling in for Luca and Jordan. And Phil, it's been a huge day today. One of the most exciting days of the year. The Laneway lineup has just dropped.
2: We're free.
1: We're
2: finally
1: free.
2: We know what the lineup is. It's official.
1: Mm-hmm.
2: Sam and Ruby dropped the lineup on Brekkie this morning. But to celebrate, I mean, something sweet for us. We're going to be talking to someone on the lineup.
1: Oh,
2: it's just been announced. Eka Vandal. That's right, Eka Vandal named on a stacked lineup. If you didn't know who else is on the lineup, maybe you missed a couple of the names.
1: We're going to be going over them pretty soon, telling you maybe our personal faves that we're super excited for, if you care to know. All right?
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0: giants marking their own homework and students getting AI to do theirs. In Washington, Donald Trump says the biggest names in AI, including Elon Musk, can be trusted to police themselves. But here at home, unis are still working out where they stand. 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We're getting into that and more. 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

0: Triple J Drive, Frankie and Phil here with you, taking you back on that one with the Olivia Dean Like a Virgin cover of Claro's Sexy to Someone, Temper Trap in this Friday. But there is way more important to talk about today, isn't that right, Frank?
1: Oh my gosh, the Laneway lineup was announced today. It's like Christmas today. And you know, there's been so much anticipation all through the year. Of course, some of the big headliners, Fontaine's DC. I wanna drop it a gag if it's a bottle of bag. I wanna strike the sag, I need the fan from it. I've never seen them live. I'm really, really excited. This is like my favorite song, actually, from them. Yeah.
0: Fontaine's DC, you've got Slater. You've got Dane. Nina Jirachi. There's just so way more names as well.
1: Who do you think you're the most excited to see for Phil, personally?
0: Okay. It's got to be Hayley Williams. Come on now.
1: Yeah.
0: Come on. You know, I've never seen Paramore.
1: Neither have I. I've never seen Paramore live either.
0: But this will be pretty big if I can go catch Hayley Williams on the lineup. What about you? You said Fontaine's DC.
1: Fontaine's DC, really excited for. I've never seen Nina Jirachi live. And I've also, this person is newer. And I haven't seen that pop star TV show they were in, but Adela.
0: I feel like this is going to be tough. Like, this is going to be... You know who I worry about? The Laneway organizers going to have to organize the set times.
1: Oh, my gosh. You know,
0: it's such a big task because I feel like there's going to be a lot of crossover here for fans who are listening right now. They're going, well, you can't put Adela and, you know, for example, Dane or someone at the same time. And you can't put this, you know what I mean?
1: No, and also certain acts where it's like, who's going to follow that, you know? You'll be saying that after every act.
0: They're getting to work. You guys let us know who you're excited to see, 0439 757 555. I mean, another name that we're excited to see is someone who we're chatting to after this, Eka
1: Vandal. So
0: exciting,
1: Eka Vandal.
0: Stick around for that. Also on this damn lineup, it's too many big names, mate. Violet Brigada right now. You're on Triple J Drive.

0: Hi.
1: You're with us on Drive. It's Frankie and Phil joining us right now. She's just been announced as a part of the stacked Laneway lineup. We are so lucky to be chatting to her right now. It's Ekka Vandal.
2: Yes, the secret is out. It is official. It is out now. Ekka, you join us right now from the States right now, right? You got a show coming up tonight?
3: Yeah, we got a show. It's actually the first show of the whole US tour. We're starting in LA tonight. Today's the first one. I'm really excited to kick off. It's going to be sick.
1: Oh my God. Do you have much experience performing in LA?
3: This is my second time ever performing in LA. So I'm very excited to see what the crowd's like. And I've heard great things about this venue. We're at the Terragram in LA. So, yeah, it's going to be sick.
2: Wow.
1: That's so exciting.
2: Look, I know obviously very exciting stuff for you over in the States, but we have to talk about Laneway. You've just been announced. It's huge. You're alongside Fontaine's DC, Slater, Adela, and many more. Ooh. Already just big names off the cut. Are you excited for the run? Is there anyone in particular you're trying to see?
3: Oh, man, I'm so excited. This is my first festival in Australia for, like, many, many years.
2: No
3: so
2: way.
3: This is exciting. Yeah, I'm really, really excited to come back and do this festival. Of course, Laneway is just some of the best to do it, you know. So we're hyped to come back and, of course, see Fontaine's. I actually played a show with them yesterday at Hoana Festival. So their set is killer. So I'm really excited to see them again. And Hayley Williams. Ooh, am I allowed to say that?
1: yep.
3: Well, you know, she.

0: She's just such a badass, so I'm excited to see her play her new material as well. It's going to be great.
1: Have you been to any Laneways before?
0: Oh, yes, I've definitely been to some Laneways. I remember that year that FKA Twigs performed out in the car park there.
1: Awesome.
0: And, yeah, it was just very special, and I saw Sampa play there as well. And, yeah, it's just such a special one that Australia do so well, and, yeah, I'm really excited to be back.
2: I want to ask, you know, you mentioned playing with Fontaine's DC before, but you've also shared the stage with like some big acts just this last year alone, I feel like. What's it been like, you know, sharing the stage with some of these people and, you know, I mean, Limp Bizkit as well. Like, you know, yeah. What was that like?
0: Oh, amazing. Like, so it was very much a pinch me moment every time we get the opportunity to do that. Like, I love watching their shows. They're really lovely people. The Limp Bizkit crew are just like become brothers, really. And Deftones as well. Like, I feel very lucky to be able to perform with them and seen their show many, many times now over the course of the tour. But they're also just so kind and welcoming. And I don't know, I think it's just really special to see there's just none of that gatekeeping kind of energy. You know what I mean? Like, a very warm and welcoming kind of vibe. And it's really cool to be a part of that.
2: I love that. I feel like, you know, we mentioned names like Slater and Adela on the lineup. I think Frankie and I were both pretty excited to see Adela on there. I mean, both of those names, like, are you feeling the same way as us?
0: Yeah, definitely for Adela. I mean, we were guessing. So it's nice to see that she's actually, there was a confirmation there. So yeah, I can't wait. I just love the fact that there's a diverse lineup that always keeps it exciting. Yeah, we get to keep it moving through the country too, do it a couple of times, which is always really fun.
2: All right. Well, look, we want to talk more about you and, of course, Laneway. But let's first chuck on a song from your latest album. This is Vertical Worlds by Eka Vandal. You're on Triple J Drive.

0: real. I got a call from my managers and they told me over a call, and actually that reaction is on my social media because it was so funny. Like, I don't know, I wasn't expecting it, you know. It's always just a real gift when you get some kind of acknowledgement. One is really great, but to get seven was really a shock, if I'm real.
1: That's
2: Yeah.
1: crazy, man.
2: So excited for this Laneway show. Of course, we have Hayley Williams as one of the headliners. Have you seen Paramore or Hayley before?
0: I haven't seen Paramore live. I've watched clips for sure online, but
2: Yeah.
0: I actually was very lucky. I had a cup of tea with Hayley just a couple of months ago, and she reached out and was saying that she was really into the music. So
1: Oh,
0: we ended up
1: man.
0: just, I was happened to be in Nashville at the same time she was. So we had a cup of tea and really great chat. So yeah, we've had a couple of exchanges, and I'm really excited to be in the same place as her again. I don't know. She just seems like she has really great mother vibes, really protector kind of. Just she was just like, you know, kind of giving me lots of great advice and stuff. So that was a really lovely moment to share with her.
1: Hayley Williams having tea is a sentence that I've never like thought about in my mind, but that is so awesome that you got to do it. What kind of tea does she drink?
0: You know, I think we had like peppermint tea, to be real. I mean, I've got to think back. I think it was peppermint tea. We had a couple of pots of peppermint tea and like some
1: Oh,
0: brunch.
2: that's so vocalist, the peppermint tea.
0: I know. We're really just like about the health out here.
2: Yeah, people love to speculate about these Laneway lineups. I know there's so much talk about it leading up. Before the official announcement, were people like reaching out to you to try and do any detective work potentially? Were you trying to keep a secret from people?
0: Few people ask me, like, what are you doing around that time? Are you going to be in Australia? But you know, honestly, I don't know where I'm going to be half the time, so I couldn't really answer them, you know, with a straight face. So I didn't say anything. I didn't say anything. So
1: It's got to
0: just
1: be a
0: let it
1: lot of
0: come out.
1: work. Yeah, look, well, look, luckily for you and for all of us, the
2: Oh,
1: secret is finally
2: it's
1: out.
2: out.
1: The Laneway
0: There we
1: lineup is
0: go.
1: here, and you can get your tickets next week. Pre-sale on the 7th, general release on the 8th. Fontaines DC, Hayley Williams, Slater, Nina Jirachi, many more, and of course, Eka Vandal. Thank you so much for joining us on Drive, and we can't wait to see you next year.
0: Thanks so much for having me. Can't wait to see you guys.

0: Zach Steven, In and Out is the name of that one. You're listening to Drive. Frankie and Phil with you, and big thank you to Eka Vandal for joining us before. She's on the Laneway lineup. This text coming in on 0439757555 saying, I saw Eka Vandal open for Deftones in May in Brisbane, and it was awesome. I'm so excited that she's included in the Laneway lineup. You can catch the full lineup on the Triple J socials.
1: I was watching a cooking show last night, Phil, and this team on the cooking show, they cooked three courses, okay?
0: Yeah.
1: First course was beef tartare, like the raw meat.
0: Yeah, that's a
1: it's
0: like
1: a
0: that
1: fancy
0: as a,
1: French one.
0: Yeah.
1: The main was paella.
0: Okay. Oh.
1: Yep. Kind of random. And then the dessert was a croissant. I was just like, that is a really odd combination of a three course.
0: Okay, so the rule, they're like, yeah, the tartare at the start, I'm like, yeah, that's nice. That's appetizer, entree, whatever you want to call it. I like that.
1: But I wasn't, I was expecting more people to seem slightly more outraged with that. Like, because one time I got smoked because I went to this like 24-hour cafe with my friends at night in Perth. And, I go to order and I ordered a Caesar salad and a hot chocolate. And then I just...
0: At the same time.
1: I never heard the end of it, yeah.
0: Well, what time is this?
1: It was probably midnight.
0: No.
1: Yeah, it was probably midnight.
0: Why are you getting a Caesar salad at midnight for? Let's start there.
1: It's one of those like 24-hour cafes that have a huge menu and I just thought... And then people... I think I must have been 18 at the time and they were like, that is...
0: I'm thinking of the Caesar dressing mixing in your stomach with the hot chocolate.
1: I know. It is an odd combo looking back.
0: And if you're out that late, I mean, maybe you had a couple of drinks beforehand, maybe. I don't want to assume.
1: I think all of those things
0: in the one go is that's borderline.
1: Yeah,
0: go
1: couldn't
0: to jail.
1: Decide what theme to stick to. Have you ever been, been put under a bit of heat for ordering food, for the simple act of ordering food, Phil?
0: Yeah, I've actually, it was probably New Year's Day. Like, you know, not much is open, you know, the next morning.
1: Mm-hmm.
0: Me and my mates, we have gone to this cafe and going down the line, of course, you know, there's bacon and egg rolls. Or I'll get the big breakfast, rah, rah, rah, just your standards. For whatever reason, and I'm not too sure why I went with this option, but I decided to order a mushroom risotto. And this is like 10 in the morning.
1: You can't.
0: I don't like how much you're laughing at this. First
1: because
0: of
1: you
0: all.
1: Can't flame me for the Caesar salad hot chocolate combo at midnight when you're getting a mushroom risotto at 9 a.m.
0: You know who was offended the most? I think the waiter. He was kind of like, are you for real? Maybe like I've started up the grill, and now you want to make me. Make pasta.
1: I want to hear some other random, strange, or even stupid food combinations that you have been put under fire for. 0439757555.
0: Safe space, as always. You guys know this here,
1: yes,
0: right?
1: Yes, Dev Lemons, eat the pavement right now. This is Drive.
0: Would you eat the pavement?
1: You ever had a hot chocolate on the side? For sure. Yeah.

0: No Broke Boys, that one. Disco Lines and Tinashe here. You're listening to Drive. It's Frankie and Phil right now. We are currently in the middle of discussion about strange food combos that you've been, you know, maybe criticised for, or maybe you're hiding it in shame and no one's seen it.
1: Maybe someone ordered a Caesar salad and a hot chocolate one time.
0: Yep, you know? That's maybe what I did, and hey, I'm proud of it. I'm proud of it.
1: Really?
0: Uh-huh. How about your 9 a.m. mushroom risotto, Phil? How's that for ordering a mushroom risotto?
1: It's not about me, mate. It's about the people. Texting in on 0439 757 555.
0: Yeah, we asked you to get in your weird food combos, and I have to say there was one that came in that was like pineapple on pizza. And I'm going, no, this isn't a Hinge profile that we're looking at. I want real

0: real stories.
1: Well, what about this one from Zoe in Queensland? Zoe says, those big menu places are made to bamboozle you. Mm. Well, I once ordered savory mince for breakfast with a side of sliced peaches and never heard the end of it. It's not my fault. It's an option. You know what? To be fair, I think that that might be play on some peaches and some mince. What do you reckon?
0: That's actually crazy. Peaches and mince is not, I've never heard of it. Don't want to see it. It feels like a 70s cookbook thing. What also this one says, a favorite of mine is, this is ridiculous. A favorite of mine is a stick of celery cavity with crunchy peanut butter. Works any time of day and night. And people have always given me shit about it. And don't try it until you're hooked.
1: Mark, I'll be honest with you. I reckon that's play on in my books. That's a fine snack.
0: If no one's seen celery and peanut butter before, I don't know where you've been.
1: We've got Joe in Canberra. Joe, you reckon you've got a weird food combo?
2: Yes, I do. Hey, guys. I enjoy a fresh orange juice with my iced latte.
1: Are you having them separately or are you drinking them together?
2: I'm drinking them together, not in the same cup.
1: Wow.
2: I rotate between the two. I do want to add a shot of coffee to my orange juice.
0: Yeah. Have you ever considered a Mont Blanc?
1: Hey.
2: What's that?
0: A Mont Blanc is like a coffee with foam and a little orange zest on top. You might get best of both worlds.
2: Yeah, but I like cold milk.
0: You like cold milk. Okay. No, I think you can get an ice. You can get it iced.
1: Well.
0: Yeah. But also, I feel like if you are usually doing the orange juice and iced latte combo with food in the middle, Joe?
2: Sometimes.
0: Okay. I feel like that changes things.
1: All right. We got some context here is what you're saying.
0: Yeah.
1: Listen,
0: yeah.
1: I don't mind the Mont Blanc shout, but you know what we should cancel? We should cancel the Caesar salad and the hot chocolates.
0: There's one more here. My mum craved mandarins and spaghetti when she was pregnant and loved it. Mandarins and spaghetti.
1: Hang on. We've got a good one here. We've got Kieran in Yamina. Kieran, what is your weird food combo?
3: All right, this is one my dad actually created.
1: Let's hear it.
3: A peanut butter and honey sandwich. You put hot chips, vinegar, and tomato sauce.
1: You had me in the first half. I'm not going to lie. You've added what to it, sorry?
0: That's all in one sandwich.
3: That's all in one sandwich. It's really good. You got to try it before you knock it out. it's being passed down generations. My kids now love it.
1: What? So you're getting hot chips from a takeaway store? And then you're putting it honey, peanut butter, tomato sauce, and vinegar.
0: This is some Elvis stuff right here.
3: My dad went to work with a peanut butter and honey sandwich. Then his mates got hot chips with vinegar and sauce on them. He threw them in the sandwich, and that's how it was created. And it's now a thing forever.
0: I could probably try it without the tomato sauce aspect, personally.
1: I don't mind the Elvis shout as well. We got one last one here from Sandra in Griffith. Sandra, what is it?
4: Okay, it is Vegemite and honey on toast. I can't believe you. Has anyone heard of that yet, by the way?
1: I personally haven't. I like both of those things. I don't know if I like them together, but what's it tasting like?
4: Okay, so you've got the sweet and obviously the bit of sour, but there's got to be butter first, then your Vegemite, then your honey. And I have converted so many people that were doubtful and they're like, are you kidding? No way.
0: Sandro, I'm actually doing this. And you know what? I would even put some chili flakes on top.
1: Oh, what do you think about that?
4: Well, I haven't tried that, so I'm going to try that now.
0: That sounds like a real honey and Vegemite. I think that's a really good combo.
1: I want to try both of those sandwiches.
0: Yeah.
1: We should try and make it one.
0: Maybe tomorrow. Friday vibes.
1: Friday? Wait, tomorrow's Thursday.
0: Let's
1: do it on Friday. Right now, some nerve. 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
5: Still finding which way's up. Long nights, no sleep, no breaks, no cuts. I can tell when they're faking love. Talk is cheap and my paper's up. Zoning out, trying to find a way I can make a life without taking one. So many places, can't keep track of the days I spent on a mission. Flashing lights and paper planes, they keep us stuck in a system. We help them build us a prison, and we pay to be living in it. I'm tearing it down in an instant, this ain't a

Yeah, still finding which way's forward. All of the time in the world means nothing if I can't see your face in the morning. Demons, I can hear them calling. No peace, no warning. All quiet, still haunting. All violence, no talking. So many places, can't keep track of the days I spent on a mission. Flashing lights and paper planes, they keep us stuck in a system. We help them build us a prison, and we pay to be living.

0: Trion Fitzpatrick with Triple J News. Outgoing Greens Deputy Maureen Faruqi has hit out at the way the party selected its new leader after she was unsuccessful in today's leadership ballot. Isabella Tolhurst reports.
1: Senator David Shoebridge is the new Greens leader with Steph Hodgins-May as his deputy. They were elected in a party room meeting this morning after Larissa Waters stepped down from leadership earlier this week. Senator Shoebridge says they're ready to take up the fight.
2: We're here to beat down One Nation, and we're here to replace Labor and return hope and faith to politics.
1: Senator Maureen Faruqi, who was one of three contenders for the leadership, says she's frustrated the decision didn't go to a vote of party members. She says she feels she can now contribute outside the constraints of leadership.
0: Mortgage Stress Victoria says it's had to stop taking on new clients as the support service faces massive demand amid growing interest rate pressure. Many people are facing higher mortgage repayments after the Reserve Bank raised the cash rate to 4.6% yesterday. CEO of Mortgage Stress Victoria, Nadia Harrison, says more than half the people receiving support from the service are employed, with some facing financial hardship for the first time.
3: That's quite remarkable. We service a cohort of clients who are at risk of homelessness. So to have a majority of clients that are employed, it shows that the problem is really extensive throughout the population.
0: To the NT, and Luke Gosling's legal team is confident five officials from the Thai embassy could prove his innocence in relation to assault charges. Jack Hislop explains.
4: Mr. Gosling is charged with two counts of assaulting NT Administrator David Connolly at the NT Thai Grand Festival in July, which he denies. The MP's matter was mentioned in Darwin local court this afternoon, where his lawyer, Marty Ost SC, said five witnesses from the Thai embassy who were at the Thai festival could completely clear Mr. Gosling and prove his innocence. But Mr. Ost also said it was unclear whether the embassy officials would claim diplomatic immunity and therefore not have to provide evidence. Mr. Gosling's matter, which includes a breach of bail charge, will return to court on the 25th of November.
0: Briefly, Queensland's Premier has again refused to reveal the final price tag of the new stadium for the 2032 Brisbane Olympic and Paralympic Games. It's been estimated to cost around $3.6 billion. And Chinese AI developer Moonshot is conducting an internal review after an AI tool told researchers how to make biological weapons and carry out assassinations. The researchers used a series of instructions to see if its models ignore guardrails and evade safety limits. Moonshot says the findings will help build better and safer AI. Right across Australia, you're listening to Triple J.
5: Party in the park, party in the bush, party under the bridge, party at the restaurant, party at the club, party in the day, party in my house, party on the way to the party at the park.

Party in the bush, party under the bridge, party at the restaurant, party at the club, party in the day, party in my house, party on the way to the party at the park, party in the bush, party under the bridge, party at the restaurant, party at the club, party in the day, party in my house, party on the park, party in the bush, party under the bridge, party at the restaurant, party at the club, party in the day, party in my house, party on the way to the party.

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1: Happy Wednesday, y'all. Mm-hmm. Triple J Drive, Frankie and Phil here with you. And look, we want to try something new at 5 o'clock.
2: Yeah, we'll try a new game.
1: We want to talk to you guys, all right? Do you reckon you have something interesting that you would like to share with us and the listeners? Do you think that you could talk about this thing for about a minute and entertain the people? If that sounds like you,
2: yeah,
1: we want you to text in, I've got an interest, to 0439 757 555 for this little idea that we've got coming up.
2: Yeah, you're going to find out a bit more on that later. Right now, it's public figures, push my buttons, Triple
1: J. I'm Laneway.

0: Okay.
1: Ow, Kendrick. With Humble, of course. It's Drive here on Triple J. Frankie and Phil with you. And Phil, I have to say, you're looking a little stiff today, like not as loose
0: as you usually are.
1: You know what I mean? There's something. Are you okay? Is something wrong?
0: Yeah. Oh, no. Yeah, I'm all right. Just a bit of an injury. That's all good.
1: Where?
0: Just strained my neck, just the right side of my neck today. So, yeah. Obviously, I know you know me. I'm moving around.
1: Yeah.
0: I'm doing backflips in here. I'm hitting the electric slide.
1: Mm-hmm. Popping and locking.
0: Popping and locking.
1: Yeah, robot, but, you know, usually quite a smooth robot.
0: Yeah.
1: How have you come to sprain your neck?
0: Oh, it's all right. Shall we talk about some more music? Or?
1: No, we have heaps of time to fill, so I would love if Phil would fill that time with the story about how he's hurt his neck. How have you done it? You must have been doing something crazy, skateboarding to work or...
0: No, not today.
1: Or...
2: I was moisturizing my face this morning and it hurt.
1: What? You were what with your face?
0: I was moisturizing my face this morning and that's when it hurt.
1: Oh, that's when it hurt.
0: Is that what you wanted, Frank?
1: So you were putting on
0: moisturizer. Is that what you want to hear?
1: You hurt your neck today when you were putting on moisturizer. Is that true?
0: Yes. And it's fine to do that.
1: That ain't so fresh if you ask me.
0: Well, I think moisturizing your skin is actually the freshest thing that you can do. And sometimes, I don't know, I think I'm doing it in a way that no one else is unlocked.
1: Yeah, you must be putting it on in some kind of vigorous way that I'm not familiar with.
0: It still hurts, bro.
1: Yeah, don't make him laugh too hard.
0: And I'm sorry to the people listening, you know, you probably have this, you know, this bad boy image of me, Phil Fresh, he rocks up, he's the coolest guy out, he's such a bad boy, but the truth is this, guys, and I'm not ashamed of it, I'm not afraid to share with you, that's what happened. I was moisturizing my face this morning, and I don't know, I pulled a muscle or something.
1: Yeah, well, we like that Phil is getting in his skincare regime in the morning, but I would like to hopefully...
0: On this audio format that you have to do it for the people.
1: I'd love if someone could come through and maybe make Phil feel better and tell us some really embarrassing ways you got an injury like Phil did this morning. It's so embarrassing. It will be hard to top, but let's see if you can do it. 0439757555. If you could think of anything more pathetic, get it in there.
0: It's good hanging out with you, Frank, mate. Cheers.

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2: Hey, it's Jack Bergen here. Normally you'll hear me hosting Core on Triple J and talking about all things hard and heavy, but tonight I'm taking over Home and Host. That's right, I'll be bringing you all the gold nuggets I can dig out of the Australian music mines, including first plays of brand new tracks, when spiders get washed down the drain, interviews with the artists you need to know about, and I'll even throw in some certified classics from the Oz Music back catalogue. 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

0: G-Flip and the Beaches with Les Go. You're listening to Dryer. Frankie and Phil are here with you. And yes, we are talking about injuries that have happened to you that you are brave enough to share with us. You know, no matter how scary it might have been, how big it might have been.
1: Well, Phil is more referring to the injury that he had this morning. You were moisturizing your face and you've somehow sprained your neck doing that.
0: Yeah.
1: Or put a clink in it, I guess. I don't know.
0: Yeah, it doesn't really matter how it got there, but the point is it happened.
1: But we wanted to get a few more embarrassing injuries on the text line at 0439757555, and we're going to kick it off with Jolene and Dulwich Hill. Jolene, what's your most embarrassing injury?
2: Oh, I broke my toe on a soft, fluffy blanket.
0: Okay.
1: Breaking of the toe
0: yes.
1: on a soft, Sorry. Fluffy blanket. How have you done this?
2: So I was like rushing to get ready for work and there was a blanket on the ground and I somehow got my foot tangled
0: in it.
2: Jolene. The toe is like underneath and then I stepped on it, like stepped on my own toe.
0: Jolene, I do want to apologize for screaming yes in the background. It's not, I wasn't screaming yes for your injury, but unfortunately in my books, that is worse than my injury about moisturizing. Deacon has joined the chat to make me feel better about this. Deacon, what was your embarrassing injury?
3: When I was about 9 years old, I went with my mum because she was getting an ultrasound at the hospital. And I was standing behind the glass sliding doors at the entrance.
0: Mm.
3: And my dad's opened the door and the glass sliding door has came and just completely cut off my big toe.
0: Wait,
1: how old were you here, Deacon?
3: I was about 9 years old.
1: So you got softer toes at the time, I imagine.
3: Yeah. No. It grazed all the other ones, but my big toe was just...
1: chopped off by a glass door.
3: Yeah.
1: I'm wondering if there's been different glass door regulations since this has happened, because I feel like I've never encountered a sliding glass door with that much force in it before.
0: Oh, my God, man. I feel like now you just got like a stubby big toe.
1: Oh, gosh.
0: I'm not laughing at you, Deacon. Let me just make that clear. Sorry.
1: Well, good thing he was at the hospital, which is nice.
0: Safe.
1: Julian in Perth. Julian, what was your embarrassing injury?
4: Yeah, I was actually headlining a concert in my kitchen. Yeah.
1: Okay. No.
0: You got me good.
1: Valid.
4: Yeah. And I was dancing away and I put my back out twerking. So I had a twerk-related injury.
1: Yeah, that's pretty...
0: That's good enough for me. That's good enough
1: that's
0: for
1: That's kind
0: Phil.
1: Of the best way to... if you're going to be having fun and hurt your back, you may as well be doing it in a twerk-related context. And have you twerked since?
4: I'm too scared.
0: Oh, no, Julian, come on, mate. Yeah. You have.

0: After you have to just make sure you're warm up before you do it, but can you promise us that you're going to twerk at least this weekend?
1: How about get up from wherever you are right now and twerk for us on, and stay on the line and imagine we hear you go.
0: No, come on, Julian. We're backing you. You got this. Can you promise us that you can do it this weekend?
2: I'll give it a go during dinner tonight.
1: Hey! Okay, yes.
0: Put your back into it.
1: I love it.
0: I mean, listen, this is great for me, guys. This is fantastic. I mean, there's another one. There's a text here that says, I had a workmate take 3 days off for straining his back, picking up a toy for his dog. See?
1: Yeah.
0: See, it's not all.
1: These things happen.
0: It's way worse than my one.
1: What about Scott from St. Helens? Years ago, my dad threw his back out shaking the tablecloth. Absolutely broke him. Collapsed and bedridden for about a week.
0: Wait, no. This makes me sound so bad. I'm not laughing. I promise you guys, I'm not laughing at the injury. Just the way that was set up. Very good stuff.
1: I think the moisturizer and the soft blanket are almost a tie.
0: I don't know. I think everything that everyone said just then is worse than my one. So thank you guys so much for that. Some jungle right now. You're on Triple J Drive.

0: feature album on Triple J.
1: Hey, it's Julia Jacqueline. Triple J are featuring my record, The Gem, all this week. This song's called God Sometimes. I wrote it in Iceland when I was doing an artist residency there. The song is just about those times in life when you can't just keep making incremental changes to your life. You have to kind of flip the whole thing on its head and start again.

0: It's Julia Jacklin. God, sometimes she's got the feature album this week on Triple J. And you're listening to Drive right now with Frankie and Phil. And we were just talking about embarrassing injuries. We are still getting a couple more texts on the text line about this one.
1: Yeah, we have Josh texting in saying, I cracked a tooth and needed a crown from chewing on mashed potato.
0: Oh, okay, what you need to do, you need to find out who made that mashed potato. You need to send it to jail.
1: Well, I need to find out. I need to find out if Josh had scurvy. Because why are your teeth that weak? Why are you cracking a tooth when eating mashed potato, Josh?
0: Okay. What about this one from Mark? Ran down the stairs and jumped the last few. Woke up 3 days later in intensive care with no memory and two cracks in my skull. Okay.
1: Okay, right. 3 days later from a stair trick is really unfortunate, Mark, and really, honestly, very scary.
0: I would say that's not embarrassing at all. That is quite worrying, but I'm glad to hear that you're okay.
1: Well, it's embarrassing that it was from the stairs.
0: I guess, but man, that freaks me out.
1: Also, this one, I currently have a broken foot and a sprained wrist from tripping down one singular step at my friend's hen's party. Was there a few drinks involved in this hen's party, Alice, come on.
0: Oh, and to top it all off, the wedding is this weekend, so... Alice.
1: Oh, no, you're going to be hobbling in.
0: Can't
1: hold up a bouquet.
0: No.
1: Because your wrist is all floppy.
0: You're going to be the talk of the damn town, Alice. Hey, listen, guys, thank you so much for sharing those with us. You make me feel better about me moisturizing my face and getting hurt. But I want to share with you some new music that I'm a fan of, and I hope you like it too. Stick around. We'll tell you more about it. Right now, this is Two Hollis here on Triple J.
2: Bad entrepreneur, something I did it wrong. Write a song, I could never sing along. Slow down, ripping on something I wrote a long time ago. I'm not trying to give it up. Yeah. Right now, let me watch you put it on. Right now, let me watch you live and learn. Right now, let me get another turn. The first time that I done it, so it didn't hurt.

0: flight path, the Telemarines right there. You're listening to Drive. It's Triple J, Frankie and Phil here. And Phil, you said before you have some new music to get us around.
1: Yes, this one, you know I love my hip hop. Mm-hmm. This one coming from New York. It's a rapper who I think should be on your radar. His name is Leem. So that's L-I-I-M. And he's been getting a lot of love from some big artists. I think the biggest so far being Tyler, the Creator.
0: Wow.
1: Who is a huge fan. That's actually how I got onto him. He had reposted one of his videos on social media. He is really nice with the raps. I think he's like mid-20s as well. Really nice with the raps, but you can also catch him on a good melody too. So he's got a nice combination of like, you know, a bit R&B, a bit hip-hoppy.
0: Yeah.
1: I don't know. There's something in it for everyone is what I'm trying to get at.
0: I liked it a lot. When you showed me it before, I was like, this is a really nice, it's pretty vintage.
1: Yes.
0: Pretty vintage, but it's good.
1: Well, I would say you're absolutely right. This next track I'm about to play, it's called 1980. So there is a bit of 1980 about it, but it doesn't sound old. Like this is like still new, it's still fresh. It's really smooth. And it's a track off of his latest album, A Sunflower Garden in Harlem Is Hard to Find. I'm going to hear what you guys think on 0439-757-555. You know, if you're a fan of Outkast, if you're a fan of Tyler, the Creator, or like Childish Gambino, that kind of sound, I reckon you're going to be rocking with it. So let's do it right now. It's Leem, 1980. 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
1: Did you hear? Sidefest is coming back. The beloved Perth Festival has reeled in another gorgeous lineup for November. Happening across 2 days, you can expect acts like the Tullamarines, Small Fish, Sly Withers, and heaps more to set the vibes right in time for summer. You can catch it all at the Rosemount Hotel in Boorloo, Perth on November 20 and 21.
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0: Willow featuring Travis Barker, Transparent Soul. You're listening to Drive, Frankie and Phil with you. And before that, we heard a song that I'm trying to get you on, an artist I'm trying to get you on, Liam with 1980. You know what I mean?
1: I really enjoyed that.
0: You know, I wish I didn't have this damn neck injury because I would be popping my damn head like crazy in here.
1: Oh, you would be Spider-Manning all over this studio as you do.
0: Look, Liam, L-I-I-M is the name of that artist. I'm just going to say it, buy his stocks now, man, because I feel like he's about to pop off.
1: Also, me and Phil are trying something new pretty soon, and all I need you to do is try and sell me on an interest that you have. To do that, text in I've got an interest, 043975755. I'm so excited for you to hear the title. Because it's really just come from the title.
0: Honestly,
1: and,
0: you guys are going to love it. If for nothing else, you guys are going to love this damn title.
1: But if you have an interest and you want to, you know, get me around, text that in 043975755.
0: Come on now.
1: Drive. Triple J.

0: You're listening to Drive on Triple J. It's Frankie and Phil here. And did ask you before, keep those texts coming in at 0439757555. Text in, I have an interest. If you have an interest in something, you have to sway me on.
1: And it's just, you know, it's whatever you want. As long as you can do it in a captivating way, a way that is going to entertain us, and especially Frank, we want to hear from
0: yeah.
1: you.
0: Yeah. Should we reveal the title now or are we going to wait?
1: I guess we can wait till the new set. Let's go.

0: Hey there, Tuion Fitzpatrick with Triple J News. A service that helps Victorians facing mortgage stress says it's experiencing overwhelming demand as the cost of living continues to hit people nationally. Mortgage borrowers are facing higher repayments after the Reserve Bank of Australia yesterday hiked the cash rate to 4.6%, the highest level in 15 years. Nadia Harrison is the CEO of Mortgage Stress Victoria and says she's seeing an increasing number of clients with stable jobs who still can't make ends meet.
1: So this is the greatest demand we've ever seen. We've seen a doubling of people reaching out for assistance between January and August this financial year. Those financial circumstances, the economic considerations that are piling up for people have meant that people have reached breaking point.
0: Elsewhere, outgoing Greens deputy Maureen Faruqi has hit out at the way the party selected its new leader after she was unsuccessful in today's leadership ballot. Senator David Shoebridge is the new Greens leader with Steph Hodgins May as his deputy. They were elected in a party room meeting this morning after Larissa Waters stepped down from leadership earlier this week to deal with chronic kidney disease. Also in the headlines, Vogue magazine has come under fire for using the manufacturer of a weight loss drug as a sponsor at one of its biggest international events, Vogue World. The decision to allow Eli Lilly, an American pharmaceutical company that manufactures the weight loss jab, Mounjaro, to financially support the event has been criticised by charities working with people with eating disorders. Fashion journalist Patty Huntington says Vogue should have been more aware of the issue.
2: Hollywood is rife with the use of Ozempic and other drugs. So, I mean, it's already becoming normalised. Vogue should have seen this coming and, you know, they want to talk the talk about, you know, promoting diversity, but it's not really, from an optics perspective, it's not a great look, is it?
0: Also in the headlines, Amnesty International is calling for better police resources in South Africa after the murders of at least 11 women in the space of 3 months. President Cyril Ramaphosa says his government is urgently working on measures to combat gender-based violence and femicide in the wake of the deaths, adding that women should not have to organise their lives around the threat of male violence. And a brown bear known as 89 Backpack has won the annual Fat Bear Week competition after what the U.S. National Park Service described as a battle of size, skill, snack acquisition and strategic loafing. The competition sees fans vote on which brown bears in Katmai National Park have put on the most weight before hibernating in a week-long knockout tournament. Right across Australia, this is Triple J.

0: on Triple J.
1: Oh yeah.
2: Oh yeah.
1: Happy Wednesday. It's Triple J Dry. Frankie and Phil here with you for half an hour before we get into Hack.

0: but a very exciting half an hour because we've been telling you all damn day.
1: Yep. We've been really excited. We love chatting to you on the line, you know, like getting you on here on air and then just having a good chat. And we thought this is a great way to keep that going, okay? Well, have you know that this idea more stemmed from the name? It's kind of like when you've created a band just because you've thought of the band name.
0: We have been telling you guys we're very excited for you to hear the name. There's also an opener here that we actually have not heard yet.
1: There's a song.
0: So this is a live reaction here. Frankie, do you want to reveal what we're doing?
1: Okay, this is called Frankly, My Dear, Do I Give a Damn?
2: Frankly, My Dear, Do I Give a Damn?
1: Okay. I thought there'd be a little bit more to that just because, you know, sometimes with the Phil's Five, there's like...
0: All right, we got notes for producer Campbell who made that opener, but so I like write that it. Down, Campbell.
1: I just said the name twice, but I think that the title is so good that it deserves to be said twice.
0: Here's how it's going to work, right? We've asked you guys to text in to 0439757555 if you have something interesting that you would like to share with Frank and I.
1: Uh-huh.
0: If you can tell us in a very exciting way, maybe like at least, you know, if you can get through a minute of you sharing this interest with us.
1: Before I get bored, I am 23 years old. My attention span is pretty short. So if you can convince me on something you're interested in under a minute, then you get through.
0: But here's the catch. If you lose Frankie's interest, she will hang up the call.
1: I'm just hanging up immediately.
0: She's hanging up the call.
1: Yeah.
0: So you have to do it. No matter what it is, it has to be interesting. Mm-hmm. It'll make more sense when we play it. But if you do want to play, text in at 0439-757-555. And after this, I'll give it a crack. And Frankie, I mean, you know, I could go on for hours because everything I say is, you know, bloody awesome.
1: Yeah, sure. Let's give it a go. Text in. It's so interesting. 0439-

0: giants marking their own homework and students getting AI to do theirs. In Washington, Donald Trump says the biggest names in AI, including Elon Musk, can be trusted to police themselves. But here at home, unis are still working out where they stand. It's Gabby Catenaccio with you for Hack. And tonight, are students passing exams but failing to learn? 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We're getting into that and more. Stay tuned.
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1: You're listening to Drive on Triple J. It's Frankie and Phil here with you, and we're about to make history because for the very first time, we are doing this.
2: Frankly, my dear, do I give a damn?
3: So basically what's happening here is that you have an interest. You come to me with this interest. You try to tell me about it in under a minute before I get bored. If I get bored, you're being hung up on immediately.
1: You're not. You're no prisoners. It's just done.
3: But if I give a damn, then you're staying on.
1: And you'll let us know if you do give a damn?
3: And I'll let you know if I give a damn. So who's going first? It's Phil Fresh.
1: I'll give it a crack. I'll be the first one. You know, I'll be brave. I'm actually a little bit nervous about this as well, but I would like to, shock horror, talk about professional wrestling, Frank. All right. Let me tell you about this group called The Bloodline. All right. That's Samoan lineage. It dates back generations to generations. And currently it's led by a guy named Roman Reigns, who is quite seriously, he is one of the best wrestlers maybe of all time, and he's still going at it.
3: Okay.
1: He has cousins who are in this family. He has a
3: I was
1: getting into
3: I'm
1: the good
3: stuff.
1: I'm
3: just a bit bored already.
1: How long did you let me go that for?
3: I just started thinking about other things, like what I'm going to eat for dinner and what I'm going to watch tonight. So that's how brutal it can be with frankly my dear, do I give a damn? If you want to convince me of your interest, text in 043-975-7555. I have an interest. If you want to play Frankly, My Dear, Do I Give a Damn? We're going to play a bit of grub with Shake It here on Triple J. 1, 2, 3, 4.

0: Bit of grub with Shake It here on Triple J. You're listening to Drive. It's Frankie and Phil, and it's time to once again play Frankly, My Dear, Do I Give a Damn?
1: Frankly, My Dear, Do I Give a Damn?
2: So nice we had to hit it twice.
0: Yep.
2: I just gave it a crack. I probably got in through about 20 seconds of my yarn before Frankie gave up.
0: Yep. And I got bored.
2: She got bored and she hung up on me. And now it is time for you guys. You guys have been texting in your interest, 0439 757 555. And we have our very first guest coming out of NAR Melbourne. We have Elizabeth. Elizabeth, congratulations. You are making history right now for the game. I just want to also say to Frankie, now you understand how this works, right? If Frankie loses interest, she's going to hang up on you, right?
1: Perfect.
0: Okay, perfect.
2: And I will say, Frank, please go easy on Elizabeth.
0: Yes, but first person. And also, Elizabeth, don't be scared. Just be chill. Just be yourself. And hey, no harm taken if you do get hung up on, okay?
2: All right. Mm-hmm. Elizabeth, go for it. What do you want to talk about?
1: I want to talk about Fat Bear Week, and I think that you should care about it and you should give a damn, because conservation is cool and it's basically like a reality TV show, but think of brown bears in a national park in Alaska. Mm. It started 2014, and each bear are given names, personalities, you learn about their family history, but the whole idea of it is to vote on which bear got the fattest over the summer, eating the most salmon. This year's winner is Backpack, and Backpack was named because he used to ride on his mum's back when he was a cub. Oh. He is really, really friendly. He doesn't like confrontation with other bears, and he sits on his own favourite rock and contemplates life while eating salmon all day. His victory is particularly good because he's...
0: Yeah, okay. Just a little bit.
2: Oh, my God.
0: It just was going on a little bit too long there with the...
2: To be fair.
0: You know, after once I heard about the back riding bear who was the fattest, I was going, oh, good for that bear. And then I just didn't really care after that.
2: But she had you for a bit.
0: You did have me there.
2: She had you for a bit. We've got another contestant lined up. We've got Cassidy in Brisbane. Cassidy, I'm sure you've heard what has just happened, but please do not... be scared. Do not be nervous. Frankie is ready to go. Please, what do you want to talk about?
3: I am wanting to talk about live action role playing and LARPing.
0: Okay.
2: I'm ready for this.
0: All right, I'm ready for this as well, Cassidy. Let's go.
3: Lock in, Frankie. So, if you have ever thought about being a fairy or a princess or a knight or anything growing up, this is the time to do it in LARPing. You can go to a forest and you can fight people with foam swords and any armor and any costume you want to wear and any character you ever want to be. You can be a librarian. You can be a hoity royal vizier. You can be anything you desire. And it is full non-profit. It is full community-based. And you get a currency and you can haggle for potions. And hats and
2: she's interested
3: in anything. It is so much fun.
2: Oh my God, mate. Cassidy,
0: I'm actually super into that. I think I really, once you said you also get like a, what is it, some money? You get like an allowance and you can haggle it. I like this. And also you said, but some people come in with a different kind of budget from home. Mm-hmm. Those, there are definitely people there who are like are full-on LARPers, and then some who are quite new to the trade.
3: Absolutely. I've got friends that have been doing it for 10 plus years that have fur lined coats and gold everything. And
2: wow.
3: Then I've got friends that are starting out and they are peasant as peasant can be, but it is a game of your own making. So however much you want to put into is what you get out of it.
0: I'm Cassidy. Kind of fascinated by that, Cassidy.
2: Wow.
0: So congrats.
2: It's possible. It is possible. So you would say, Frankie...
0: I do give a damn. Frankly, my dear, I do give a damn. Yes.
2: He's done it.
0: Yes,
2: fantastic.
0: I do.
2: Well done. Thank you, Cassidy. We got to run this back, actually.
0: Well, I think that went pretty well.
2: But also, you didn't really... I mean, can I get back into what I was talking about with wrestling?
0: No, that's too late.

0: Phil here with you. We just played, quite frankly, my dear, Do I Give a Damn? And I think it went pretty well.
1: I mean, you learned a little bit from Cassidy about LARPing. Even I did. I enjoyed it as well, actually.
0: I like that they get to go to the woods and do that.
1: But look, you got Hack coming up after this one. We'll be back with you at 6 o'clock with a new song from the Grogans. So don't go anywhere. You're on Triple J.

0: is a douchebag.
1: Parliament is a sick place.
2: I thought, oh my God, I might be an alcoholic. Obviously, I'm an inadequate guest.
3: No, that's not what I'm saying.
4: Who's the Prime Minister?
5: Have you heard the claim, our generation is the clinical trial for the contraceptive pill? Scroll TikTok for long enough and you'll probably come across it and plenty more like it, urging women off hormonal contraception. But most of the people sharing that opinion aren't doctors, and researchers say the videos travelling furthest aren't the most accurate ones, but instead the ones that'll hit a nerve. I'm Gabby Catanascio with you for Hack, and tonight we ask, who's really shaping what women hear about contraception? Have you seen this on your own feeds? Heard similar advice from someone you know? Would love to hear from you. Text me on 0439 757 555. 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
6: We're here to beat down One Nation, and we're here to replace Labor and return hope and faith to politics.
5: Tomorrow, we'll sit down with Senator David Shoebridge, the new leader of the Australian Greens, to ask what's gone wrong for the party and what comes next. But first, though...
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0: chatting with ChatGPT
1: on Triple J.
2: Yeah, tech giants marking their own homework and students getting AI to do theirs. There's been news overnight that the AI industry in the States will start self-regulating. But meanwhile, back at home, who's regulating what within our universities? Because AI at uni can save you hours. But what's it actually costing you?

0: Soon, we'll hear from an expert who thinks unis are falling short. I want some confessions on the text line though. Be honest, who's really been writing your assignments? 0439 757 555. First, reporter Jason Katsaris has gone back to campus to find out whether AI is helping or hurting students.
1: The way I see it, it's a trade-off. If I do this on my own, I will learn more and it will take more time. Whereas if I use an LLM, I can get it done quicker, but I'm not learning as much.
2: I've seen a lot of people using it to a very high degree. On paper, they might have the better grade, but there's not much that they know of it.
3: That point where I'm thinking, okay, what am I using this model for? What can I use it for? What should I use it for and what should I not?
4: I'm at a uni in Melbourne's CBD asking students and teachers about how they use AI.
5: If you asked me 2.5 years ago, I would have said, ban the whole thing.
4: That's Edward Small. He's an artificial intelligence and data science lecturer here at RMIT Uni. The students you just heard from are from his class.
5: My opinion has changed massively, which is that you can't just do a blanket ban because you will just end up with students who are using it and then hiding it, and then we learn nothing. And then we end up just having to like police everything, which just feels awful.
4: Ed has seen firsthand how AI is impacting his students. In his tutorials, he watched as students would plug problems into popular chatbots, which would sometimes spit out the wrong answer or a huge wall of text.
5: When you ask a question to almost any large language model, it wants to give you so much information, like it almost won't shut up.
4: So Ed decided to make his own AI model built entirely on his course material, and he made it available to his students for free.
5: When you're at university, the amount of information you get given is kind of insane. And so for a lot of students, what it meant was they could say, hey, I want to learn about dynamic programming. And it would just list like, okay, if you go to this lecture video, timestamp here, etc.
4: Almost 80% of Australian students are now using AI at uni, according to research out of RMIT released last year. And globally, 60% of students are worried about their peers unfairly using AI, according to research from the Digital Education Council.
5: I want students to learn properly and appropriately, and AI is changing that.
4: At the end of last year, Ed and his colleagues at RMIT surveyed all 800 of their students about AI, and they put their students into three categories: high, medium, and low AI use.
5: What we found is that students who used or were labelled as heavy usage for large language models in the interview process scored about 2 or 3 marks higher in that assignment, but then scored about 28 or 30% lower in the exam. When the AI was kind of stripped away from them and they had to sit down and just do a pen and paper exam, they bombed out massively.
4: The way unis across the country are dealing with AI has varied a lot. At University of Sydney, ChatGPT EDU is being rolled out and teachers are working to create course-specific AI assistance. While the University of Queensland's created its own AI hub to teach students how to responsibly use AI. And the University of Melbourne's piloting an AI learning assistant which can help students revise, generate quizzes and work through the course material.
6: We know that so many young people are going to go from university into the workforce and have AI sitting there on their desktops and their computers when they start on day one.
4: Luke Sheehy is the COO of Universities Australia. He reckons unis are grappling with the rise of AI, but ultimately they need to prepare students for the future.
6: I remember going to university and people were worried about the rise of the internet as a tool then, but what was important is that universities adopted, understood their learners and understood that young people were going to use technology. That's exactly the same in 2026.
4: Okay, but what do the students think?
7: I study architecture. We use it quite a bit. None of us like it, but unfortunately with the way, I guess, the world's heading, there's no working away from it.
8: I'm a health science major. I know it's there and it can be used, but I don't want it to be something that I hang on to and like, I want to use it like every essay and every assignment.
9: I'm studying aerospace engineering. I use AI to clean up drafts. I know of people who rely on it too much and they end up getting through the first few years okay and then get to like third or fourth year and realise that they don't have the problem-solving skills to actually work through like in-person exams.
0: Hack on Triple J. Jason Katsaris reporting there, and I'm starting to hear from you on the text line. One person says, I use AI for everything at uni. It speeds up note-taking and the assignment process, but I don't use it to write my assignments. I don't know how I would be able to study full-time, work, and get good marks without it. Really interesting. Well, I'm speaking to Joel Pearson. He's a professor of psychology and neuroscience at the University of New South Wales, and he's been looking into exactly that pretty extensively. He joins me now. Hi, Professor.
10: Hey, Gabby. How are you?

0: Well, thank you. Give us a bit of a diagnosis, please, Joel. How prevalent is AI in uni nowadays, and is it a bad thing?
1: Well, yeah, I mean, there's data all over the place, but most of the data does suggest that it's a pretty high usage. And most of the data is coming from before the universities are bringing in AI. For example, UNSW, where I'm based, and University of Sydney are both bringing in OpenAI's ChatGPT for students to use. Again, all the data I've seen suggests that, yes, students are using it a lot.
0: And how much of this falls back onto universities? I mean, we're talking about creating assessments that aren't really keeping up with the times, that are boring, that are cheatable.
1: Yeah.
0: Can you talk to me on that?
1: I mean, if I was a student, I think I'd be using it too, right? And there's this tension. The future is uncertain. Students don't know whether the job they might want to do is going to be around in 5 or 10 years. There's pressure. I see everyone else using AI. So, you know, the pressure's there and they're going to use it. Now, what does that mean? It means that universities are being disrupted by artificial intelligence. There's a big educational disruption happening at the moment. And we as in universities have to figure out how to navigate that. We, at the same time, need our graduates to understand AI, to be able to use it deeply and in a way that is not outputting, you know, what's called AI slop, just, you know, that they need to have taste and understand what quality is. And they need to know how to use it for the thing they're going to be doing, the job they're going to be doing afterwards. And at the same time, they still need to learn all the fundamentals and all that deep learning. So that's the challenge. How do you attain both those goals, fluent understanding of good AI use, and still that deep traditional learning at the same time?
0: As we just heard in the package there, some universities have their own ways of handling AI at the moment, but on the whole, do you think unis are doing enough to regulate in this space?
1: I mean, they're trying, but they're large, slow, bureaucratic entities. There's a lot of this, thousands and thousands of people work at universities, so the change tends to be slow. What universities need to do as quickly as possible is start looking at all their courses, all their educational content, and changing the assessments, changing the structure of it for this new AI world. There has to be some AI in every course, but there also has to be some assessments and some, you know, without any AI. There's been some op-eds and pieces written this year that's pushing the idea that all universities should go back to the pen and paper, the old exam halls, no digital, no AI, no nothing. But I think that's a, you know, at very best, that's a band-aid solution that is temporary. We're rapidly moving to this new world, which is heavily AI driven, and students need to understand that they need to have put in the time and hours using AI. One idea that I've been pushing is to increase the amount of coursework that has sort of project-based. It's this idea of bringing more entrepreneur-style work into universities. And for that, these project-based courses, they can use as much AI or robotics when it lands on our shores as they want.
0: Do we know how an unfettered use of AI is starting to impact students' minds in terms of learning, ability to retain information, critical thinking? I mean, we joke that back in my days, you could write a paper without even reading the book. And now, you know, you can't write a paper without AI. What's that sort of doing to behaviours of students?
1: Yeah, this is a big one. Just like your muscles, your brain, if you don't use it, you will lose it to some degree. And so here's the problem. It's called cognitive outsourcing. Are we going to get cognitive atrophy? If we're just outsourcing everything we do to AI, our decisions, are we going to get dumber? Are we going to get this so-called AI brain rot? And there's some evidence to support that. And in fact, people are now getting worried that we're going to see the first generation of young people with a lower IQ than their parents. And that's never really happened before in history. So that is the other big challenge in education, besides the cheating and all that stuff, is how do you help people use AI to achieve the things they want to achieve and still maintain that cognitive edge, that deep thinking? And what I tend to say for now, this will evolve as things progress, is yes, lean into AI, outsource to AI, but still maintain that pressure to think deeply, that critical thinking, find juicy problems that AI can't do yet, and put your time and effort into those.
0: And are we doing enough, do you think, to prepare young people for what might inevitably be an AI-infused world after graduation into the workforce? What are your views there?
1: Oh, no, we're not even scratching the surface. This is what really sort of rubs me the wrong way at the moment, frustrates me. You have all these tech people, these computer engineers, mainly in the US, talking about doom and gloom, AI is going to kill everyone. And it's fiction. There's no evidence to support that. There is no way to calculate a 10% chance or anything like that. There's no methodology. This is unscientific. And what's worse is it's distracting people. These are hypothetical things that may happen one day. What is actually happening now is the disruption, the uncertainty. We know from neuroscience that uncertainty causes stress and anxiety. Education is being disrupted. Labor is starting to be disrupted. Human relationships are being disrupted with AI companions. These things have been happening. Young people have lost their lives already. So these big changes are happening, and that's where the attention needs to be. So I think the government needs to have an overarching AI change framework for the whole country, a guide, a roadmap for the next 5 or 10 years that can reduce that stress, that uncertainty for all Australians. So we have political leadership we need, we have school and university leadership, and this kind of change leadership, even at home in the family. So a lot of change coming, a lot of uncertainty. And we need to equip our young people with the right tools, the right understanding of this kind of change to help them through this.
0: Joel Pearson, some really hard-hitting ideas there. Thank you so much for joining us on Hack.
1: Thanks, Gabby. Anytime.
0: Joel Pearson there, and hearing lots more from you on this. One person says, now that I'm in my final year of study, I can definitely see the difference between students who use it as a tool to help their learning and those who abuse it and are falling way behind. There are plenty of insights, so I hate to cut it short, but we do have to move on.
2: Hack. It has just got even worse for Manchester City. Finally, they've found guilty on every single charge.
3: On Triple J.
0: For 15 years, Manchester City has been the team to beat in English football. Now, it's the team in the dock. An independent commission has found the club guilty of almost all of the 115 charges it faced, including using sham contracts to inflate its revenue. An appeal could be pending, but if the verdict stands, the current Premier League leaders could be facing anything from a points deduction to being kicked out of the comp altogether. So how did it come to this? Dane Heverin is a digital reporter at Fox Sports and he joins me now. Hey, Dane.
4: Hi, thanks for having me.
0: Thank you. So we know Manchester City has been found guilty of over 100 charges around financial breaches. What does that actually mean? What have they been accused of?
4: Yeah, so every single charge is sort of part of the greater scandal. So essentially the essence of it is City created these sham deals with their commercial partners to inflate the club's revenue. So from 2009 to 2018, they basically injected more than £900 million into their club through cutting deals with sponsors that sponsors would pay less money than what they were listed as doing, and that the rest of the money would be put into the club by Sheikh Mansour, who's part of the UAE royal family who owns the club, through his company out of Abu Dhabi. And that's against both the Premier League and UEFA's rules. UEFA runs the UEFA Champions League, which they also play in, which is the European competition, because they don't have a salary cap like we do in Australian sports, but they have rules around profit and sustainability. So clubs have to be able to show that they're making a profit and being a sustainable business to then be able to spend money on players in the transfer market. They can't just freely pump money into them and happy to lose money just because they're backed by a really wealthy owner.
0: Right, and it's my understanding that these charges were originally brought to the club about 5 years ago. Why it's taken so long to get to this result, I'm not clear on that.
4: Yeah, it's taken so long because City have fought it really hard. Firstly, they just weren't cooperating, so that was the delay, making things really hard for the Premier League's investigators. City then tried to launch a few counter cases against the Premier League. It was all just delaying tactics, essentially. But also, when there's almost 2 decades of financials to go through, it just takes a lot of time. Probably about 2 years to actually get to this point from the investigation handing down the charges to actually finding them guilty.
0: And is Manchester City likely to appeal the decision, do you think?
4: Yes, they'll certainly appeal. They've been fighting it the whole way through. They've made it really clear straight away that they're going to appeal and fight it. Their club CEO came out this morning, our time, last night in the UK, calling it a big Premier League conspiracy theory against them, and their club statement said that they have irrefutable evidence to prove their innocence. Now, they haven't actually made that public. It wasn't presented to the Independent Commission what exactly that is, but they're certainly pushing hard that they're going to fight it.
0: And it's taken us, you know, 5 years to get here. How long do you think the appeal process is likely to take?
4: It's really hard to know. The Premier League are really keen for a quick resolution now that there's been the guilty verdict from the commission. A good gauge to follow was that in 2020, UEFA found Manchester City guilty of financial breaches. And so that happened in February. And then Man City appealed to the Court of Arbitration for Sport, and their appeal was successful, and they got their 2-year ban from European competitions overturned. And that happened in July of 2020. So that was a 5-month turnaround. Hard to know, because that was also COVID time, so there was less going on, of whether that meant it was sped up or not, or even if it was delayed. It could have been the other way. But I'm sure they'll be eager by the end of this season, so that for next season there's an answer to this, because one of the biggest punishments that's come up is relegating Manchester City from the Premier League, and that will need to be sorted by the time next season starts, which would be in August of next year.
0: Do you think this will affect the wider game? You know, the fairness, foreign interests buying their way in, whether people feel like the Premier League is protecting the beautiful game or not?
4: It certainly diminishes people's faith in it. This morning I've spoken to several people who are avid football fans, follow it closely, people in Manchester themselves who are City supporters and go to games constantly, and their trust in their own club and the system more broadly is really broken, because football has just been getting to this point for years and years and years where it is a money competition. It's who spends wins. And unfortunately, stories like this, all it is just going to taint the reputation of those running the clubs and ruin people's faith in the sport even more.
0: Dane Heverin, digital reporter at Fox Sports, thank you so much for your time.
4: No worries. Thank you for having me.
0: Dane Heverin there, and we'll keep you across this one, but now on to an ABC exclusive.
3: Hack.
5: I don't know who needs to hear this, but you can personally choose to not be on birth control while still acknowledging that birth control is necessary for other people.
3: On Triple J.
0: Yeah, social media is filled with people sharing their first-hand experiences of different products. But what does that mean when it comes to healthcare? Research shows platforms like TikTok are flooded with misinformation about women's healthcare, in particular contraception, and they're impacting people's ability to make informed decisions about their own bodies. Have you seen this on your own feeds? I'm keen to hear your experiences. Hit me up on the text line 0439 75 7555. But Tasmanian political reporter Lucy McDonald brings us this exclusive story.
6: There's heaps of chat on TikTok about women's contraception.
7: Considering getting the IUD, please watch this first.
8: Using for contraception.
9: Why I never have been and never will go on hormonal birth control.
6: But the creators behind them aren't always health professionals. They're often influencers, alternative medicine advocates, and everyday people. And some doctors worry they could mean people are making important health decisions based on misinformation.
10: Very common themes that we're seeing about hormonal contraception include side effects and how common certain side effects can be.
6: That's Dr. Yvonne Ong. She's a GP and medical advisor at the National Health Advice Service, Health Direct.
10: We also get concerns about future fertility, that being on hormonal contraception can prevent you from becoming pregnant down the line, which again is not something that is supported by clinical evidence.
6: She tells me while very little of the content floating around is intentionally malicious, it is an issue.
10: If social media is where people are getting the majority of their information, then they are more likely to have a negative bias when it comes to appraising or choosing the right form for themselves.
6: Negative bias is when more focus is put on the negatives than the full picture or positives. So how big of an issue is this? Well, a 2025 study by La Trobe University analysed 100 of the most popular TikTok videos on contraception options. It found half of those videos came from general uploaders, while only 10% were made by medical professionals. And there was a lot of misleading information. Plus,
3: around half of the creators explicitly discouraged the use of hormonal contraception. So that includes the pill, implants, injections, hormonal IUD.

0: movies, etc.
1: Dr. Caroline DeMoe was the lead author on the study.
0: And many promoted so-called natural methods, such as cycle tracking, and often without explaining the limitations or the conditions that are required for them to be effective.
1: Dr. DeMoe says the information on TikTok can make it harder for patients to confidently make informed decisions, and reckons while there's no issue with people sharing their personal experiences online, they are case studies, not scientific evidence.
0: The problem with TikTok, of course, is that the content that provokes the most emotional reactions, such as fear or anger, they get the most views, comments and shares. So algorithm doesn't check if the content is accurate, it just rewards engagement basically. So the most visible content is not the most reliable ones.
1: So what's being done to combat this type of misinformation? Well, the government has launched a new contraception options finder tool created with Health Direct. It will help people make decisions on their body.
2: This tool is an easy to take quiz that helps people work out based on their own personal preferences what might be best for them to then take that information to have an informed discussion with their health professional.
1: That's Federal Assistant Minister for Health and Women, Rebecca White. She's also worried about what she's seeing online.
2: I'm concerned about the rise of misinformation generally when it comes to healthcare, and we see that particularly when it comes to women's healthcare and specifically when it comes to contraceptive care.
3: Hack on Triple J.
4: Lucy McDonald there, and if you'd like to read more about this story, you can do that on the ABC site. But for now, on to something else.
3: Hack.
5: It's become a strange and very smelly spectacle. A rotting whale carcass drawing thousands of people to a Perth beach.
3: On Triple J.
4: How do you get rid of 31 tonnes of dead whale? Well, 50 years ago, officials in the US tried to use dynamite, but it didn't go too well. Chunks of blubber raining down on passers-by, one piece caved in a car almost half a kilometre away. So in Perth, they're taking a more cautious approach. A 13-metre whale has been rotting on City Beach since Monday, drawing hundreds of curious locals and sharks and closing the beach to swimmers. Now the local council has paid to haul it to the rubbish tip. Vanessa Perotta is a marine scientist at Macquarie University and she joins me now. Vanessa, it might be a silly question, but how did this whale end up on the beach in the first place?
6: That's not a silly question. That's the question that everyone's asking. We don't know. But what we do know is that right now we have a lot of humpback whales in our waters. And so it's not unusual to see a dead humpback whale that's unfortunately washed up on the beach. But what do you do with it now? Well, we've clearly seen what problems this has caused.
4: And I've personally seen the footage of the shark circling so close to the shore. It's quite unsettling, actually. Is there any worry that some of those sharks might get washed up themselves?
6: Well, that's a really good question because rather than circling, I would say swimming.
4: Swimming.
6: And also sharks are fabulous. We love them and we need them in the ocean. And so no one's actually ever asked, could the sharks be endangered in themselves? I would say that they're really quite clever. But what is happening here is a natural history documentary unfolding around the world in the backyard of all Perth people. It's wonderful. It's essentially the whale juices, the biological breakdown of this. A whale is bringing in the sharks. And, yeah, they are swimming very close to shore. So it's probably not a concern for the sharks because they know how to manoeuvre out of these positions. But as long as we have parts of this whale, or at least the juices that will remain now post the whale being there, you will probably see sharks in this area.
4: And explain to me why it's been so hard to dispose of. I know historically it's sort of like we take a dynamite to these things, but this is a little bit of a different situation. Talk me through it.
6: We don't do whale explosions anymore. That's a thing of the past. So no writing up insurance of there's whale blubber that's just flattened my car. That doesn't happen. But essentially moving a whale carcass is not the easiest of things. I must point that out. If you look at a whale body, they're really big. In this case, a 13-metre whale. That's the size of a school bus. And then what do you do with it? The first and foremost thing that we think about is human safety. But it's not as easy as just taking the whale out to sea. Ultimately, bringing that whale back out to sea would be fabulous. But the problem is you risk it re-stranding. And then the problem and human safety continues. And then removing it on land is another option which actually removes the problem. But something that has not been discussed is what about the First Nations consideration? For some people, we know here in Sydney, the whale, Buri Buri, is their totem. So is there any cultural significance for the local First Nations communities in Perth as well?
4: Absolutely. A really important discussion there that needs to be had. But

0: But as an expert, what do you think is the best way to dispose of a whale carcass? I feel like landfill as an idea, it just feels so wasteful.
1: It does feel wasteful. It is really, that's really tricky. But I also understand that government want to maintain human safety. So I understand that as well. So how do you get that balance right, where you're trying to manage human safety and also this respectfully disposing of an animal like this? It's really tricky. And I have attended many whale necropsies at a tip, because that's a safe place where the animal is now no longer posing a risk to bringing in more sharks. So it does come down to public safety. This isn't even if I ignite the debate about shark nets. If we were to talk about shark nets are simply a fishing device where sharks can swim in and around. But if they're to be removed, there would be discussion about the potential interactions with humans. So this is all very much a balance of humans and wildlife. And the really biggest thing here is that cross-generational understanding that Australia has and that connection to our blue backyard, which as a scientist, I got to say, it's tricky to understand, but also making sure that we balance it both so that we're safe and that the wildlife are safe and respected as well.
0: And you just mentioned earlier, Vanessa, a whale necropsy. I'd love to get into that. What actually happens during one of those? What's the utility to science for these carcasses? Talk me through that.
1: A whale necropsy is essentially an animal autopsy, and it is a silver lining of a terrible situation. So if a whale does die, regardless of how, often scientists and vets, pathologists want to understand the why. And so it's very much a case of working on the animal to collect samples. For some whales, they live really far offshore, and if we see them close inshore, we can look inside their stomach to look at diet. You can take genetic samples. There's a whole host of things that you can acquire from an animal that, like I said, is the size of a school bus, some of them, and swims a lot. So there's that silver lining. And in this case, whale samples as well as shark tagging is a wonderful opportunity for people to be connected to the science that we need in Australia to learn more about the world around us, and one that is changing. So necropsies are animal autopsies. They can be provided post an event, if safe to do so, to learn more about why a whale or an animal may have died.
0: Absolutely fascinating. Vanessa Perotta, thank you so much for joining me on Hack.
1: Thank you.
0: Vanessa Perotta there, and that's all for today. But a few more thoughts coming in on AI use in unis. One person says, my friends use AI so much that I worry they're losing their authentic selves. Another says, I work for a uni and we have our own AI model, but I refuse to use it. We have our long interview tomorrow. Listen in for that. But that's all for today. I'll catch you then.

0: on Triple J. It's Frankie and it's Phil. We're here on Drive. We're back and we're having a great time. We have a first play from the Grogans coming up.
1: Yes, we're excited. You're going to hear it for the very first time in just a few songs' time. But I do have to say, just in that opener, you hear that little skrrr.
0: Yep.
1: You've noticed I've been hitting the whoa every time it comes through?
0: I have noticed that.
1: And what do you think? What do you think about it? Should I keep doing it or not?
0: Well, is the whoa meant to be also a steering wheel?
1: I don't know if it is. I'm still not sure yet. It should just be one hand.
0: I like that it works. I like that it works.
1: It should be like a skirt. And you know what? If you're listening to, you probably know what that sound is. Hey, do it as well. Unless you're driving. Keep those hands on the wheel.
0: Well, but you're already doing it if you're driving.
1: Oh, you're doing it for real?
0: Yep. You're doing it IRL.
1: Never stop learning. It's Triple J Drive. First play coming up. We'll see you after this.

0: Frankie and Phil here with you on Drive. It's Triple J. And yeah, it's time for a first play.
1: You're hearing this before anyone else. It's a first play.
0: You're hearing this before anyone else. That is right. And it, right now, you're hearing it from the Grogans.
2: Oh, yeah, second single of the year. What you're hearing right now is their first one, Reasons, and they are back at it again. The name of this one is called Country Mile, and you'll hear it soon from Gus in the band, but there is a pretty funny story about how this one came about.
0: Yeah, I like when songs are written about fun stories. You know, usually it's heartbreak and sadness, and this is a fun one.
2: Yeah, this one is a real fun one. We're keen to hear, for you guys to hear this, first of all, but we're also keen to hear your thoughts on it. So
0: yeah.
2: Text in 0439 757 at 555. This will be the first play of the Grogans' Country Mile. But let's hear from Gus and hear about how this all came about.
3: Hey, it's Gus from the Grogans. This song's called Country Mile. It was inspired by a bit of a mishap that we had on the road where our hire trailer opened up on the freeway and lost a fair bit of our drum kit leaving this little country town. And yeah, it was later found by a couple of these bizarre dudes that were holding our kit ransom pretty much for a case of Jack Daniels. And yeah, pretty uncomfortable situation going to retrieve it all, and did fear for our lives a little bit while we were there trying to get it back. But yeah, managed to get it all and got a song out of it. So yeah, hope you enjoy it. Thanks.

0: Like a Virgin.
1: Like a Virgin.
2: Triple J's.
3: Like a Virgin.
4: They're swinging by for another Like a Virgin this Friday. It's the Temper Trap. It's been 25 years since the Indie Rockers came out with their massive debut. They've released four albums and are looking to match it with a fourth Like a Virgin.

0: You're listening to Drive. It's Frankie and Phil here with you. And just before, you heard the first play of the Grogans' Country Mile.
1: Yes, that was their second single of the year, following up from their last one.
0: Reasons.
1: Yeah, and that was a really fun story behind it. I'd love to hear that story first about the drum kit incident and then go right into Country Mile. It was good.
0: This does sound like... Well, I feel like they've done a really good job of capturing how that all came about, the storytelling, the writing in it. It also kind of sounds like if that story was like in a video game, yeah, and this is like the soundtrack to the level of that game where you're like trying to find your drum kit.
1: I like that. Speaking of video, there is a music video out for this song as well.
0: That's so right.
1: And go later, check that out.
0: Later tonight, it is all yours. The Grogans' Country Mile. You're on Drive with Frankie and Phil.
1: Coming up, we're going to be hearing some chaos from this morning with Sam and Ruby. So stick around for that. This is Drive.

0: It's Frankie and Phil. You're listening to Drive here on Triple J. This morning, if you didn't catch it, Sam and Ruby spoke to one act that's going to be featuring on the Laneway lineup. Very exciting.
1: That's right. The full lineup dropped today. Some big names. We're talking Fontaines DC. Ooh. We're talking Slater. I mean, we just spoke to Eka Vandal before. She'll be on the lineup.
0: Hayley Williams, Adela.
1: Oh, sorry. Did I forget Hayley Williams?
0: Kim Petras. Whoop. Nia Durachi.
1: It's stacked, man. It's huge. And Sam and Ruby this morning had the absolute pleasure of talking to Muna, who will be on the lineup, and they just share the excitement about coming back to Australia.
2: Mm-hmm. You're going to be coming to Australia in February for Laneway Festival. Ah! What is what's racing through your head? Are you psyched?
3: The beach.
4: Yeah, the beach. Oh my gosh, we've had the best time on Australian beaches every time we tour there. We're honestly so psyched to see our Australian fans. We love y'all, and I feel like Triple J and all of our fans in Australia have been really supportive of this record, and we've just kind of been really, yeah, we're really keen to get over there.
3: I mean, we've never really done something like this where we've traveled other than, like, you know, opening for people or people opening for us. So I'm just really curious if we're actually going to make some new friends and mm-hmm. maybe get to collaborate with some, you know, beautiful people. So
0: I love it when the Americans get excited about the beach.
1: Anyone.
0: And the Aussie fan. Anyone.
1: Anyone that has, you know, not been to Australia before. In my mind, right, it's like, yeah, you have to go to the beach. Like, that's got to be one of the first things that you do when you get here.
0: Muna, the guitarist, is partnered with one of my favorite comedians, Kate Berlant, and John Early. They both came up on stage in a little Dance in a Muna concert recently. I'm like,
1: really?
0: I wish they would come to Australia and do that.
1: Are you trying to get on stage and dance with Muna?
0: Yes, I would love to. I would be like the Sally for Muna.
1: Let's manifest Frankie on stage with Muna. But listen, the Laneway lineup has dropped. Check out the Triple J website to see who else is on there. Uh-huh. And don't forget, tickets go on sale next week. Guys, don't sleep on it, all right? Mm-hmm. Get to it. 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
0: 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Bing, bing.
1: Hey, it's Jack Bergen here. Normally you'll hear me hosting Core on Triple J and talking about all things hard and heavy, but tonight I'm taking over Home and Host. That's right, I'll be bringing you all the gold nuggets I can dig out of the Australian music mines, including first plays of brand new tracks, interviews with the artists you need to know about, and I'll even throw in some certified classics from the Oz Music back catalogue. To hear the best that this country has to offer, tune in to Home and Host from 7 tonight on Triple J.

0: It's Frankie and Phil here with you on Triple J Drive, and you should be tuning in tomorrow because we've got a big show. We have an interview with DJ Heartstring.
1: Yes, the boys just did a couple big shows in Melbourne. We'll be chatting to them all about that. Plus, a first play. I'm very excited about this one from Kai.
2: I feel like I'm your mama, cause it's so damn hard just to please you.
1: Ooh. Sorry, is this mic on? Kai back with some new music. You get to hear it for the very first time tomorrow, so we'll see you at 3 p.m.
0: Yes.

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0: Home and Hosed on Triple J.
2: That's right. Home and Hosed. It's Wednesday night. You're with your host, Jack Bergen, filling in for Anika Luna. You know what's up already. It's the middle of the week. And what a week it has bloody been already. Crazy little lineup announced this morning that we had with Laneway 2026 being revealed. And it's been nothing but that all day on Triple J. So we're going to take a little break. But look, at some point here tonight, I'm going to have to talk about it. Because look at all those Australian artists on there absolutely crushing it. Great representation. I'd love to see it. And like I said, there's plenty to talk about. But let's do that later. Because first, I got to get to you a first play from Maya. Some gorgeous indie pop goodness coming your way in three songs time here tonight on Triple J. So stick around for that one and you will be hearing some brand new music for the first time ever before you know it right here. So let's take you there. Let's jump into this one from a legend from Perth, a 2024 Unearthed High finalist that goes by the name of Zafty. It's Sunshine right here on Home and Hosed.

0: Teen Jesus and the Gene Teasers with Go Waste My Time. Some Spacey Jane with East Village before that, who you can actually catch touring for Triple J this November and December, and you can find all that info online via the Triple J website. But stick around here for now, because I've got something really cool to show you. You're tuned into Home and Hoes here tonight with Jack Bergen, and it is time for a first play from indie pop rising star Mayer. Now, you may be familiar with Mayer if you've caught them live supporting Rageflower, Mimo Wilson, or maybe you've seen that they're about to jump off on a couple of dates with Lottie McLeod. Either way, they're getting the attention of all your favourite artists, and they've most certainly got mine, because right now, before you hear it anywhere else, I'm about to hit play on their brand new single, which is called Starving, here on Triple J. I want you to let me know exactly what you think of this one. Send all that love through onto the text line on 0439 75 7555. And I'm going to leave the rest to Mayer as we jump into it all.
1: Hey, this is Mayer, and this is the first play of my new song, Starving, with Jack Bergen on Home and Hosed. The song came together really quickly in a very spontaneous late night writing session. It's about being extremely bored after a breakup and having nothing going for you. So text in what you think.

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1: A lot of my early music, there was still like the veil of creative writing that wanted to make everything a metaphor and dress it up a bit, but we don't have time for the honey and the dress-ups. This is what it is.
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Triple J, you're tuned into Home and Hose. You just caught Alice in Wonderland with a Hood classic. Church right there, number 31 from 2018's Hottest 100. Big stat there. If you had a chokehold in any form away from that song, you know where to be. Tomorrow, Rescue You, her brand new song, drops everywhere. So look, I guess I'll see you right here tomorrow for that one. We'll be spinning it right here on Home and Hose. You had Newport from Perth with Fickle before that, and of course at the top, some brand new music from Maya. I first play from them with a track called Starving. Cameron pleasantly surprised, texting in to say, wait, I was mixing them up with Maya with the Dash. This is such a different direction, but this also rules. 0439 757 555, texting in to also say, please keep playing Maya. Starving is so good. Need to hear it again. And look, this one is really just solidifying her move into the world of indie pop. Starving, just chock full of those dirty guitars, that blunt lyricism and all the angst that, quote, comes with being lonely after a breakup. Fun fact on this one for you. Most of the finished product on this track is from the original demo. And I love to see that. I've been talking about that all week, weirdly enough. Look, if you liked that one, Maya will continue to release singles in the lead up to her debut EP, which is coming out next year. So make sure you stay tapped in. Jump onto socials. Follow the journey along. Keep up to date. And that one is going to be all yours tomorrow morning. So jump in over there, so you get the reminder that you can run it back in the morning. Another incredible single from Maya here for you on Triple J. I hope you enjoyed hearing Starving for the first time ever here for anyone else right on Home and Hose. You're with your host, Jack Bergen, here right now, and I think it is time that we dig into that Laneway lineup business right here. Is one of my favourite Aussie acts, if not my favourite from the lineup, who is absolutely everywhere right now. It's the one and only Dane. Turn it up.

Way dynamic solo artist out of Nam, Melbourne, with their latest officially here for you on Home and Host. Also officially here for you on Home and Host. You had special features with Che Guevara t-shirt, an act who has been on my personal high rotation after this year's Big Sound in Brisbane. I love them so much. Got to see them so many times over the weekend. It was so great. Speaking of love, that's what you heard at the top from our goat Dane, who today dropped this absolute gem from a few weeks ago on streaming for you all. I just came to say hello. Hello. Hello. Live from the Triple J studios, it's Dane's take on Martin Solveig and Dragonette's Hello for Like A Virgin, and you can listen to it whenever you want, wherever you want on streaming now. But hey, the visuals are still great. Still up on the Triple J YouTube, so, you know, get the whole damn experience. But hey, it was a pleasure spinning that one for you here nonstop over the past 2 weeks here on Home and Hosed. My reign of terror is now over. Spinning that one for you so you can go listen to that wherever you listen to your music usually. You're with Jack Pergin right here on Triple J. I have some heavier cuts for you that are right up my alley in a second. But first, some Miss Canina, some Mob Ties. Language warning on this one.

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1: The Rubens are primed and ready to bring their sixth album, Group Therapy, to stages around Australia. It's been 15 years since the Menengle Band fell into our lives, and they've been moving from strength to strength ever since. 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
0: For info on these gigs and more,

First play on Home and Hose with me last week. There you go. That was Borloo Perth rising star Rin Rin with her latest track, Fever Dream. And what a bloody roll that they have been on since that. Signing a deal with Fearless Records, the home of some of your other favourite Australian acts that you get a spin on here, like Wind Waker, who, funnily enough, Rin will actually be on tour with this October for Triple J. They also penned a management deal. What can't she do? My God, Rin Rin on top. We love to see it. Hey, go find all that tour info regarding her run with Wind Waker up online via the Triple J website if that's something that caught your interest, if you want to go catch a date and see all the madness live. I think a couple of people on the text line, like Declan texting in on 0439757555, might be very keen on that. He was saying it's good hanging out with you more than once a week than my usual home at Core. Someone else asking for a bit of Crucified by Northlane. And guys, gotta keep the heavy music to a minimum here. We also had it before Rin, some Polaris Without You, so I guess I made my words there. But you also had some Miss Kanina with Mob Ties. Hope you're loving all this great spread of Oz music on here tonight. It's Triple J. It's Home and Hose, the home of all that Australian music, and it is your host, Jack Bergen, here with you for this fine Wednesday evening. And I have one of my new favourite acts coming your way in two songs' time. But before that, producer out of Newcastle, it's Soul One, When the Rain Begins to Fall. You're on Triple J.

What a track. What an artist. That was Effie, here for you, with Tears Always Burn. Some massive Sade vibes on the verses on that one. I'm seriously, seriously loving it. You also caught Graham Perez with Always, and Sol One at the top with When the Rain Begins to Fall, here on Home and Host. My name is Jack Bergen. I'm here with you tonight. I've been here with you for the past 2 weeks. I've been filling in for Anika Luna here on Triple J for those 2 weeks, and I was given a great 2 weeks to be filling in terms of the new music that we've seen here in that time, seriously, and all the stuff that's been going on, Like a Virgin, Laneway. It's been all happening while I'm here. And quite frankly, this album in particular is one that I've been absolutely loving in my time here, from Larissa Lambert, the debut record from her, which is called Yearning. And there's a little track off it, the title track off it, that I'm going to spin for you now. Yeah. You listen to, you know where you are.

Interstellar, brand new music there for you called I Need, which dropped today right on the pulse here for your new Australian music fix. New Australian music fix for you here tonight on Home and Host. You had Kwazi before that hitting you with Room Full of Broken Hearts featuring Nathan Wong before that's more new music from today. The wonderful Larissa Lambert at the top two. Welcome back to your night of non-stop Australian music. I've got you here for the next hour as well, giving you nothing but the best homegrown tunes from right here in our own backyard. I'm your host here. My name is Jack Bergen, and I'm going to take you to Eora, Sydney for this one right now, you know. It's an artist called Azure Rider, and there's some absolutely awesome stuff. I have some Chloe Pache after this if you stick around. Only if you stick around. Enjoy. You're on Triple J.

Capes, Banuba Baby, here for you from the Borlu Perth artist here on Triple J on this fine hump day. Hope that yours has been treating you well. Before that, you had a Triple J unearthed forecast artist for 2026. It was Chloe Pache with Knots, some Azure Rider at the top two with Josephine. Great roundup of some great Aussie tunes here for you. That's exactly what you're getting here tonight on the text line. I have Caleb jumping in to say, all right, bro, enough of the chill music. Let's have a spin of Polaris without you. And Caleb, my brother, where you at? I've already played it tonight. Tell you what, if you stick around, I will hit you with another artist up your alley in just a bit. But first, my name is Jack Bergen, and I have some new Sam Alfred on the way that dropped today, and I've been all over this morning. Genuinely found it on loop when I was in the zone before. So I think that's when you know it's good. So stick around and give you a little bit of that. Keep this on loop though right now. You're tuned into the home of Australian music here on Triple J, and this one is straight out of Cronulla. It's Ruby Fields with Stay. Have Puree right around the corner with a ripper. Stick around, you're on Triple J.

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0: 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But you didn't
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You're back on Home and Host here tonight, catching the very latest from Sam Alfred. You just called Connected by Light, an awesome team up with Luke Van Dyke and Storm Mollison as well here on Triple J. You had the local legends in Puree before that with Wait, before that Ruby Fields at the top with Stay. You're with Jack Bergen here right now. If you recognize my voice, it might be because Triple J Core is where you usually find it. It's where I get you around the best in heavy music every Tuesday night here from 9 to 11pm on Triple J. But to be honest with you, my sweet spot and what I grew up with is the sweet spot in between what you're hearing on Home and Hose and what you would hear on that program with the heavier music. But that's why I love

the opportunity to do stuff like this. Here's an example of some of the best doing that kind of sound in Australia right now. It's Stan Atlantic, a song called Lucid, and you listen to it right here on Triple J.

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1: Hey, this is Julia Jacqueline, and my record, The Gem, is the feature album all this week on Triple J. The song, If I Had the Hand of God, I started writing in Nashville a couple of years ago when I was there on a break from tour, and I was just feeling a bit strange after going to the Country Music Hall of Fame, and I just thought, even if you get to be the best songwriter in the history of music, you're still gonna die. And it's just really important to make sure that you're living a good life outside of the music industry.

Julia Jacklin. The cut of this week's Triple J feature album. It's an incredible record called The Gem. And you heard If I Had the Hand of God Offered. Beautiful stuff. Beautiful stuff. You also had some more beautiful stuff from Tash before that with Sepulveda, a slice which I tracked down so generously for you off Triple J Unearthed for you here tonight on Home and Hose. What a treat. Some more Tilly Fenton for you before as well. You heard Rear View and the City Legend Stand Atlantic up the top. Huge chunk of great Australian music there for you. That was a song off that band's upcoming record, God Breath, which will be out everywhere October 23rd. They'll also be touring the country around then. So you go find all those details over on their socials. Chuck them a follow. Follow along. That had you in the mood for some great Australian pop punk, of course. Welcome back. It's Home and Hose. It's your host, Jack. And we are closing in on the top of the hour where Tiffy is going to take the reins from 9 p.m. for Prism. So you know where to be if you want the best from at home and around the globe for your pop music fix. But hey, let me just rephrase that. If you want the best from Oz, stick around here. Who am I kidding? You're right here in the middle of it. It's Sweat Baby right now with Down. You're tuning in to Home and Host.

There you go. Feel the pain. Newcastle hardcore outfit with the message here for you tonight on Home and Hose. That, my friends, is where you'll usually find me spinning that kind of sound every Tuesday night from 9 to 11pm on Triple J Core. That is where I will be retreating to next week. But, hey, you still got me for a couple more minutes here tonight. Before that, No Parks at the Beach from the Good Kids. Picking up the pace a little bit. And speaking of the pace, yeah, Be Down from Sweat Baby before that. And that, my friend, that is all she wrote. You have been spending your night with me here, Jack Bergen, here tonight on Triple J. And Tiffy is about to take you into her expansive world of pop goodness with Prism after this. Hope you've had a great time with me here tonight. That Maya track that you heard a first play of, you know where to find it. Tomorrow morning, that'll be everywhere for you, so you can run it up, enjoy it again in full. It'll be my last wrap-up show tomorrow evening on Home and Hose, and then Anika is back next week. It's been a crazy 2 weeks, but very keen to get back to my heavy music goodness. Thank you for having me here on Home and Hose. Been loving discovering a lot of this Australian music too. Like, I'm just not as across, but it's been wonderful discovering, finding more, showing you more, and just, yeah, doing that in a completely different world. So thank you for I don't know, joining in every day for the past 2 weeks here. It's been an absolute pleasure. But hey, let's not get too ahead of ourselves. I'll see you right here, 7 or 9pm tomorrow. But look, I think it's about time we send you out on a high here into Tiffy's world with Prism. How's that sound? Sound good? All right, let's do it. It's Notion and X Club. You know. Have a great night. You've been listening to Triple J.

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1: Hello, hello. Welcome to Prism. It's your Wednesday night specialist show. You're with me, Tiffy, until 11 p.m. tonight to listen to pop music from Australia and all over the world. It's a very exciting show. I do have a first play lined up for you a little later in the show from a local artist, so stick around to hear that. We're also going to talk Laneway. Super exciting. The lineup just came out today. And there is a lot going on in the world of pop this last week. So get your ears listening and your hearts open because we're going to be exploring a lot of different sounds. I'm kind of laughing because I just watched a video of a monkey. All right, we're starting off the show with some classic pop sound from the world of K-pop. Lots of releases this week out of some heavy hitters. I have Boy Next Door and Red Velvet lined up here for you. Starting off tonight's show strong, the first track comes from aespa with a full solo track from one of aespa's members, Giselle. It's called It's called Bye Before Hello to kick off our night, and you're hearing it on Triple J.

You're listening to Prism on Triple J tonight with me, Tiffy. We just listened to an iconic collaboration between Miss Madonna and Charlie XCX. So good. I think it's the perfect track for Charlie to have jumped on. They work so well together. It's like two divas from two different eras joining forces. I love seeing successful women work together. It is so wonderful to see us build each other up because we are so often tearing each other down in this day and age. Let's be honest. Someone on the text line said, what a dream duo collab. I totally agree. Coming up on the show now, I have four back-to-back local tracks up my sleeve here. Very, very soon, we'll be hearing from Melbourne's Telenova to get some of their cinematic dark pop. But first up, an artist I have always glazed on the show because I think they're amazing. They're an artist who's from Melbourne. They've been co-signed by Charlie XCX, Demi Lovato, Sophie, Cupcake. Her name is Bonoffi, and if you don't know her, it's time to learn her name because she is truly, I think, the next big thing in Aussie pop. She's got a new track out called Started Killing Again. I've got it queued up here next. It's Bonoffi on Prism, and you're listening to Triple J.

It's been 25 years since the Indie Rockers came out with their massive debut. They've released four albums and are looking to match it with a fourth, like a version.

Hi, it's Teddy from Melbourne. You are about to hear my new single, Cottagecore, on Prism Triple J. This song is a little corny, a little sweet. Nothing wrong with that. I think it's pretty good. I think it's not bad. Enjoy.

It's Triple J. That track was called Cottage Core by an amazing artist from Melbourne. Her name is Teddy. There's a couple of Teddy fans here in the Triple J offices, which is actually how I know about her. She's been on a little break since 2024, but she's back now with that new song that you just heard. And about the break she took, Teddy says, quote, as an overthinker and borderline perfectionist, sometimes making music stops being fun and it's hard to make any progress. I'm so very happy to be back again to have fun and spark joy. And I know the feeling of that so well. Sometimes making music becomes very difficult and the joy just gets sucked out of it. But I'm so glad you're back, Teddy. Thank you for sending in that message as well. You're listening to Prism on Triple J tonight with me, Tiffy. We're switching things up here for the next 10 minutes on Prism. I have a little bit of a mixed bag here of international pop coming up. There's some music out of India, America, and Vietnam lined up here. But before we jump in though, I do want to mention that the next time you hear my voice, I will be doing a first play. If you don't know what that is, it's where an artist so graciously gifts me a song that is not out yet anywhere to play for you, the Prism audience, for the first time ever. So you're the first to hear it in the whole world. I love to do it, and tonight's first play comes from a wonderful artist called Sienna 10 from Brizzy. She sounds a little bit like this.

If that little taste of Sienna 10 is your vibe, you 100% need to stick around for the first play coming shortly after these tracks. Let's get into it. It's Earth to Emily kicking us off with the song Two Girls. It's Triple J.

Grey D hailing from Vietnam with that last song here on Prism Triple J. He has such a buttery voice, very much Loverboy vibes with that one. If you don't know Grey D, he actually got his start on The Voice Kids Vietnam when he was just 14 years old. It's crazy how many amazing artists spawn from like shows like that. It's madness. And in 2022, he launched his solo career. He absolutely rips numbers on streaming services. He is one of the most streamed on Spotify in Vietnam in the whole country, which is crazy. That was Grey D. Well, moving on to the part of the show I am the most excited about. We have a first play. That means I'm about to play you a song that you are the first ears to ever hear. It comes from a Brisbane artist that sounds a little bit like this.

0: of pop music. You just heard it. She has a really, really, really sweet vocal tone. And a lot of her music leans more on the alternative side, which is very, very fun to listen to. The song you're about to hear is not out yet. And Sienna has been so kind to share it with you, dear Prism listener. We're going to chat more about it after you listen, but let's jump into the first play. This track is called Are We Lovers by Sienna 10. And I have a message from her for you.
1: Hi, this is Sienna 10. And you're listening to my latest single, Are We Lovers, which comes out tonight at 12 a.m. on Prism Triple J. If there's someone in your life that you wish was your lover, why not send this song to them and tell them how you feel?

You just heard Are We Lovers by Sienna Ten here on Prism Triple J. That was a first play, which means you're the first ears to hear it in the whole wide world, which is so, so exciting. Are We Lovers drops tonight at midnight, so just hold on a little bit longer to access it on streaming. Sienna is also doing a really exciting debut headline show tonight at the Junk Bar out near Brizzy. But since you probably aren't going to make tonight, have no fear. She's opening for Effie, another amazing local artist at the Junk Bar on October 16th. Super exciting stuff. I'm so excited to see what's in store for Sienna. Are We Lovers drops in just 2 hours. Thank you to Sienna for trusting me with your track. I'm so happy for you. You can catch Sienna on Triple J Earth under Sienna 10 to find her socials as well. And yes, she is performing in Brizzy on October 16th. So get your bang for your buck. You get to see two local artists. You're listening to Prism on Triple J. We're going to keep on the local music now just to celebrate it a little bit more. Up soon, we're hearing from Melbourne's Tilly Fenton with a super sweet indie pop cut called Rear View. She compares her sound to Olivia Rodrigo, Holly Humberstone, and Gracie Abrams. So stick around for that one if you love a girl pop moment. But before we get there, though, I have a track first from Sydney band Rox Lavi. If you cast your mind back, you might know that Rox Lavi actually started out as a solo project from Gomeroi lead singer Rox, but it has now expanded into a five-piece group with members Luke, Oscar, Jai and Luca joining Rox to further their alt-pop future. They have a new song out called Digital Waltz that we're listening to now. It's Rox Lavi here on Prism. 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

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We're talking homegrown tracks with global appeal, from chart-topping anthems to hyperpop chaos. 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

0: Wednesday night, so it's Prism Night here on Triple J with me, Tiffy. You just heard one of my favorite unearthed finds comes from an artist called Lily Venus, and that track was called Wanna Be You. This is only her second release ever. I've been following her very closely since her first release, which I also played here on Prism. She's a girlie from Melbourne, and she just seems like the most fun, sweet girl. At least that's the vibe I'm getting from her very, very divalicious Instagram. She's inspired by artists like Kate Bush, Grimes, and Lana Del Rey. I love her so, so much. So I implore you to catch her tracks and her socials on the Triple J Unearthed website under Lily Venus. That's Lily with two L's. I'm obsessed with her. You're listening to Prism on Triple J. I feel like a magician with those napkin things up my sleeve. And I just keep pulling them out. And I just keep pulling them out. And I just pulled out another local music napkin because I have even more now coming your way. In a second, we're hearing a collaboration between two Aussie girls, Myra and Cass, on a really beautiful song that will test your attention span. Not because the song is boring, but because your brain is probably rotten like mine from using my phone and 5 minutes seems like an endless amount of time. But it's not, and it's a great song and we're going to sit through it and it's going to be amazing. We're going to enjoy it. I love the song so much. It's called Nothing to You, and if you're a Bebe Doobie fan, you're going to love it. You're going to love it so much, so please stick around. It's dream pop, soft rock vibe that Myra and Cass have going on, so stick around for that one. First up though, a new artist on my radar. His name is Lias. Any Greek mythology fans in the chat? I know there's two ways to pronounce that name, but I'm going with Lias. He is an independent artist making dark pop out of Queensland, and he actually calls his brand of music deconstructed pop, which I can definitely hear why he's chosen that, because he includes a lot of industrial and underground influences into his pop music. And according to his Instagram, this new song we're about to hear called Capture Your Wraith is a release of anger for him and marks a new era for his music. We're jumping in now, but I have a message from him for you.
1: Hey, this is Lias from Maganjin, Brisbane. This is my new single, Capture Your Wraith, on Prism Triple J. When I was growing up, I felt like there wasn't always space in the music industry for queer and ethnic artists like myself, and this song is about pushing back on that traditional mold.

You're tuned into Triple J. That last track coming from five-piece band Erica Avenue out of Melbourne. Erica Avenue say that the song you just heard, called I Don't Like You, We Just Have a Connection, is a reckless and confessional song that explores the feelings of having an undeniable connection with someone who's already in a relationship, where desire and morality find themselves at a crossroads. This song is an ode to the complex and frustrating nature of physical and emotional connection. Amazingly said. I think we've all been at that crossroads. Well, at least I have, for sure. Maybe I'm saying we all have, to project myself on you. But it's a wonderful track. I'm really loving that one. I hope you found those local tracks delicious and fun to listen to. We'll be jumping back into the local music very, very soon, because I always have more local music. But before we do that, of course, I'm sure you've heard big news. The Laneway lineup is out. Fontaines DC, Hayley Williams, Slater, Adela, Kim Petras, Nina Jirachi, and so many more. I'm so freaking excited. The lower half of the lineup, I'm personally am excited to see One Tablespoon, Tiffany Day, and Swap Meet, because I love them so much. But of course, the headliners are so hype, and I'm so excited. And I would just like to say, this year's Laneway lineup is serving Prism realness. I would like to declare that I was the first to play Adela on Triple J. Same with the Hayley Williams, the recent releases. Same with the Kim Petras deluxe track. Same with Tiffany Day. I was the one who sat there and adjusted that music. I think I deserve some credit here. Even if it's misplaced, I'm going to pat myself on the back for this one. So many girly hyperpop tracks, artists that are going to be played at Laneway, and I'm really, really excited about that. I love to see that. And BT Dubs pre-sale goes up next Wednesday, so lock in for that. Go fight for your tickets. I will also be fighting for tickets. Jumping back into the music now here on Prism, we're going to keep it fresh with some international picks now. I'm talking Nona. They're an Indonesian girl group. I have a track from Finescu and Devon again. It's all lined up here for you. But first, to kick us off, is a track from a 7-member multinational Asia pop group. They're called Close Your Eyes. This group was picked by 17 million votes from fans all over the world, with 90% of them being international, through a TV show called Project 7. And unlike their band name would make you think, Close Your Eyes, this next track is called Open Your Eyes. You're hearing it on Triple J.

0: Canadian artist Ren for short with that last track called Kingpin. Ren debuted in 2016 with her project on SoundCloud. Shout out the artist that's got started on Bandcamp and SoundCloud. We are warriors. And later she got scouted by Geffen Records that really kicked off her music career. Just before that track was a little bit of a shorter one from Devin Again. I've seen her in concert. She is such an electric act to see. I really love her sound. She's just so Gen Z pop to me. You're listening to Prism on Triple J. It's Wednesday night, so you're with me, Tiffy, until 11 p.m. tonight. For you Prism listeners that only care about the locals, don't worry. We're going back to it now. And you know what? You're valid for that. Local music is peak. I love it as well, so I'm happy to flick the channel over to our wonderful musicians here in Australia. Up soon, we're hearing from truly one of my favorite Aussie musicians that I found through Prism. Her name is Rin Rin, and she has an amazing mix of underground, electric, and heavy music influence on her tracks. I meant electronic, not electric. And she has truly inspired me so much to explore a more gender blending vibe. She has a new song called Fever Dream, and I'm pressing play on that very, very soon. But before we get there, I'm so excited for this next track. My head could explode. I found it on Triple J Unearthed. And if you remember a little while ago, I went on a full Aussie underground pop kick where that was all I was listening to in my personal life. And it's all that I played on the show. But this next track scratches that itch in my brain. It comes from an artist out of Nui, shout out Nui, called Two Fly. He compares his music to Eric Doa and Breakins. But trust me, the brand of underground that this is so quintessentially Australian to me. On his Triple J Unearthed profile, he says that he makes music raised by the internet. We'll be listening very, very soon, but here is a message from him first.
1: Hey, I'm Two Fly. I'm from Newcastle, and this is my song, Gold Rush. I wrote this one trying to impress my beautiful girlfriend, and hopefully it impresses you too. This is Gold Rush.

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working out. You're listening to Triple J. You just heard from NAM Melbourne artist Brittany Holt with her track Everything Is Working Out. She's an independent artist selling out headline tours, collecting TikTok followers and writing pops for the girls and the gays. You can catch her on Triple J on Earth to hear her best tracks and find her socials. Maybe even leave a cute little review while you're there if you like the music. I really like that song. It is very much a delusional take on your life is crumbling and you just have to tell yourself that everything's working out. This is exactly where I'm meant to be. Just before that one was from a track from contemporary pop artist Law. Such diva energy. It was called Bad For Me. That one had me dancing in the studio at 10:44 at night. I really like that track, and there is so much love for her pouring out on the text line too. Someone said, I love Law so much, an Aussie artist who's crushing it. Oh, that makes me so happy to hear. If you have any love you want to send in for the artist I'm playing out, please send it through 0439 757 555. I love to read your texts. You're listening to Prism on Triple J. You're with me, Tiffy, until 11 p.m. tonight. We're reaching the end of our show now. I have a couple shorter songs here. We're going to be hearing from Tinashe, Ocean from the Blue, Eli. But before we do that, I have one last local track of

the night tonight, just to wrap up this local little stint that we've been on. It comes from the Central Coast, a band called The Moving Stills. They've toured with Spacey Jane and Mountjoy. They've dipped their toes into documentary making and doing some shows in the UK, which is beautiful. And they have a brand new track out called Benefit that I'm going to play right now. It's Triple J.

0: Hey, Zan Rowe here, and I'm back on your screens for a new season of Take 5. You'll hear extraordinary people share five songs that made them who they are today. This week, it's boundary-pushing artist Genesis Owusu.
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You just heard from Indonesian singer-songwriter Chini Tachini. She's based in Spain and dabbles in blending R&B, jazz, electronic music, and pop all together. And she debuted only last year, and I'm really, really excited to see what she brings us. You're listening to Prism on Triple J. We're up to our very, very last song of the night before I hand it over to Late Nights here. Just a little reminder that Laneway pre-sale does go up on Wednesday next week, which is very exciting. So last song of the night comes from Flower of Love and Willow. It's called Girls Will Be Girls. I'll see you next week. You're listening to Triple J. Don't

It's Maya Tunova here on Triple J, and that was the Tullamarines with Flight Path. You can catch them on tour across multiple festivals in Australia between November and December if you're keen. Which actually reminds me of an artist who recently came off tour, Kani Kambani. We're going to catch their first ever play on Triple J. So if you're a fan of Pierre Bourne, Travis Scott, or Playboi Carti, you are definitely in the right place. We're going to catch that new track in a little bit, but a massive welcome back to Late Nights. We've got a lot of music to listen to, and we've got some Calvin Harris and Two Hollows on the way. Starting us off is Public Figures with Push My Buttons. I'll chat to you soon.

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1: Bow down, tripping on something, I did it wrong. 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I'm not trying to give it up, yeah. Right now, let me watch you put it on. 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

0: 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Check this out.
1: The Rubens are primed and ready to bring their sixth album, Group Therapy, to stages around Australia. 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

I told you I was bringing brand new music today, and I hope all the Opium Bros and Plug Girlies enjoyed that very first listen of Kani Kambani. Please welcome him to the Triple J family. Give a massive round of applause, and welcome back to Late Nights on Triple J. I am your host, Maya Tunova, and I'm so excited to get into this track. You likely notice a homage to the superstar Lady Gaga, as Kambani uses the lead synths from her hit song Poker Face as one of her main hooks, which, just in case you didn't catch it, let me just play that one again.

Titling the track Gaga, the song itself is about trusting God in the face of issues and adversity and walking your problems down. So we actually hear the lyrics like I just played here. It says, left foot, right foot, walls I walk them down. The song itself is called Gaga in brackets, walk them down as well, which is something I probably should definitely mention. And he actually has another song that I really, really wanted to play out today. Unfortunately, I actually think I want to keep you on the edge of your seat, but it's one of the most popular songs. It's called David Danced. I'll actually play just a tiny bit so you can get into the vibes of it.

That song, David Dance, is actually produced by his brother and lifelong friend, Julian Munyard. And the song has an 80s-inspired electro-funk, East Coast hip-hop house kind of vibe going to it. If you want to know more about Kambani, please check him out. It's Kani Kambani. He actually grew up in Sunshine Coast, but is currently based in Brisbane, just came off a tour, and definitely has so many more things going for him. I'm so excited to see where he goes. I'm telling you, this is not going to be the first and only time. This is definitely an artist to keep your eyes on. Now we have so much more music coming for you. We've got Dice, a artist from Perth. This is Call Me For A Good Time, which is exactly what I hope I can do for you tonight. This is my Astronova on Late Nights. I'll see you soon.

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1: Julia Jacklin returns with her highly anticipated fourth studio album, The Gem. 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
2: Hey, this is Julia Jacklin, and my record, The Gem, is the feature album all this week on Triple J. This song's called Brand New, and it's the first song in the album, and I really love it. I had a lot of fun making this one in the studio. I was really inspired by Madonna's Music album. It's just like chopping up and moving around and speeding up a lot of acoustic instruments, and I had a lot of fun making it.

music here on Late Nights Tonight, huh? It's my R2 Nova here on Triple J, and that was this week's feature artist of the week, Miss Julia Jacqueline. Now, if you're interested in hearing more of her music, she has a indie folk and kind of alternative country, I would say, genre. She definitely has a lot of like confessional lyrics, and I would say she's very similar to Angel Olsen, who I actually love so much. I think Shut Up and Kiss Me is one of my favorite songs by her and definitely got me through the breakup of 2023, which is very unspoken about. Now, remember, text in at 0439-757-555 if you want to hear one of your favorite artists. We love new music at Triple J, and we'd love to hear what the peeps are listening to lately. But let's take it back to 2022, to all the things she said. I will speak to you soon.

Hey, it is me, your host for Triple J. It's my Arts Renova in the building. And one thing about me is as a kid, I was so clumsy. I would eat the pavement and get so many nosebleeds. And everyone around me was always just like, ha, ha, ha, ha, ha. And yes, that was all the tracks we just listened to. And yes, I actually am super clumsy in real life. And actually, no, I've never had a nosebleed, which I'm actually quite grateful for because the idea kind of spooks me out. But if you actually can't figure out the songs we just listened to from my cute little rhyme, make sure to check out Triple J, our app or our website for any track IDs or song information. It might not take you from the start of the playlist, but finding your new favorite song always makes me feel like

I saved a life. And yes, I did it again. It's like doing Mad Libs, but with song tracks. And honestly, it's so fun. But just doing a quick shout out. We did have one little text come in saying, my late night drive needs a little new Corduroy single, and I'll be watching them at yours and ours this weekend. So I'm definitely going to be talking about that when we get back from the break. But this is Becca Hatch with Black Flower.

Else the aura is threatening them. Else the aura is threatening them. Else the aura is threatening. You say feds, we say Garda. Bondage, you're gonna go rap your friend.

from one of our texters on the text line, and it's actually popping off at the moment. One thing I want to mention is someone did text in saying, can you play Kate Ritchie, please? And I did actually try to look into it, but I think Kate Ritchie isn't actually a singer, but I don't know if I'm looking at the right person. So if I could get some clarification on a track or an album, that would be amazing. On the other part of this text line, I've got so many texts talking about wanting to listen to David Dance, Kani Kambani, but Kani right now, please, waiting all night to hear David Dance. Give us an encore, legend. I really want to, but I don't know if I can, I don't know if I should. If you really, really, really want me to, maybe with a lot of begging, I could potentially consider it. But until then, just tell me how it feels.

That was Beta Doobie with Memories. And the memories of Connie Kambani are haunting me because my text line is blowing up to play David Dance, which I, okay, you've won me over. I'm going to play his track. It's going to come in a couple of songs. We've got Sunshine by Jungle's New Age with Sleepazoid. We've got another track, which I'll keep just a secret just to keep you on the edge of your feet. And then maybe we'll get another little extra little Connie Kambani. Talk to you soon.

than 25 years since the indie rockers came out with their massive debut. They've released four albums and are looking to match it with a fourth, Like a Virgin.

I hope the text line is super happy. That was David Dance by Kani Kambani. We also caught that other track, which I didn't tell you about, which was that boy Kwame with Pride, a Iora, a.k.a. Gotta Call, a.k.a. Sydney-based artist. We're going to be doing some music back-to-back from here on out a little bit. We're going to lock in on some hits. We've got a little bit of Phoebe Bridges coming up. We've got Dane. We've got Dochi, we've got Adela, we've got Eka Vandal, and then we're gonna kick into a cheeky little live music montage, which actually has some Charlie XCX in it, which I am super excited to play out because I am feeling pop girly hits really, really a lot lately. And I think it's because of the Laneway lineup that just got announced, which I have been dying to talk about, but I just haven't had the time. I've just been honestly getting ready to put on some more music, which is exactly what I'm going to do. This is Cherry Cola and Chico Sonido. They actually are a Sydney-based Latina artist from Mexico. This is the Pink Room. Party on, y'all. Party on.

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Marta here on Late Nights for Triple J. It's currently 12:15 a.m. We are kicking it with at least another hour and 15 minutes of music. If you did miss any of those artists, we did catch up with Baka, Geese, Phoebe Bridgers, Dane, Harry Hayes, and we are about to pump some Zach Stevenson with In and Out. I will catch you soon.

with, well, actually, Eka Vandal with Molly. So sorry. This is my R2 Nova on Triple J Late Nights. And if you missed any of the songs we listened to, definitely check it out on our Triple J app. But our artists were Doechii, Adela, and Willow, and Flowers of Love. Now, having a quick look here, we've actually got 30 minutes worth of, well, not 30 minutes, actually. We've got maybe about 20-odd minutes-ish of live music coming your way, all in celebration of the Laneway announcement, which just happened, I think it was, if not yesterday, it was the day after. It's hard to know now that it's 1 a.m. the days go. But it's very exciting times. And what way other than to celebrate than to play the Triple J live recordings from Laneway festivals of our past? We've got Joey Valance and Bray, Charlie XCX, Gang of Youths, Gigi Perez, and Role Model all taking over the next 20 minutes. If you are interested in looking up what's going on with Laneway, definitely check their website. Of course, they have Instagram, but a lot of pages are covering what's going on. If you didn't realize, one of the main headliners is Hayley Williams herself, aka Paramore. It's actually like her first solo tour or solo performance in an Australian festival. So it's a really big deal. The pre-sales aren't out just yet. I think they are going to be out this or next week. You can sign up for those ones. But yeah, the lineup is looking stellar. We have Adela. We have, let me go look at this lineup real quick. Well, actually, no, I'll play a game off the top of my head who I can remember. Nina Jericci, Slater, Adela, Hayley Williams, of course.

course, the Fountains DC swap meet is definitely on there. Rachel Chinnachuri, and that's all that I can think of at the back of my mind. But those are definitely the artists I'm 100% looking forward to seeing too. Oh, and Kim Petras. How could I forget? I am super excited to go. I don't know how everyone else is feeling about it. Please text in on 043-9757 on your thoughts on the Laneway announcement, the lineup, any experiences you've had at Laneway. If you haven't experienced the Laneway before, hopefully this kind of gives you a little nutshell into what it could be like. So I'll talk to you in about 20 odd minutes. Talk soon.

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Will my fists in the air, if my body's alive, then my soul's alive.

0: That was our live music montage. It's my R2 Nova here on Triple J Late Nights. We've got less than an hour to go. Hope you really enjoyed that little mini celebration of what's to come for Laneway from what has preceded it. If you want to know some fun facts, the Avalanches technically started it. The Avalanches agreed to play a block party if the founders managed to shut down the actual public street. So it was born in an alleyway. The co-founders, Danny Rogers and Jerome Borazio, started the event back in 2005 in Melbourne's one of their lanes, I think. Yeah, on the St. Jerome's Bar next to some bins and concrete, apparently. And it kind of was an accidental success. So the team pulled it off and it kind of became something that they wanted to bring back. And kind of like how all good things happen when it's a happy accident, you might as well try it again and try it again. It just got bigger and bigger and bigger. I mean, some major superstars have played early since Billie Eilish. She played back in 2018 when she was only 16 years old. But yeah, there's so many fun facts about Laneway. Maybe when I'm back here next on, I think I'm hosting October 8th, which is when the pre-sales may be out, finished, or sold out already. Maybe I'll send over some more fun facts. But this is a major language warning on this one. This is Capes with Ships featuring Fluent and JJ Vacant. They're actually an Unearthed High Indigenous winner from 2021. Make some noise. Give it up for our winners. Speak to you soon.
1: Rode your shit, came in claiming that we savage. Stole that shit, wait until we steal it back. Going hard that shit, steady ready for the static.
2: Watch your fight,
1: I'm affecting black magic. Rode your shit, came in claiming that we savage. Stole that shit, wait until we steal it back. Going hard that shit, steady ready.

It's my Archie Nova here on Late Nights. That was Get Go by Arlo Parks. We have 30 minutes left of music and I am super, honestly having such a great time. It's been such a beautiful day and I hope you've had a wonderful time listening to music. Thank you so much for hanging out with me. If there are any fun anecdotes you want to leave with me that you want me to share to the audience, text in at 0439757555. I always love leaving on a little sweet note and I feel like the songs we just listened to were just like so like nice and fairy that I just feel like I'm a little positive right now. But this is Splinters by Marie Cassandra. We've also got Khalid coming up soon. Stay tuned.

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Shake It. It's Grub. It's exactly how I'm feeling. It's my afternoon over here on late nights. I slept in, missed the dentist today. My press-ons are falling off. I am looking like a mess at some capacity. I mean, I look great, but do I give that 10 out of 10 essence I want to give? I am actually going to go to get acupuncture on Friday because I've been having really bad back pain. So I feel like maybe even though I'm not going to the dentist, at least I'm doing something for my body. And I know it's probably not the list of priorities like acupuncture or dentistry, but hey, it's a pretty strange world. This is Any Young Mechanic.

0: 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Here's who's touring.
1: Charge up your disco tits, because Tuvalu is returning to Australia in March. The Swedish electropop icon is coming down under with her sixth album, Estrus, and a deep desire to light up our dance floors. So get in for a sweaty night in Brisbane, Melbourne, Sydney and Perth from September 15th.
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0: dip on a hoop. I got way too much. I can't keep it on a low. I got way too much. I got way too much.
1: Is it too late for a language warning? That was AZ Chike and Ty the Creator with Look Like My Mama, which is a recent single that's come out through AZ Chike. It is my Artu Nova here on Late Nights. And thank you so much for being here. In case you missed it, we also listened to Larissa Lambert, who I always swear reminds me so much of SZA, and I always plan to listen to more of her music. And I promise you, I will do it this time by the next time that I'm hosting on October 8th. We also had Robert Baxter with BRB, which, if y'all follow me on social media, you already know the law. I was meant to be in the music video. I know. I hate to sound like Madison Beer, but I truly was. Look, I have so many stories for you in regards to music, artists, and just anything that's happening in the music space. I love, love, love being here and sharing my thoughts with you. It's been an amazing time. We're going to close off with Violet Grohl with 595, and I will catch you next time on Triple J.

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1: Did you hear? Sidefest is coming back. The beloved Perth Festival has reeled in another gorgeous lineup for November. Happening across 2 days, you can expect acts like the Tullamarines, Small Fish, Sly Withers, and heaps more to set the vibes right in time for summer. You can catch it all at the Rosemount Hotel in Borley, Perth on November 20 and 21.
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still finding which way's up. 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Talk is cheap and my paper's up. Zoning out, trying to find a way I can make life without taking one. So many places, can't keep track of the days I spent on a mission. Flashing lights and paper planes, they keep us stuck in a system. 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

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Demons, I can hear them calling. No peace, no warning. All quiet, still haunting. 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
4: 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It's the Temper Trap. It's been 25 years since the Indie Rockers came out with their massive debut. They've released four albums and are looking to match it with a fourth Like a Virgin.

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1: Charge up your disco tits, because Tuvalu is returning to Australia in March. The Swedish electropop icon is coming down under with her sixth album, Estrus, and a deep desire to light up our dance floors. So get in for a sweaty night in Brisbane, Melbourne, Sydney and Perth from September 15.
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bit dip on a hoe. 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

0: In 2019, Alison Scott's sister was killed by her partner.
1: I was incredibly worried about my sister. I had begged her to leave. Did I think she was going to be murdered? I don't think I let my mind go there.
0: Alison is a victim survivor, advocate, and Noongar woman who has spent nearly 30 years working in domestic and family violence prevention. On Hack, she talks about the role communities need to play in stopping these tragic deaths and why it's time for some frank conversations.
1: I can tell you right now, the most unsafe place for women and children is in our homes. Now, if that doesn't devastate everyone in this country, something is wrong.
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0: Morning, Sarah Amir with Triple J News. Israeli authorities are investigating the suspected hijacking of a commercial plane bound for Tel Aviv. Here's Matthew Doran.
1: The Fly Dubai flight from Dubai to Tel Aviv, carrying more than 150 passengers, most Israelis, started to send out distress signals on Wednesday morning local time, with flight tracking websites showing it rapidly losing altitude near the Saudi-Jordan border. Israel's Prime Minister Benjamin Netanyahu says it appears one of the pilots stabbed the other, causing them to lose control of the plane. Passengers and crew then stormed the cockpit, restraining the pilot, while another pilot who was flying as a passenger brought the plane in for an emergency landing in Saudi Arabia.
0: The British Prime Minister says law enforcement believe Iran was involved in an incident at an airbase this weekend. On Sunday, five British men were arrested on suspected terrorism and explosive offences near RAF Fairford and were later released on bail. Iran has strongly denied any involvement, but Andy Burnham says investigations suggest otherwise.
2: There are strong indications that Iran played a part in what happened over the weekend at RAF Fairford. But of course, it remains an ongoing, complex and serious police investigation.
0: Tech giants who want to build data centres in Australia would pay a levy to help fund a local AI industry under a new plan. Holly Tregenza has more.
3: Under the proposal, companies like US tech giant Anthropic would be required to hand over a portion of their computing capacity in return for developing AI infrastructure on Australian soil. The plan is laid out in a statement signed by the Australian Council of Trade Unions and a number of leading AI academics, including Dr. Sue Kay, who says the recent OpenAI Medicare hack highlights the need for Australia to build its own technology. Assistant Technology Minister Andrew Charlton has signaled he's open to brokering a better deal.
0: Pharmaceutical company Eli Lilly has introduced a new way to dispense GLP-1 drugs, which has come under fire from doctors and pharmacists. The company has launched an online platform that will allow people to order the weight loss drug Mounjaro for a lower price and have it delivered to their door. The Royal Australian College of GPs President Michael Wright says GLP-1 medications need proper oversight.
4: They're really best prescribed and dispensed by someone who knows you and has your full history.
0: And injured Penrith Panthers halfback Nathan Cleary has won his first Dally M medal for the NRL's best player, while in the NRLW, Brisbane halfback Tamika Upton has won the award for the third time. That's the news right across Australia. 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
5: Triple J would like to pay our respects to this country's First Peoples, First Nations listeners, artists and traditional custodians of the land throughout Australia. We recognise Australia's traditional custodians of the country and recognise their continuing connection to land, waters and community. We pay our respects to them and their cultures and to elders, past and present.
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7: Good morning! Ruby and Sam with you filling in for Abby and Tyrone on Breakfast this week. And look, we've already got pinched and punched
8: My arm's hurting.
7: Line.
8: I've been hit.
7: It sucks when we wake up at 4 a.m. and we still get beaten and to I the still pinch get and a punch.
8: Yeah, beaten to pinch and a punch. We were up so early, but it's the start of a new month, but it's more importantly, the start of a new financial quarter.
7: Yes, it is Q4 and we have dressed for it. We're wearing ties. It's the quarter for starting to really, you know, crack down and get everything done.
8: Exactly. And so whenever you hear us say anything throughout the show, you just need to know we are wearing ties when we're doing that.
7: Yes.
8: And it's a big show, isn't it, Ruby?
7: It is a big show. We're chatting to Psycho later on. No wrong turns to make it soft, okay.
8: Yeah, that's coming up

0: A little bit later, but we got so much more. We're going to get into new music from Velvet Trip and Fontaines DC to play through you, for you throughout this morning. But we should start, of course, with the Mix at 6, Lovingly Crafted by Mowgli May. And it's a heater today, starting with some Playboi Carti. Let us know what the hell you're doing up this early, 0439 757 555.
1: Let's hit it.

0: Holy crap.
1: I don't...
0: What the hell?
1: I'm in disbelief.
0: What the hell? I feel like that's the most we've seen movement from the text line as well. People are going nuts.
1: Absolutely crazy with this. You hear on Triple J, it's Brekkie with Ruby and Sam. In case you missed it, we're filling in for Abby and Ty this week. Mowgli May on the mix there. And Ruby, the people are loving it.
0: Yeah, I love Reva said this mix is stanky. They put some stank on it right at the end. It is Mowgli May. Someone said, what's the name of this DJ? I need a deep dive into her stuff. Literally, stalker.
1: Mowgli
0: May.
1: She's nuts. Get her on Triple J House Party this Saturday from 6 p.m. even, if you want more.
0: What else have we got? Luke in Nam said, you know it's a mix and a half when you and your brother are messaging each other simultaneously to say what a crazy mix. Get me to the weekend ASAP. Yeah, need you something for Thursday.
1: I really enjoyed, just a personal thing, there was a Playboy Cardi thing in that, the song Sky. And you know why they played that, Ruby?
0: Why?
1: Because this is what he says in the song. Wake up.
2: It's the first of the month. Slap.
0: Enough.
1: Where my vamps at? All right, it's the first of the month.
0: It is.
1: It is. Playboy Cardi, have to credit it.
0: Rising Grant, okay? It is the start of Q4. It's the first of the month.
1: Yeah, we're wearing ties. Once again, we are wearing ties, whole show.
0: Yes. All right, Jenny Wu here. This is Falling Both Ways.
3: Heaven, hell, what's the difference? Long

0: Genesis Owusu and Lady Hawk. That song was called Falling Both Ways. You're hearing it here on Triple J Breakfast with Ruby and Sam. Happy Q4, Ruby. Once again, I'm just going to keep saying this. I'm so jazzed about it.
1: Yeah.
0: I'm so jazzed about it. And we should talk about business.
1: And I am getting straight to business.
0: Yes, Ruby wants to talk about a business.
1: A mystery business. Mm. There is a business on a road that I drive past every day. I drove past it this morning coming into work. And it's just so confusing. For over 2 years, this business has had completely glass, by the way, so you can see inside. Nothing inside except one dangling chandelier.
0: That's beautiful.
1: And then maybe 6 months later, they put some giant like neon lettering on the walls.
0: What is it like, and is that a brand name or is it just like?
1: I think it's the name of the business, but like it's still very like confusing what the business is. Chandelier, neon lettering.
0: Okay.
1: Then there's like, I guess you could call it a bar at the back, but like, or it's like a bench or it's a desk.
0: We are unsure as to the height of the thing.
1: Yeah.
0: A bar/bench hybrid perhaps.
1: And it's a really busy street and all of the businesses on this street are really popping. This one is sort of hiding in plain sight, almost like a fake business. And so I thought, oh, maybe it's going to be a bar because it's got the bar, it's got the neon lights, it's got the chandeliers. Then they start putting cafe seating out.
0: Oh.
1: Yeah. And I'm like, oh, okay, it's a cafe. I can't wait to go into this cafe. Never has
0: Nothing.
1: It been
0: Empty.
1: Open.
0: 2 years.
1: Never seen it open. All the seats are always put
0: and the,
1: out.
0: And the real estate, if it's on the, like a busy street, is probably really expensive. So it's like, why not just sell the place if you're not going to do anything with it as well?
1: It's kind of giving the vibe of like an alien has landed on Earth and is like, all right, time to start a shop.
0: If I was an alien, I would also come at the start of Q4.
1: Right. Yeah. Well,
0: great time to be there.
1: Anyway, I don't know. I just think it's really odd. And I feel like it's one of those sort of things where it's like, it's not until you start noticing it that then it becomes such a major part of your life. I'm obsessed with this mystery business.
0: Yeah, I feel like every suburb has one of these. Because now that you say that, I'm remembering like somewhere where I grew up, we had a similar one that we were just so confused by. It was a tea shop. And it was on the same thing, really busy street. Weird opening hours, like it was like Tuesdays and Wednesdays and everything else by appointment. And it was like, who's buying tea like that?
1: You got to be buying it in bulk so that they can make enough money for rent.
0: Exactly. So I was like, is it like a mob front? Like what's going on? So I feel like maybe people on the text line have their own businesses that are the same. 0439-757-555. What's your mystery business on your local shops? Everyone has one.

0: Triple J.
1: Hey, party people, it's Caitlin Crabb here, and I've got some really good news for you. So listen up. This week on the Friday Mix, we are spinning a set from Eora Sydney's Soul One to celebrate the release of his new album, Kaleidoscope.
2: It's in the spot, feel it, I'm being spot.

0: That's Memories, Biba Doobie on Triple J, Brekkie with Ruby and Sam here. We're talking about mystery businesses.
1: Yes.
0: And Sam thinks he's found a mob front. Actually, yeah, what was the text that you got about yours?
1: Someone, I was talking about a tea shop that where I grew up, and it was like open at weird hours, and there was never anyone in there on a busy street. And someone texted in, Marty said, Sam, don't ask too many questions. It's called money laundering.
0: Yeah, we asked you if you had a mystery business on your street, and Liam in Richmond said, there's a massage joint near me that always has their door locked and no one inside, fully blacked out windows. I've tried to open the door 10 to 15 times and no luck, no signs of life. I go at normal business hours, nothing. I'm so confused. Liam, I think the text line's going to tell you what
1: Liam,
0: that one is.
1: Liam, I think we know what that is, but moving swiftly onwards.
0: We've got Sarah here. How are you doing, gal?
2: I'm doing well. How are you guys?
1: Going well. Sarah, we're usually here together on the weekends, but look at us now.
2: I know. Working that Monday to Friday now.
1: Working on that 9 to 5.
0: Yep. Very businessy of us. Very Q4 of us.
2: That's why you guys have the ties on.
1: Exactly.
0: Absolutely. Let's get into some headlines.
3: Hey, Sarah here with a quick Triple J news update. Israeli authorities are investigating the suspected hijacking of a commercial plane bound for Tel Aviv. The Fly Dubai flight from Dubai to Tel Aviv was carrying more than 150 passengers when it started to send out distress signals on Wednesday morning local time. Flight tracking website showed it rapidly lost altitude near the Saudi-Jordan border. Israeli Prime Minister Benjamin Netanyahu says it appears one of the pilots stabbed the other, causing them to lose control of the plane. The British Prime Minister says law enforcement believe Iran was involved in an incident at an airbase this weekend. On Sunday, 5 British men were arrested on suspected terrorism and explosive offences near RAF Fairford and were later released on bail. Iran has strongly denied any involvement, but Andy Burnham says investigations suggest otherwise. Pharmaceutical company Eli Lilly has introduced a new way to dispense GLP-1 drugs, which has come under fire from doctors and pharmacists. The company has launched an online platform that will allow people to order the weight loss drug Mounjaro for a lower price and have it delivered to their door. The Royal Australian College of GPs President Michael Wright says GLP-1 medications need proper oversight. In sport, Australia has won their final one-day cricket international against South Africa by 47 runs. And in the NRL and NRLW, the two leagues have crowned their best players for this season.
0: All right. Yeah, you guys this morning were talking about the Dali M, and I had no idea what that was. I thought it was in a different
1: language. It's a very whimsical name. I won the Dali M.
0: Yeah, and I'm glad I can see it written down now so I can actually say it and it doesn't sound like I'm trying to like pronounce something. But what are the highlights? Who's won?
3: So in the NRL, Penrith Panthers halfback Nathan Cleary has taken home his first ever Dali M medal, while in the NRLW, Brisbane's Tamika Upton has won her third medal in just 4 seasons. We'll start with Cleary. He was basically a shoo-in for the Dali M this year. The co-captain of the Panthers led the count for the majority of the season, and he ended up securing the award with 2 rounds remaining, and he basically finished 14 votes ahead of Cronulla's Braden Trindle, and after that was Panthers teammate Dylan Edwards close behind. Upton, on the other hand, faced a bit of a closer race this year. 2022 Dali M winner Racine McGregor pushed Upton to the 11th and final round of the season, but Tamika ultimately finished with 31 votes to McGregor's 29.
1: So the thing about those awards

0: Well, that's interesting. So obviously it's a big night of glitz and glamour, but Nathan Cleary famously has a pretty nasty compound fracture in his foot. So was he there, or did he like, did he accept the award virtually or something?
1: Yeah, so he had to accept the award virtually, and he actually accepted it from his dad's couch. Like you say, Sam, he suffered a compound fracture of his left leg in the Panthers' preliminary final loss on Sunday. Here's a bit of his acceptance speech.
2: I want to start off by thanking all of my teammates. None of this would be possible without them. They definitely make me 10,000 times player that I am. No individual award is ever achievable without the help of teammates, and I can't thank those guys enough.
1: Now, both the NRL and NRLW Grand Finals are on this Sunday. Tamika Upton is preparing to play for her sixth premiership when the Broncos face the Roosters. The Panthers aren't in the finals, though. The Sydney Roosters will be taking on the Newcastle Knights in the NRL. And the league will also be honouring Jai Arrow after his M&D diagnosis earlier this year.
3: Yes, it's going to be an absolutely insane weekend for sport. And I'm sure we'll be hearing about it on the text
0: line. We're going to be hearing about it. Like, I mean, Roosters in both the men's and the women's.
1: That's a big one.
0: That's a pretty big one.
3: Thanks, Sarah.
0: Thanks, Sarah.
1: Thanks, guys.
0: So we've announced the laneway lineup yesterday, as you might have seen. So but stick around. We're going to go into a bit of a deep dive on the lineup to get you across some of the local gems we are keen for. And we should play a song from the lineup, hey?
3: Yeah.
0: How about some Adela?
3: Yes, absolutely. I've got that one lined up right here. You're on Triple J.

0: future album on Triple J.
1: Hey, it's Julia Jacqueline. Triple J are featuring my record, The Gem, all this week. This song is called I Wish, and it features The Maze, who are an amazing band from Castlemaine in Victoria, and their sisters, Elsie and Maggie. This song totally speaks for itself, I think. It feels incredibly euphoric, and it just reminded me of how much singing is like everything to me.

0: It's your feature album all this week on Triple J. It's Julia Jacklin with her gorgeous record, The Gem. And that one is my favorite song on the record. It's the last track. She teams up with The Maze and it's called I Wish. I've got goosebumps.
1: Gooseys.
0: I've got gooseys, Sam.
1: Yeah, it's such a good record, The Gem. And also, it is a gem.
0: It is a gem.
1: No,
0: that's what I thought it was about, but apparently it's because it's recorded
1: at the Gem Bar.
0: At the Gem in Melbourne,
1: Collingwood,
0: which
1: I believe.
0: Yeah.
1: I would love to go. She played some intimate shows. That would have been absolutely amazing. But speaking of Australian music, we announced the lineup for Lamway Festival yesterday morning on the show. It was absolutely incredible. Fontaines DC, Hayley Williams. But we really want to shout out some of the local acts that will be playing on there. There's Eka Vandal, Dane, Nina Drachi, to name a few. But that's not all.
0: Yeah, we want to show some of the local acts some love. It's obviously such a stacked lineup, but there's some really, really good Australian music that we're going to go ahead and assume are playing earlier on in the day just because they're not as big as some of the bigger names. But we want to make sure that you're aware that you need to turn up early. And it's always good to turn up early at festivals.
1: Yeah, I always go early. Like, because I just feel like you want to catch the act on the smaller stage. And then so you can go back the next year and see, like, if they've leveled up. And in general, I don't know, you have to early settle in, sit down, take a
0: and
1: look
0: I know
1: around.
0: There's a lot of barrier campers these days, people that rock up right on doors so that they can be right at the front for the headliner.
1: Yeah.
0: But it's like, why not learn the rest of the lineup and then you can
1: You're going to be there anyway.
0: barrier camper for all these awesome local acts. So Sam and I have selected a local act each to talk about. Do you want to go first?
1: Yeah, I'll go first. So the one I picked is a track by One Tablespoon, and that's spelled as like 1TBSP, if you look it up, Triple J app if you want to see. And he has been releasing a lot of really cool kind of indie dance. It's really kind of production that tickles my brain. Mm. It has beautiful kind of production, and he has a knack for working with really great vocalists. He's worked with Nina Drachi before, but recently he's been collabing a lot with Cherry Chola, who I absolutely adore. She's kind of combines that kind of Latinx boom of, like, I don't know, Bad Bunny, et cetera, but with, like, the dance music. She does rock tracks. They released a track together called Pink Dress, and I'm really loving it. I'm going to get down early to see that. So we want to know, who are you rocking up early to see at festivals, whether it's BDV, Lost Paradise, Wayneway, Wildlands, I don't know. And then Ruby's going to give us a pick.
0: Yes. Here's Sam's pick, One Tablespoon.

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1: Did you hear? Sidefest is coming back. The beloved Perth Festival has reeled in another gorgeous lineup for November. Happening across 2 days, you can expect acts like the Tullamarines, Small Fish, Sly Withers, and heaps more to set the vibe right in time for summer. You can catch it all at the Rosemount Hotel in Boorloo, Perth on November 20 and 21.
0: For info on these gigs and more, head to Triple J's Instagram.

0: You're here on Triple J. It's Brekkie with Ruby and Sam. We just play you two tracks from Australian artists playing Laneway, but a little lower down on the bill because we wanted to show them some love. I played you a track by One Tablespoon and Cherry Chola, Pink Dress. And Ruby, that's like one of your favorites, Swap Meet.
1: Oh, like that, the big loud bit at the end.
0: Yeah.
1: Whoa!
0: You're sitting,
1: it's just such a payoff, you know? It's kind of soft, gentle whispering the whole way. You're like, oh, isn't this nice? Little folk song. And then bam!
0: Bam!
1: Good morning.
0: Ruby's seen them four times. If you couldn't tell, she loves that band. And we asked you who you're getting down earlier in this festival season to see. And Jake in Dixon, ACT, says, I've been dying to see Wax Off for ages and I'll finally get to see them at BDV this year. And Belle in Newcastle said, I'm going to be there extra early at Lost Paradise for Memphis LK, never missing a chance to boogie. I think it's always good to get down early. Also, you miss lines for like food and stuff. You just get there early, lock in. Take a deep breath, sit under a tree. I don't know. Why not settle into it?
1: Yeah. If you have any, please send us a text. 0439757555. Here's some Cubs sport. You're with Ruby and Sam.

0: That's Cub Sport. Always got the love on Triple J. You with Ruby and Sam.
1: Yeah, and we asked you the question, who are you getting down early this festival season to see? Text line 0439757555. And someone texted in mostly all caps, "I'm excited to see Frost Children at Wildlands in Brisbane. I've been a fan of them since 2022 and they are finally getting their flowers."
0: Girl, same.
1: That's me trying to do all caps, but like not blow everyone's ears out. Yeah. I did a lot of hooting and hollering yesterday.
0: Sam's working on his volume control, guys. We had to talk to the big boss about it. Yes.
1: My mum would be so happy you said that. My mum would be so happy you said that because I'm always, that's always like, so, my God, inside voice,
0: inside voices, Sam. Hey, coming up after the news, we've got new music from Velvet Trip. Really excited to press play on that one. Here's Public Figures.

0: Almirabith Triple J News. Passengers have stormed the cockpit of a commercial plane bound for Tel Aviv after one of the pilots attacked the other and lost control of the aircraft. Here's Matthew Doran.
1: The fly-to-buy flight from Dubai to Tel Aviv was roughly 2 hours into its more than three-hour journey when chaos struck. Israeli authorities say one of the pilots stabbed his co-pilot, causing the plane to rapidly lose altitude and sparking fear in the cabin. Passengers then broke into the cockpit, restraining the attacker, before another pilot, who was flying as a passenger, was able to bring the plane in for an emergency landing in northern Saudi Arabia. The more than 150 passengers have since arrived in Tel Aviv, with Israel's Prime Minister Benjamin Netanyahu greeting one of the men who led the charge against the pilot, labelling him a hero.
0: A significant milestone's been reached in the long-running investigation into London's Grenfell Tower fire. Let's hear from Zoe Ford.
2: After a nine-year investigation, London's Met Police presented their full evidence files to prosecutors and asked them to consider charges for 54 people and 20 companies over the 2017 Grenfell Tower fire. The recommended charges include corporate manslaughter, gross negligence manslaughter, fraud, and misconduct in public office. Grenfell survivors have welcomed the development but say it's taken too long. An earlier public inquiry found every death was avoidable.
0: A ban on credit and debit card surcharges begins today. Adelaide Miller has the details.
3: Businesses can no longer apply a surcharge to their goods and services, meaning the price on the menu is the price the customer pays. At the same time, the cap on interchange fees businesses pay to banks for credit cards will also reduce from 0.8% to 0.3%. The Reserve Bank's reforms aim to encourage more transparency and reduce the costs small businesses pay to banks.
0: Australian tax office data shows almost 30% of large companies paid no tax in the 2024 to 2025 financial year. The report highlights various explanations, including companies making an accounting loss or claiming tax offsets that reduce their tax bill to zero. The ATO says it's watching companies that use offshore financing and marketing hubs, as well as AI businesses. And the Sydney Roosters will be aiming for a first NRL premiership since 2019 when they take on Newcastle on Sunday. Their six-year grand final absence is the second longest they've ever gone without an appearance in a season decider, while the Knights will be hoping for a third premiership and a first since 2001. Triple J.

0: Breakfast on Triple J.
1: Good morning. It is Ruby and Sam on Brekkie all this week on Triple J. And I want you to know that everything you hear today, we're wearing a tie while we're saying it.
2: And why are we wearing a tie, Ruby?
1: Because it is the start of Q4 and it's time to get serious and crack down.
2: We'll have some KPIs here before the end of the year, and we have some KPIs this hour. We've got a lot to look forward to. Later after 8, we're going to be joined by Psycho. She's got a brand new album out tomorrow. And Ruby's playing me off.
1: Sorry.
2: Hey.
1: It's Q4.
2: We need to get down to it.
1: We've got
2: to
1: rush.
2: And we have another KPI.
1: Yes.
2: Brand new music from Velvet Trip. You're going to be hearing that soon.
1: I'm sorry. I'm really trigger happy.
2: Boom.
1: I'm trigger happy with the grabs. I'm sorry. But yeah, really excited to play new Velvet Trip for you very, very soon. But we're getting very, very businessy. So, obviously I was just businessy just then. What are you trying to get done in the final quarter?
2: What Velvet are your KPIs?
1: Trip, exactly. Yeah. Velvet Trip, they've already kind of cracked on to Q4 with a new song. What are you trying to get done? 0439757555.

0: Becca Hatch with Black Flower. You're hearing that here on Triple J Breakfast with Ruby and Sam. It's the first day of October. Some call it October. I call it the start of the last business quarter of the year. And some people some of us aren't business minded, but we're here for you.
1: We're not all white collar here.
0: All right. My collar is actually blue, I realized this morning, even though I am wearing a tie. But I digress. Some people have come out hot of the blocks on start of Q4, releasing new music. And we're about to hear one from Velvet Trip. He's currently on tour supporting Parcels over in the States, and their very first headline show in LA coming up very, very soon too.
1: Yes, very excited to be getting into this. They've released a brand new track here months after finishing their tour of their last album. They're starting Q4, right, Sam? Would you agree?
0: I would agree.
1: Before we hit play on it, let's hear from Zeppelin himself all about his new track, Fake Tree.
2: What's up? This is Zeppelin from Velvet Trip, and you're listening to my new song, Fake Tree, for the first time on Triple J. This song is all about something coming at the wrong time, but it feels so right, and you need some time to figure it all out. I wrote it in Byron Bay, my hometown on Bundjalung Country, with my buddy Chris Collins. We co-produced and co-wrote the song together, and it's my first release after Glimmers Continued. I'm currently in Las Vegas, about to play with Parcels, and things are great. I'm excited for you to hear the music. I'll see you at a show soon. Hope you enjoy it. Have a beautiful day.
0: Recorded live from Las Vegas, he's told us about that. So we're about to hit play on it for the first time. Very excited. Let us know your thoughts. 0439 757 555.

Laneway Festival's just dropped a heater lineup for 2027, so we're taking you back to the best of Laneway this year. Role Model, Wolf Alice, Wetleg and more played some gorgeous sets to massive festival crowds in February. And Triple J caught all the huge moments that went down. Let's get you psyched for Laneway's return next summer. The best of Laneway 2026, Sunday night at 7, live at the Wireless on Triple J.

0: On Triple J, this is Group Love with Tongue Tied. And before that, we heard brand new music from Velvet Trip. Yes, we got to press play on that on the radio. For the first time we heard from Zeppelin. And now we're hearing from you, Cody in Nam. She said, this is so Velvet Trip, Justin Bieber, Yukon hybrid. I love it already.
1: And recently, Nisvan said, I've always been a distant enjoyer of Velvet Trip, but now I'm locking in and becoming a full-time dedicated fan. And also, Zeppelin was dedicated, recording that voice memo for us live from Las Vegas.
0: Just before going on stage, touring with Parcels. What a busy bee.
1: He means business.
0: And, you know, we've been talking about how it's the final quarter of the year, which
1: yes.
0: Sam and I have been calling
1: Q4. However,
0: everyone on the text line has been very quick to correct us. It's technically Q2 of the financial year.
1: Let's call it the middle, Q3. Both of us can be wrong.
0: It's Q3.
1: It's Q4 on the calendar year. Now, obviously, as business people, we knew that it's Q2 financially, but we thought we'd speak to the masses and call it Q4 because we know what we're doing. We know business.
0: We don't want to confuse people.
1: We're wearing ties. We have to know business.
0: Exactly.
1: You literally have a white collar on, Ruby.
0: Yes. And so we're getting serious about our personal KPIs that we have in our life. I mentioned earlier in the show that I have a very large jawbreaker, kind of tennis ball size, if you want to visualize it in your head. Yes, I'm an adult. Yes, I have a jawbreaker.
1: She's a businesswoman.
0: I'm a businesswoman and I have my vices.
1: Exactly. And it's funny because when Ruby talks about this jawbreaker, which she's been slowly trying to make it to a concave shape, it kind of looks like a cross section of the earth.
0: Yes.
1: The verb you use when you're talking about that is work. I'm working on my jawbreaker.
0: Yeah,
1: I'm working on it.
0: Exactly. The work never stops. I get home from this work and I start my jawbreaker work. I've been hacking away at it. So we want to know, what is your personal KPI for the final quarter of the year? 0439757555.
1: Just jumping off that point, Ruby, and we aren't going to use only business jargon for the next however long because...
0: Yes.
1: I think that's only appropriate.
0: Of course. What are your KPIs?
1: Well, I actually have a bingo card for the year, and I'm realizing now that that's actual KPIs.
0: Bingo card sounds too unprofessional.
1: Sorry. I have a list of deliverables that I have to execute by end of financial year.
0: Thank you, Sam.
1: In order to provide value to shareholders and stakeholders across all facets of my business.
0: End of calendar year.
1: Not and financial year. I do both.
0: All right.
1: Well, I have a whole list. There's 25 challenges on here, and I've crossed off about 5 of them. So I would say I'm behind.
0: What's left? Are we allowed to know?
1: Well, one of them is get a health check. I did that yesterday. So that'll be crossed off shortly when I go and probably do that. I need to record
0: Hopefully
1: a diss
0: not,
1: track.
0: Not during work hours.
1: No.
0: Not during business hours.
1: No, not during business hours.
0: You can do that on your own time.
1: Yeah, on your own time.
0: Record a diss track. Have you chosen your target?
1: Yes. One of my mates moved to Melbourne and I'm annoyed at him.
0: Yeah.
1: Why'd you do that?
0: Do a Please Don't Move to Melbourne by Ballpark Music.
1: Trap remix.
0: But hater version.
1: Hater version, trap remix, real.
0: Fantastic. All right, we'll get yours in. 0439757555. What is your personal KPI for the final quarter of the year?

0: That's Jungle with Sunshine. You're on Brekkie with Ruby and Sam here. We got Sarah in the stew. How you doing?
1: Hey, Sarah.
2: I'm doing well. How are you guys?
0: Very, very good. I think let's get straight into it. Ready for some news?
2: Let's do it.
3: Hey, Sarah here with a quick Triple J news update. Israel's Prime Minister says a commercial flight with 174 people travelling from Dubai to Tel Aviv had to divert to Saudi Arabia after one pilot stabbed the other and apparently tried to crash the plane. Benjamin Netanyahu says passengers on board had to hold the alleged attacker down. It's believed that one of the pilots stabbed the other, causing the plane to fall 17,000 feet in under 2 minutes. The airline Fly Dubai says a formal investigation is underway. The trial of the alleged murderers of Perth brothers Callum and Jake Robinson is drawing to a close in Mexico. Cross-examination of all witnesses is expected to end today, but a verdict could still be days away. Three Mexican men have been charged over the murders of the Australian brothers and their American friend Carter Rhode in 2024. The trio were on a surfing trip in Mexico when they were shot and killed in what prosecutors argue was a robbery gone wrong. Australian house prices fell for a sixth straight month in September, with experts saying the property market could experience falls of up to 15% in the coming months. And prosecutors in the US say a man who stole $11.5 million worth of streams from musicians could face close to 4 years behind bars.
4: This is so interesting.
5: Yeah, I like the use of the verb steal there, because it's like he's walking into the Spotify website. He's like, these are mine now. But I mean, it begs the question, Sarah, how exactly did he steal these streams?
3: Yeah, that's a good question, Sam. So this man from North Carolina in the US, his name is Michael Smith. And he used AI to create thousands of fake songs by made-up artists. He then unleashed an army of bots to stream those songs billions of times and ultimately made $11.5 million in music royalties. Now, the reason why federal prosecutors say he stole this money is because streaming royalties are divided up from a limited pool of revenue. Essentially, the royalties from fake streams are basically taking money away from this, like, finite fund, which means real artists then miss out on those streaming royalties.
0: This does sound like a Nathan Fielder, Nathan For You thing. So the plan, we print money by making fake songs and fake streams. That's insane. And so it's obviously illegal. How long could he go to jail for?
3: So federal prosecutors in the US, they're urging the judge in the case to put Smith behind bars for at least 46 months, which is almost 4 years. It really seems like they want to make an example of him to try and deter other people from trying to commit this type of fraud, especially now that AI has become so much more widespread. This guy was making these fake AI-generated songs back in 2017. In March, he entered a guilty plea on a single count of wire fraud conspiracy. That was after he was arrested in 2024. And he's actually agreed to forfeit all of the proceeds he made from the bots. And this is also actually the first example in the US of criminal enforcement over any kind of streaming fraud as well.
0: That is so fascinating.
5: Yeah, I think a good news story for musicians, because I think if you want to delve further into this, I recommend a book, Mood Machine by Liz Pelly. It's about Spotify because, I mean, you said there was a pool of royalties, Sarah. Spotify and like other companies, they still can like, they take out of that the cut that he's kind of done wrong. Seems like it's the artist. So it's interesting about the incentives of play, because Spotify still gets the money regardless. So
0: the theft is of the artist here, which is exactly why we can be like, lock him up.
5: Yeah. But I don't know. Read the book, Mood Machine. Very good. Gets into more of that. And stick around. More KPI chat after this.

under the bridge. Party at the restaurant, party at the club, party in the day, party in my house, party on the way to the party at the park, party in the bush, party under the bridge. Party at the restaurant, party at the club, party in the day, party in my house, party on the park, party in the bush, party under the bridge. Party at the restaurant, party at the club, party in the day, party in my house.

Party in the bush, party under the bridge, party at the restaurant, party at the club, party in the day, party in my house, party on the way to the park. Party in the bush, party under the bridge, party at the restaurant, party at the club, party in the day, party in my house, party on the lip. Party on the way to the party at the park.

0: Triple J Breakfast with Ruby and Sam. It's not a party, it's a business right now. We are into Q4. It's the last financial quarter of the year. In Japan, it's Q3. In America, it's Q4. Here, it's the financial year Q2. But we as business leaders, Ruby and I, we've ideated and we've circled back and said, it's Q4. What are your KPIs? What do you need to do by the end of the year?
1: Yes, and we have a hard out at 8 to go to the news.
0: Yes, so, hard out.
1: We just got to make sure that we get all this done really quickly, okay?
0: Of course.
1: And make sure that everybody knows what they have to do before we go away.
0: Yes, and I believe we have some stakeholders on the line.
1: Yes, Lydia from the Blue Mountains. Hello, Lydia. What is your KPI to get done at the end of this quarter?
2: Hi, guys. So my KPI, I really wanted to go to more shows and gigs, and I either put off buying the tickets for too long or I didn't have anyone to go with.
1: Oh.
2: So either friends were way too busy, they couldn't make it, which is fine. I get it. But yeah, I don't have a gig buddy that I can go to all these shows with. So if anyone out there needs a gig buddy, let me know.
1: Need to find better friends. Is that the kind of vibe that you're going for Q4? Oh, sorry. My bad. I've hung up on Lydia for a moment. Never mind. Wait.
0: We've got to get. We need some synergy,
1: Lydia,
0: right now.
1: Are you there?
2: Hello?
1: Sorry.
2: That's okay.
1: Yes. So we're finding better friends. Is that correct?
2: Just gig buddies. Yeah. It's definitely not a dig at my friends, but yeah. Anybody that's, yeah, really committed to going to gigs and wants to have a good time, I would very, very much appreciate it.
0: Sounds like the colleagues aren't pulling their weight on this project, Lydia. So we're going to try and engage in some synergy here. I believe we have another shareholder on the line that I believe might be aligned on the key strategic outcomes in this case.
1: Yes, Diana from NAM. How are you doing? What's your KPI for the end of the quarter?
3: Hello there. My KPI is to optimize my local Aussie Live music attendance. So I'm thinking if me and Lydia band together, we could really, you know, follow through with stakeholder share growth in this area.
0: That sounds fantastic, Diana. This is Sam from Marketing on the line here. Just saying, it sounds like you're trying to optimize workflow through synergistic business building capacities at local venues to increase trade and promote employee morale. Is that the case?
1: And it's also, it's really good that we're going into department here.
0: Yes. Isn't that beautiful?
1: We've got Lydia from the Blue Mountains, Diana from NAM, working together on this project and heading it up.
0: Yes, I think you could. There's a real opportunity here to promote some synergy between Lydia and Diana. I don't want to play, matchmaker, but guys, you both need gig friends. I don't know. I'm just saying what's in front of me.
1: We're not reinventing the wheel.
0: We're not boiling the ocean here, guys.
1: Yeah. Lydia, does that sound good to you?
2: Sounds great.
1: Fantastic. We've got a few other people. Somebody wants to survive their heinous breakup. Jenny says this quarter they're desperately trying to get a new job. They're over their current one. Mm. Anyone hiring? Hey, hop on LinkedIn there.
0: Hop on LinkedIn. And Holly and Willoughby has texted in 0439-757-555. Also looking for a gig bunny. So bunny. I can't even, I'm really trying to role play as the business, but I keep giving myself tells. I keep slipping out of character. I'm not built for this business.
1: We need your leadership now more than ever.
0: Now more than ever.
1: Please, focus.
0: And the tie, I'm wearing a most ridiculous tie. I'm sorry.

Out of either of us, I can't believe you're the one that broke character, Sam. That's crazy. Theatre Kid Sam, breaking character, live on radio. We're crashing out. This is Tinashe, Triple J.

0: algorithms know what you've played.
1: But they don't know where you bought that album.
0: Who gave you that mixtape?
1: Or why you'll never throw away that faded concert ticket.
0: This October, step away from the feed and get hands-on with music again.
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0: Chloe Parche with Knots right here on Triple J Breakfast with Ruby and Sam. It's Q4 KPIs. Just wanted to shout out Lottie and Sydney, who just said, I just started working consulting and you guys are acing the language. Yes!
1: That's honestly the best compliment we could have gotten. I was channeling like somebody I know from marketing at one point. I've been in many a Zoom. I feel like there was one time they meant to say that, like, you know, let's just make sure that everybody is across, is, you know, is aware of this. And they said, like, let's make sure that we've disseminated this. And I was like, guys, what are we doing?
0: Another one I love is like, if you work in an industry that is kind of a little, it can be a little silly, you go, we're not saving lives here yeah. guys.
1: Yep.
0: That's a certain classic.
1: Yes.
0: We want to tell you about something really cool that's going down tonight on ABC TV at 8:30. Newest season of Take 5 with Zan Rowe is continuing. If you're not familiar, Triple J alumni Zan Rowe sits down basically with a different music legend each season to talk through the 5 tracks that have shaped their lives. And this year, huge, like honestly the biggest lineup. When I saw this drop, it was kind of crazy. Talking Heads, David Byrne, country music star Lanny Wilson, Peter Garrett, and tonight, Genesis Owusu.
2: I'm snapping nice, saying cheese. Shorty get inspired. How about that?
1: Yeah.
2: How about that?
1: Look, I feel like many of us will know Genesis Owusu. He's won ARIA Album of the Year twice and is nominated for his third this year. He recently played One Night Stand in Griffith. I actually loved seeing his chat with Nina Jirachi backstage.
0: That was very cool.
1: It was little key. It was amazing. But on the EP tonight, we're going to learn more about the man behind the musician, his experience of immigrating to Australia at just 2 years old and becoming one of the country's most prolific performers. We have a little sneak peek right now. Here's Genesis on what he finds so inspiring about Tyler, the Creator's Igor.
3: The music is just the soundtrack to the video, which is the reason for the clothing. It's like a whole world going on that artists that inspire me have created, and now I get to create. And that's why I love Igor specifically, because I feel like it's like the tightest of his expressions of this, with, you know, the whole character that like borders on absurdity with his weird like blonde bob. It's so strange, but you just can't deny it because it's just still so good.
1: Okay, when Tyler, the Creator's Igor came out, do you remember the promo video where with the blonde bob?
0: Yes, I do.
1: So I immediately, he was wearing a red jumpsuit. I think it was a pink jumpsuit. I had that jumpsuit in my cupboard and immediately went, hold on, at the time I had a blonde bob. I recreated the video. Yesterday we were talking about things we wish we could scrub from the internet. I have my recreation of Tyler, the Creator's Igor promo. So me and Genesis are like this. I'm crossing my fingers. That.
0: And you can catch the episode tonight at 8:30 on ABC TV or binge the whole season right now on iView. And you can also check out the podcast to hear one of these special extended episodes. We're about to get into one of the songs from Igor. And I just wanted to say, it's one of those albums I remember exactly where I was when I listened to it. I was down the coast with a bunch of friends. It was just after the 2019 federal election. And we caught the train up. And we just put that album on and like listened to it individually. And it was unreal. Just a great record.
1: Yeah, legit. I'm so excited to see everything else that Genesis brings up, because obviously the man has incredible taste. He's also quite young. He's like, you know, I think mid-20s. So
0: yeah,
1: I reckon he's got go-to taste. Make sure you tune in. Here's Tyler, the Creator, I think.

0: Sarah Amir with Triple J News. Fly Dubai says flights to and from Israel will be suspended while an investigation continues into an apparent hijacking attempt by one of its pilots. Matthew Doran explains.
1: That pilot who was attacked, he has unlocked the cockpit door, which has then allowed some of the passengers to storm in. And according to one of the men who was involved there, around four or five men did manage to get into the cabin. They restrained the pilot who attacked his co-pilot. They've pulled him from the cockpit. They've pulled the victim from the cockpit. And then another man who was on board the flight, flying as a passenger, who also happened to be a pilot, has taken control of the plane.
0: The British Prime Minister has acknowledged for the first time that he believes Iran was involved in an incident at an airbase this weekend. Five British men were arrested on suspected terrorism and explosive offences near RAF Fairford and were later released on bail. Iran has denied any involvement. Andy Burnham says the men remain under close watch.
2: You know, when it says released, I mean, that isn't as people might kind of think. It's obviously with the strictest bail conditions.
0: Australia's three major telcos say a new disaster roaming initiative is in part about rebuilding trust. Here's Lauren Pezzett.
3: There have been calls for the government to legislate temporary disaster roaming to force telcos to allow users to use other networks when one is affected by a severe weather event. Instead, Luke Coleman from the Australian Telecommunications Alliance says this will be an industry-led initiative. He says the telcos are best placed to decide when to switch it on and off.
4: This is part of rebuilding trust with Australians.
3: When activated, disaster roaming will be made available outside of major cities where there is another network available for mobile users to roam onto.
0: Victorians will now be able to access 3 hours of free power in the middle of the day. The state government estimates households could save around $430 by moving their electricity usage into the free window between 11 a.m. and 2 p.m. And Nathan Cleary has won his first ever Dally M medal, while Tamika Upton has secured her third in 4 years. More from Miles Holbrook-Walk.
5: Penrith halfback Nathan Cleary has summited several mountains in rugby league across his career. Premiership winner, State of Origin representative and champion, and now he's taken out a Dally M medal. Tamika Upton has dominated the NRLW arena, and while she was cock-a-hoop to take out the gong for a record third time, she's more focused on securing another premiership this Sunday when the Broncos take on the Roosters in the grand final.
0: Triple J.

0: Breakfast on Triple J.
1: Rise and grind, my business owners and leaders, because that's what you all are to me. Ruby and Sam with you here. We're filling in for Abby and Tyrone on Triple J Breakfast all this week, but we are wearing ties.
2: Yes.
1: That's one thing we bring to the function.
2: Yeah, I don't think Abby and Tyrone were taking things seriously enough.
1: But it's Q4. It's literally Q4.
2: It's the final quarter of the year, the second quarter of the financial year. Thank you so much to all the texters for correcting us on that earlier.
1: You can tell we're very business professional, and we have our own KPIs during the show, including interview KPIs, right, Ruby?
2: Exactly. We have a chat coming up with Psycho. I want to slow dance to this.
1: I am slow dancing.
2: Oh, like a tango? I feel like it's a tango. You know? There's something sad and sensual about it.
1: Yeah, we wear ties. Yeah, we tango.
2: Yeah.
1: Get you a girl who can do both.
2: Get you a girl who can do both. That is coming up just around the corner. She's got a brand new album called Look Up coming out tomorrow. So we're going to be chatting to her about that. Here's Dice. Call me for a good time.
1: Woo!
2: You're on Triple J.

0: Ruby and Sam with you on Triple J Breakfast. And right now we're saying a very good morning to Psycho. Sasha, good morning.
1: Good morning.
0: How you doing?
1: Good. How are you doing?
2: We are very good. Very happy to have you in the studio ahead of album release. It's tomorrow. It's very exciting. I want to start with Look Up. It was the first song I heard from the record, and it really kind of stuck out to me that it's a bit of a study in contrast. It's an optimistic sounding song, but I feel like that's a little different from the rest of the album. I was looking at the lyrics. They're more introspective. They focus on like a few of like, you know, heavier themes. So I guess what we are trying to say, the dichotomy is crazy.
0: Is the dichotomy crazy?
2: Is the dichotomy crazy?
1: I'm like, yeah, I guess. I mean, well, back to Look Up, like everyone says it's an optimistic song, but I don't really get those vibes. To me, it's like existential as hell. Mm. But that's cool. That's cool that you think that.
0: Maybe that's just like because you're, you know, obviously you wrote the lyrics and so you're like, are you not listening to what I'm saying?
1: Yeah, listen to me. Come on.
2: Guys,
0: We're dancing, it's
2: just like there's that beautiful drum break and there's that kind of soaring vocals and stuff. I don't know. It's funny that I guess it's like the contrast really elevates the song. That's why I find it really intriguing and I keep returning to it, which is why I think like, I guess we keep using the word palette and kind of mood board, right,
0: Ruby? What was on the mood board for this album?
1: I guess sonically I was listening to a lot of Bon Iver. Mm. So that was kind of the feelsy vibes, the like it kind of feels like we were like sketching or something, because like we would do these like full takes of a song and then just like take out little bits, and then doesn't really make any sense. But it feels like we were like just, I don't know, drawing a picture.
2: Like kind of like almost like collage the way you're describing it a little bit.
1: Yes, exactly.
2: Yeah.
1: I wasn't sketching, I was collaging.
0: I think as well, Sam and I got to have a kind of preliminary listen to the album, and I feel like you do kind of do some Bon Iver, like kind of messing around with your vocals as well in some of the songs.
2: It's very 22 a million, like pitch shifting and all that kind of crazy sort of stuff. And I think that kind of comes back to the process behind this record. You're working with a kind of more just one collaborator out in a studio versus your previous record where you have more of a diverse crew of people working across the album. So was that a kind of challenge to maybe kind of back a more singular vision for the record? What was it like kind of just working with mainly one person?
1: I think it allowed me to just like hone in on my feelings, and like the kind of concept of the album is that nothing's ever truly figured out. Like I don't work anything out in it. It's just like these are my feelings and they can't necessarily be fixed or anything. Mm. They're just like, it is what it is.
0: It's okay to not be okay.
1: Yeah.
0: That's on the mood board.
2: Dichotomy's crazy.
1: Stop. So I feel like instead of writing like a story, it was just kind of like, this is what I'm feeling. And then because it was just Oscar and I was allowed to, he allowed me to do that. And I allowed myself to do that and not have to like come to a conclusion every time, I guess.
0: Let's get into the title track from Psycho's upcoming second album, Look Up. You're here with Ruby and Sam on Triple J Breakfast, and we'll be back with Psycho after this.

0: Sam on Brecky, and we're chatting to Psycho right now.
1: Hey.
2: We're back, and I wanted to talk about the live performances around this record. So one thing that I've seen online becoming more in vogue recently is live performances in interesting places. I've seen people play gigs in everywhere from like ramen shops to elevators. You recently played a gig at a petrol station in Melbourne to celebrate the release of I've Loved and I've Lost. What was that like?
1: So cool. I think petrol stations are awesome. Like a lot of people think they're like, it's a chore, but I think, I don't know, when you put on a good song and you're driving in, like it can be beautiful.
3: I associate it with, you know, getting a little treat as well.
1: Totally.
2: What was the setup at the petrol station? Were you like up in front of the fuel pumps and the crowd kind of gathered around? Is that sort of the vibe?
1: Yeah. I actually just like asked my friend, she knew of this like local petrol station and it just worked out. And the guy's a legend. Beyonce shot her music video there.
2: What?
3: Yeah. It's the same petrol station?
1: Yeah.
2: Wait, which video?
1: No Angel.
3: What?
2: Now that's crazy.
1: Insane. He's a legend.
3: This album is about realizing lots of stuff about yourself and processing a lot of feelings in a way words can't often describe. If you could send one of these songs to Zorb era Psycho, what song would you pick?
1: Whoa, like to impress Zorb era.
3: Oh, I don't know. It could be like sending them a message.
1: Oh, that's a crazy question. Maybe I've Loved and I've Lost. I feel like that's a very different vibe.
3: Mm.
2: So with the album out tomorrow, listening parties on the cards, mm-hmm. you're doing some more intimate performances. I feel like those are always really special because they're just before the album's out. There's a kind of air of anticipation. It's really, really exciting. So are you watching fans react in the crowd? Like what are you taking away from those nights or is it just more of a celebration?
1: The past two shows were, I guess, because there's such a big disconnect with like posting on social media every day and trying to get your song to be heard by people and it not getting lost in the algorithm. So playing it live for people was crazy for them to not even know the songs. And then they're like putting up their phones like lighters and it kind of just felt like, oh, it is connecting or something. Mm. It's special.
3: It's got to be cool to see. I mean, obviously, it would be a little bit awkward seeing someone listen to your song for the first time that's not been out, but then also seeing like a really raw reaction where it's like you're actually seeing somebody listen to your song for the first time. So if they're like, oh my God, this is amazing, you get to experience it. It's not fake like social media.
1: No.
2: Yeah, it has a sense of purity that I think is really beautiful. And I think it's really great you're doing all these like smaller gigs. It's like allowing for these real moments of connection. The record's out tomorrow. It's called Look Up. Very excited. Thanks so much for coming by, Sasha. And I guess, yeah, congratulations prematurely on the release of the record.
1: Thank you. Thanks for having me.
3: Ruby and Sam on Triple J Breakfast. We'll be back after this.

0: You're here on Triple J, Breakfast with Ruby and Sam. That was Fake Mink with Blow the Speaker. I'm going to keep saying that. Okay.
1: Okay.
0: It's so satisfying. I absolutely love that. You would have heard him on SD Kids record as well. Hello, Sarah Amia.
2: Hey, Sam. Hey, Ruby.
1: Hello. Good morning. Last one of our show.
0: Some news time.
1: Yes. Should we get into it?
2: Let's do it.
3: Hey, Sarah here with a quick Triple J news update. Small surcharges on debit, prepaid and credit cards will be scrapped from today under reforms by the

0: Reserve Bank of Australia saving customers about $1.6 billion each year. Experts say some credit card holders may be worse off under the reforms. Some businesses have indicated prices will go up, certain credit cards will be banned, or cash discounts will be on the table. Australian Tax Office data shows almost 30% of large companies paid no tax in the 2024 to 2025 financial year. The report highlights various explanations, including companies making an accounting loss or claiming tax offsets that reduce their tax bill to zero. A move by a multi-billion dollar global pharmaceutical company to bypass brick-and-mortar pharmacies and deliver its GLP-1 medication Mounjaro directly to consumers' doors has been broadly condemned by doctors and pharmacists. Eli Lilly has launched an online platform that will allow people to order the weight loss drug for a lower price and have it delivered to their door. In sport, Jai Arrow says he's been told nothing about a tribute awaiting him ahead of Sunday's NRL Grand Final. He was forced to retire early from the league after being diagnosed with motor neuron disease. It's been widely reported that Arrow will do a lap of Stadium Australia while a selection of Australian musicians perform the Jerry and the Pacemakers song You'll Never Walk Alone. And Fly Dubai is suspending all flights between its hub in the United Arab Emirates and Israel after a pilot stabbed his co-pilot and attempted to crash a plane.
1: Yeah, okay, whoa. Could you tell us what's happened here? What's going on?
0: So a lot of details are not confirmed at this stage, but what we do know is that this Fly Dubai plane took off from Dubai and was heading to Tel Aviv with mostly Israeli passengers on board. The plane started to send out distress signals on Wednesday morning local time, and at the same time, flight tracking websites were showing it rapidly losing altitude right near the Saudi-Jordan border. It's believed that one of the pilots stabbed his co-pilot and tried to crash the plane while it was carrying 174 people. This whole commotion caused the plane to fall 17,000 feet in under 2 minutes. Now, what's really remarkable here is this pilot who was stabbed somehow opened the cockpit door, and that allowed a couple of passengers to come in, and they restrained the other pilot who was the attacker. One of the passengers who made his way into the cockpit was actually a pilot himself, so he was able to take control of the plane.
2: That is, it sounds like straight out of a movie. That is absolutely insane, and thank God that they're able to get the plane.
1: Lucky there was a pilot there. Yeah,
2: absolutely lucky. But yeah, do we know what the motive was behind the stabbing there at this stage?
0: Again, we don't know too much at this stage. So we haven't had confirmation on a motive just yet, but we are getting like whispers of a few things. So the plane was able to be diverted to Saudi Arabia, and then all of the passengers, they were fine. They eventually went on to Tel Aviv on another flight. Israeli Prime Minister Benjamin Netanyahu says the pilot who launched the attack has been arrested and is being questioned by Saudi authorities. Fly Dubai, which operates the aircraft, is telling people not to speculate, but they have launched a full investigation and Israeli officials are treating it as a suspected terror attack.
1: Wild. Well, look, I'm sure there's going to be tons of updates as it unfolds, since it only happened overnight. But thank you, Sarah, for the update.
3: Thanks,
1: Ruby. Cute. Let's go to Full Nelson here. This is Keepsake. You're on Triple J.

0: Adrian Lux, Teenage Crime, a little bit of a 2010 throwback for you. And you're with Ruby and Sam here on Triple J Brekkie. And we just yesterday announced them as your Laneway headliner for 2027.
1: And who are we talking about?
0: We are talking about Fontaine. We got brand new music.
1: Yes, they dropped a new one overnight, and it's a taste of their upcoming album, Dopamine Chamber. The new song is called Tongue. We're about to play it for you. Record's out October 16. The previous single was called Marianne, which you can hear under me right now. They're appearing at Sydney, Brisbane, and Melbourne for Laneway in February next year, and they're also doing headline sideshows in Perth and Adelaide. I'm live reacting to this song. Yeah. I purposely didn't like listen to it overnight.
0: Same.
1: Ruby, you're about to play it for me. You're like, I want to watch the music video so bad. I was like, no.
0: We
1: need to be disciplined business people.
0: Yes, we were extremely disciplined. We didn't listen to it at 4 a.m. when we saw it this morning. And we're waiting to be just like you, just like the average Joe, listening to it for the first time now.
1: Exactly. And text us what you think of this new one and if you're keen to catch them live when they visit us next year.

0: There you have it. We just played brand new music for you from Fontaines DC, and it's called Tongue. My socks, they're off. They've been knocked.
1: And it's kind of stinky in here.
0: And it smells like feet. honestly, Sam,
2: I love it.
3: Yeah, it's really interesting. I mean, it's a taste of the record once again coming out October 16. Dopamine Chamber is the name of it. And I found it really interesting because sonically it's a bit of a departure from the stadium rock of Romance, their last record. Mm. And it's almost like when they did the Laika version here, when they did Bring Me the Horizon.
0: Yeah.
3: It's almost like that was a more of a sonic taster of what this record was.
0: Do you know what I think? I feel like Grian, the singer, his vocals on this, it's a big vocal exercise. Listen. This guy's a singer now. It's kind of cool.
3: This guy's a singer. Yeah, I mean, he's come such a long way from vocals. I've been a fan since Dogrel, and he's come so far. And we've got Casey from Bandura on the line. Casey, you love this song we're hearing?
4: Hello. Yeah, literally, with the first 10 seconds, I was like, I feel that in my gut.
3: Yeah, we said this. I felt the same.
0: We were like kind of moshing. Yeah,
3: just a little bit.
0: We were throwing our limbs around.
4: Just trying to be like, but eventually throughout the song, you're like, oh, yeah.
3: And so you said, I believe, that like this reminded you of an older Fontaines DC song. Which one was that?
4: Yeah, Nabokov from Skinty Fia, which I believe is not the last one, but the one before.
0: Casey, you're sounding like a bit of an expert here. Are you going to go see them at Laneway?
4: I am manifesting so hard right now. Like, I've never gone to like an outside music festival thing. I'm always like a concert person, but I'm like, I saw the lineup drop. I saw the room.

0: numbers, I'm like, I saw the other names, I'm like, guys, I might actually do this.
1: Yeah,
2: I think you should. And the stadium rock will work so well. But this stuff, it's like, it's not as rocky, but it still feels like as anthemic. So I really hope you get the chance to see them, Casey. And what a niche pull with Nabokov.
1: Yeah, what a niche pull. Love it. We love the niche. All right, let's get into some Mayer. This is Writings on the Wall. It's almost, we've got a heart out at 9.
2: Let's circle back after
1: this. So, you know, Q4.

0: That's right. The iconic indie rock band are coming through for their fourth Like a Virgin tomorrow. They've previously covered Unknown Mortal Orchestra, Bruce Springsteen, and The Panics. They've taken a hiatus in 2018, but their return now back better than ever. The record came out July, and it was called Sungazer. They've been supporting Muse overseas, and then they're in the midst of their own headline Aussie tour. And we can reveal the clue for tomorrow.
1: We can?
0: We can.
1: Okay.
0: All right.
1: Should I do it?
0: Yeah, you can do it.
1: I'll do it. The song is a timeless debut single.
0: A timeless debut single. Think about that. That'll be tomorrow.
1: Gotta think.
0: Oh my goodness. But
1: what could that be? That could be really like anyone, honestly.
0: That's why it's a clue.
1: Yeah.
0: All right. Well, that's why it's the clue. We can't give it all out the bag.
1: So we have
0: stakeholders and shareholders to think of. I mean, it is Q4.
1: Exactly.
0: And continuing the business up next will be Tanya Bunter.
1: Hey, Tanya. What's coming up?
2: Yeah, I'm very excited to be taking over this project. I'm going to be dropping in some new Alice in Wonderland is coming in the next half hour or so. So I'm very excited. A brand new track called Rescue Me.
1: Ooh.
2: Rescue You, sorry.
1: So,
2: damn, that was a cry for help.
1: Alison is trying to meet those deliverables for Q4, yes. Which is good.
0: And I hear you're going to be bringing on external colleagues to have some cross-departmental synergy later on in the show.
2: Yeah, we have a contractor coming in for the last hour of the show, so get your questions in for Dr. Carl. He's only here for an hour, quite an expensive rate per hour. So
0: I mean, this is why he's the expert. I mean, the market wants as the market does is what I'd say to that. The free market trumps all is what I would say. And 0439757555, get your questions in
1: for this
0: for Dr.
1: contractor.
0: Carl.
1: Yes, and it's also tomorrow. It is going to be Ruby and Sam's last day hosting Brekkie.
0: Yes, we have to get our deliverables in. And honestly, we've got a hard out on Friday, and we have a hard stop for this show.
1: Yeah, we have a hard
0: Tanya.
1: Stop
0: Tanya,
1: for this
0: so
1: show.
0: You know, you need to respect our schedule. Actually,
1: you know what? If you have any deliverables for Q4 that you want to bring in as the stakeholders, we'd love to hear from you. 0439757555. Might have to go to a song.
0: Yeah.
1: Just kidding.
0: We got a hard stop.
1: Here's some TK. Tanya up next.
2: Thank you.

0: Morning, Sarah Amir with Triple J News. Israel's Prime Minister has met with a man who's believed to have helped stop an apparent attempt to crash a plane bound for Tel Aviv. Here's Nick Parmeter.
1: Benjamin Netanyahu meets with a man who's believed to have intervened in the incident aboard a Fly Dubai aircraft after he and the rest of the plane's passengers touched down on a repatriation flight in Tel Aviv. The man can be seen still wearing the blood-stained shirt he had on during the flight. The dramatic incident was only diffused after passengers helped subdue the co-pilot before other on-duty pilots landed the aircraft safely in Saudi Arabia. The Dubai state-owned airline has warned against premature speculation and says much remains unclear.
0: The trial of three Mexican men accused of killing two Australian brothers is set to conclude. Let's hear from Cayman Gock.
2: The trial over the murders of Perth brothers Jake and Callum Robinson and their American friend Carter Rode was set to end today, but a verdict could still be days away. Three Mexican men have been charged over their murders in 2024, when the three victims were killed on a surfing trip and their bodies dumped in a well. Prosecutors have argued they were murdered after an opportunistic robbery went awry. The defence has argued there is not enough evidence to prove the Mexican men were the killers.
0: From today, surcharging will be banned on goods and services. Adelaide Miller has more.
3: The RBA's long-awaited payment changes take effect today, and customers will no longer be hit with an extra fee on payments. The RBA says it will save customers about $1.6 billion annually. And the cap on interchange fees for credit cards, reduced from 0.8% to 0.3%, is meant to save businesses about $910 million a year. The moves are widely accepted by Australians, but some small businesses have indicated prices will go up.
0: A new dispensing platform by pharmaceutical company Eli Lilly has been condemned by pharmacists for putting patient safety at risk. Eli Lilly will now dispense the injectable GLP-1 drug Mounjaro through its website and deliver it straight to people's doors. Anthony Tassoni from the Pharmacy Guild of Australia says patients will miss out on important face-to-face interactions with pharmacists.
4: Lilly Direct is an Americanisation of our healthcare system. Convenience is important, but so is continuity of care.
0: And in basketball, the Sydney Kings have beaten the Brisbane Bullets to remain the last unbeaten side in the NBL. The Kings' Kendrick Davis racked up 24 points, 8 rebounds and 7 assists as the Kings won 93-78 in the Ignite Cup matchup. That's the news on Triple J.

Good morning. You're hanging out with Tanya Bunter, and I am so, so excited to have Dr. Carl coming in a little later on the show. From 11 a.m., he's going to be answering your questions, but I want you to reach out now. 0439 757 555. Which science question do you need to sort out in your head? He has such a big brain. He is going to be riffing live with you from 11 a.m. 0439 757 555 is the way you can get your questions in. I've got a track from Ray coming up very soon. And then I'm going to be playing you a brand new one from Alice in Wonderland in the next 15. First, Phoebe.

0: 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You'll hear extraordinary people share five songs that made them who they are today. This week, it's boundary-pushing artist Genesis Owusu.
1: A lot of my early music, there was still like the veil of creative writing that wanted to make everything a metaphor and dress it up a bit, but we don't have time for the honey and the dress-ups. 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

brand new track from Bicep. It's called Air. Here next month and into November on tour. I have seen them before and I can't wait to see them again. It is so euphoric to go to one of those shows. They have had a couple of hits, low-key. In there as well, it was Clancy. We were asking, where is my husband, with Ray and Phoebe Bridges to kick it all off. You are with Tanya Bunter. It is Triple J Mornings. I'm filling in for Lucy, so thank you for having me. It's very lovely to be able to lean in on a Thursday and answer your science questions with Dr. Carl. That is still happening as per usual, so get your questions in now. 0439 757 555 is how you can get them in. Make sure you let me know what your name is as well. In a moment, I'm going to play you one of my favourite tracks from Hole, which funnily comes up in my life. Normally, I love to listen to an audiobook to get to sleep, and I've been listening to Melissa Oftemauer's audiobook, where she explores that first experience taking over as the bass guitarist for Hole, and it's so epic. I'll tell you more about that in a second. I want to talk about another powerful woman who, after 15 years, is releasing a new track as an independent artist. You'll recognize her. It's Alice in Wonderland. A huge new track you're hearing for the first time on Triple J. This is Rescue You.